0: They're looking pretty good. So Fine with Southwesterlies and a high of 13.
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Waves 93.4 Morrie Bear. Matt here. A positive update as far as those works go in Port Eklund. Sat Highway 29. Those night works expected to finish up tomorrow morning and then they'll move on to the next thing. But obviously that is one step closer to things being ready to go. Icegill Hit from Westlife and their take on Uptown Girl after Walker Hayes. Cash up on the base. Morrie Bear.

0: Hello there, this is Simon Lada. Murder at More FM Manor. Seems to be everyone's playing the game.
1: Yeah, but everyone's also starting to point the finger at one another. 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

0: It is the Bays 93.4 More FM, Somba and his latest called My Body Isn't Ready. And we are certainly ready for the second of two nights of comedian Alan Davies at Bay Court. This is his little message to us.
1: Taranga, Alan Davies here. I'm bringing my new stand-up show, Think Ahead, to the Bay Court Addison Theatre on August the 3rd and the 4th.
0: To be fair, the first laugh that I got was how he said Tauranga, but that's all right, we will cut him some slack. So, yep, first night was last night. 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But by all accounts, very funny and well worth heading along to.

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0: This is the Bays 93.4 More FM, and as we start to wind down winter, we are certainly not slowing things down as far as our sideline supporters go. We've teamed up with our friends at Mount Newell to make sure that you are, I guess, you're nice and warm and you're well fed and hydrated when you're cheering on the kids on the sidelines this winter. So this weekend, if you're popping along, if the kids play hockey, the team are going to be at Tauranga Hockey Centre on Saturday morning with some coffee cards from Mount Newell. They've got some other snacks and bits and bobs as well. You can also snap a photo in our frame to go on the draw to win a Mount Newell's gift card as well, which I know is certainly helpful for the groceries. So, yeah, even if your kids aren't playing hockey this weekend, you could still probably pop along and check out what's going on.
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5: Good afternoon, Bridget here with the latest at 1. Police have launched a critical incident investigation following a man's death in Palmerston North after a wanted person was seen in Highbury. Officers caught the person with the outstanding warrant, but a second person was found unresponsive and died a short time later. Forest and Bird is delivering a petition to Parliament aimed at preserving the Denniston Plateau. Outram to Middlemarch is now the only state highway in the South Island still shut due to snow. ANZ is hiking some of its home loan rates, included is its special one-year rate, rising to 4.99%. To rugby with shift four, All Blacks forward Wallace Setiti says matches against South African provincial sides will be treated like proper test matches. And Warriors coach Andrew Webster isn't expected to name any surprises for Friday night's NRL blockbuster against the high-flying Panthers.
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6: More FM Bay Plenty weather with Tyre Master, your tyre mag and alignment specialist, tyremaster.co.nz. Today, mainly fine, just some cloud this afternoon with westerlies turning southerly early this afternoon, high of 15. Tomorrow, fine, westerlies turning southerly in the morning for a high of 13. And our Thursday looking pretty good, so fine with south westerlies and a high of 13.
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Bay's 93.4 Morey FM with Matt's Lotto Powerball sitting at $6 million in tonight's draw. They often say this is the time to buy when it's a little bit lower, eh? And I feel like we haven't had a $1 million win around the Bay for at least a wee while, so we're probably due. In 10, it's the latest from Kiwi's Borderline. Here's The Killers, Somebody Told Me, on the Bay's Morey FM.

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1: Hey, hey, it's Ben from the band Borderline. Remember our last song? Well, we are back with a new single and we really hope you like it. It's called Watching It Burn.
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0: Well, hello there. This is Sian Lana. Tomorrow, lots going on.
1: We want to warm you up first thing in the morning, just after 7 o'clock. Thanks to Sennheiser, we've got a pair of Momentum 5 headphones to give away worth over $800 with Power Ballad Wednesday.
0: Also tomorrow, it turns out I've been doing something wrong all my life, and it was just pointed out to me. Who knew? I'll tell you what it is tomorrow at more.

0: taking a look at that as well. I thought that was such a cool idea. 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It's next on the Bays, More FM.
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0: Just about 2 o'clock on the Bay's 93.4 More FM. And if you've been following along with the murder at More FM Manor, we are not too far away now from giving away that $10,000. Imagine how handy that would be at the moment. We are getting highs of like 10, 11, 12 degrees around the region. Just that heating bill could massively do with it. I know obviously plenty of other options. $10,000 is just an amazing amount of money. And even if you haven't been following along, you can still catch up. Just text MURDER to 559 to listen back to all the episodes, all the clues. And then you need to tell us who did it, where, and when on Friday morning to win yourself that money. Another clue for you, though, just after 8 o'clock tomorrow morning with Si and Lana on The Breakfast Club.
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16: Good afternoon, Bridget here with the latest at 2. A sawn-off shotgun has been seized by police in Auckland after a stolen car was boxed in at a Glen Eden service station around 2 this morning. Police have received a report about a threatening video on social media. Comments alluding to violence and angel assassins were posted online by Brian Tamaki and his followers last night. Red meat exports had a record-breaking June worth nearly $1.4 billion, and Goat Island will become the latest dock site to introduce paid parking following a South Island pilot. To rugby with shift four, while the All Blacks kick off their South African tour this weekend against the Stormers, the Springboks are preparing to play Argentina. And in rugby league, coach Andrew Webster will name his team at 6 for Friday night's blockbuster clash with the Panthers in Auckland.
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0: More FM Bay Plenty weather with Tyre Master, your tyre mag and alignment specialist, tyremaster.co.nz. Today, mainly fine, just some cloud this afternoon with westerlies turning southerly early this afternoon, high of 15. Tomorrow, fine, westerlies turning southerly in the morning for a high of 13. And our Thursday looking pretty good, so fine with south westerlies and a high of 13.
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It's awesome to see we're going to have a strong representation in the Smoke-Free Rock Quest National Finals next month. Bethlehem College, Altamonte College, Papamoa College and Mount Maunganui College all sending students along to represent the Bay. Hayes Gilhert from All For One after Role Model on the Bays Mori FM.

0: Hello there, this is Simon Larder. Murder at More FM Manor. Seems to be everyone's playing the game.
1: Yeah, but everyone's also starting to point the finger at one another. This morning,
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0: The Bay's 93.4 Maury Finn, Vincent Boone and his latest called Time of My Life. We are your home of Sarah and Adam back driving you home very shortly from three. So, yeah, kia ora team, what's going on?
1: We have another double pass to see Alex Warren, Christchurch in Auckland. You just need to be an Alex or a Warren and call us around 3.30. And if you're not an Alex or a Warren, get someone to call us. Who is?
2: Yeah, that's it. Warren rang up yesterday for someone else. Had no idea what he was calling for. Didn't matter.
1: Yeah.
2: Still won the tickets.
1: Nice guy. Well,
2: yeah, really lovely guy. Shout outs to Warren. Also, do you have a robo-fish in a tank?
1: Okay.
2: If you do, like in a tank of water, like an actual fish tank, or I'd take a robo-turtle, or I've seen they even do robo-axolotls. Could you please text us 559?
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0: 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That here done for a Tuesday. I hope you have a choice rest of your Tuesday. Sarah and Adam back driving you home next from 3 o'clock. If you want to win yourself a double pass to Alex Warren, they've got you covered when it comes to that. 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
16: Good afternoon, Bridget here with the latest at 3. There's been a brief flurry of snow in central Wellington this afternoon. There are snow warnings for the Rimataka Hill Road, the Desert Road and the Napier Taupo Road. Christchurch City Councillors have agreed to participate in local government reforms. They voted to submit a Head Start proposal. A new MB report shows almost half of consumers had a problem with a product or service in the past 2 years, but only 50% have a moderate or good understanding of their rights. Medical, radiation and imaging technologists have voted to settle their collective agreement. To Rugby League with Machinery House, Matt King has officially been unveiled as the new State of Origin coach for New South Wales, taking over from Laurie Daly. And Serena Williams has been given a wild card entry to the Cincinnati Open and looks set to make a bid for a spot at the US Open.
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16: 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Some patchy rain throughout the rest of the day with southerlies. There might be a frost overnight and it is freezing. We're dropping to a low of zero. It should be a fine day tomorrow and we've got a high of 13.
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1: I just need to give a little behind the scenes look at something that happens at More FM. We have staff meetings, and during the staff meeting, Big Boss Bosto goes around the room and says, does anyone have anything to add to the meeting? Adam's addition to the meeting when it got to him this week was, does anybody have a spare fish tank?
0: Yeah, it was. Everyone just went silent. Yeah, no one has a fish tank. So anyway, let's just wind back slightly. So I have a 2.5-year-old son, and sometimes I'm like, I don't know what to do with him in the morning. So I decided to take him to a pet store, and we saw a dog getting groomed. There was a budgie in a cage, and they had the fish tanks there. And he was mesmerized by the fish. He was loving the fish. We were probably in the store for about 30 minutes, and then the lady comes over thinking, okay, is there anything I can help you out with? You know, like, why are you in the store? It's very obviously that you're using us as entertainment.
1: I
0: felt
1: this
0: bad.
1: An aquarium. Thanks,
0: yeah,
1: mate.
0: Exactly. Yeah. I felt bad. So I felt like I had to buy something. And I've walked away with an $18 little fish tank ornament that you put in the bottom of your fish tank. Now, we don't own a fish tank.
1: Was this to appease your 2-year-old Milo or the lady at the shop?
0: Originally the lady at the shop.
1: Okay. What?
0: So, yeah. Yeah.
2: Oh, my God. You've got too much disposable income.
0: No, I don't. No, this is the thing. I don't. And, like, while I was buying it, I let Milo decide, what we buy. So it kind of, you know, I killed two birds with one stone, made two people happy. But now I've got this fish tank ornament, and I don't know what to do with it.
1: So your plan is not just give it to someone, your plan is get a fish tank for the ornament.
0: Well, I was going to give it to someone, but no one's got a fish tank. So now I'm thinking, do I just have to bite the bullet and just go all in and buy the old fish tank?
1: Fish.
0: And
1: but you don't want fish.
0: No, I don't want fish.
1: No, and that was the thing, is you're like, I don't want pet fish. And then Leisha from the More FM fam said, why don't you get one of those robo fish? And I was like, oh, mate, if you, to be honest, between you and me, as your friend, if I went round to your house, you had a fish tank with one ornament and a robo fish in it, and that was it.
0: So
1: I'd be questioning your sanity.
0: Stupid question. I guess it's all in the name. They're just robotic fish, and they just swim around by themselves.
1: Yeah, I thought they were for the bathtub, but do you think they could actually be in a fish tank? Like, if you were non-committal, could you get a fish tank and just have a robo fish? That's not what people do, is it?
0: Well, I'm open to this, if this is an actual thing, because well, next thing, I'm going to get a robot cat.
1: Oh, my God. Tis the future.
0: Meow.
1: Oh, my God, it's terrifying. It's actually terrifying. Do you, okay, I'm going to throw it out there. Do you own a robo fish? Or I had a quick Google. There's also robo turtles and robo axolotls.
0: No,
1: yes, there's also robo axolotls. And do you have it for just the bath, or is there anybody that's got it, like, in a fish tank?
0: No one's going to get in touch with us.
1: Whether or not it's with fish, that's fine. I mean, if it's robo fish with other fish, that seems sort of dystopian and weird, but for the fish. But who am I to judge? Maybe they love it.
0: Okay, I'm intrigued. 559, feel free to flick us a text, 0800 more FM.
1: Do you have a robo fish or a robo turtle or a robo axolotl?
0: We'll chat at a couple of songs.
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0: Flo Rida, David Guetta, Maury Feeb, Siren Adam, driving you home.
1: Adam is on the precipice of getting a fish tank for an ornament that he just bought at the pet shop, mainly just to keep his son happy. And the
0: it's to keep the shopkeeper at the pet store happy, because I took him in there for free entertainment to look at the fish, and then walked out with a $18 fish ornament that I've got nothing to use it for.
1: Yeah, and it's a gateway ornament, because now you're trying to scrounge up a secondhand fish tank, and there's a discussion of, because you don't want fish, like real fish, you getting a robo fish to put in the tank. And we were like, well, I guess don't knock it till you try it. Is anyone doing this? Has anybody got a robo fish in a tank, or are you just using it to, you know, keep the kids entertained in the bath or whatever? Let's see. Ellie, your mum uses the robo fish. Is that right?
2: Yeah.
1: What does she use it for?
2: Yeah. So what started out as like a little, I guess we went to the field days one year, and my two-year-old daughter at the time, they had a game there that you could actually, they actually had like magnets in them. So when the fish are swimming around in, they had like a little pond swimming pool thing for the kids, and you pull it out and you get a chocolate if you pull one out. She loved it and just nagged and nagged and nagged us for the robo fish. So we just got a little glass vase from Kmart, or even the $2 shop, just filled it with water, and it ended up turning out being that my nephew absolutely loves it. And so my mum actually looks after my nephew and my kids while I'm at work, and she would fill it with, like, water, and we've had, like, I think 6 robofish at the time, and they just swim around, and he absolutely loves pulling them out and putting his hands in the little jar just while mum sends the older kids off to school.
0: They sound like the easiest kids to keep entertained, eh? Just look at
2: Honestly, I said, don't mock it till you try it. It keeps the kids entertained.
1: I think this is good.
2: When you've got older kids that are busy.
0: Yeah. Okay, thanks,
1: this
0: Ellie.
1: This is great. Ellie, thank you. Here's another use for some robofish. We have 4 or 5 that would swim around in the spa pool. So there you go. You can entertain adults as well, I'm guessing. I think I'm worried that someone's playing footsies, but that's fine. Let's go to Stacey. Tell us about your robo-turtle.
0: What?
3: Is
0: there
3: a
0: robo-dog in the background?
3: No, that's just a dog normally. She's upstairs actually looking at watching other dogs out. I had a turtle, I've still got a turtle, and his name's Yoda, and he was looking, like, really lonely. And so I thought, oh, what can I put in there? And I went and asked the pet store about getting him a mate, but apparently you can't have 2 boys together, but you can have a girl and a boy, but they'll obviously sort of start breeding and things.
0: Yeah.
3: So I was like, well, what else can I do? And so I came across the robo-turtle. So I put one of those in, and he was all for it. He loves it. Every time he put it in the tank, he's like, boom, boom, boom, boom, boom, everywhere.
1: Wow. Oh, my God. He knows it's not a girl turtle, though, eh? Like, he's just to be clear when you say that, Stacey. Yeah, yeah. The excitement's just sort of, here's a friend, right? Yeah. Okay, cool.
3: Yeah, no, just a friend. But, yeah, every time he just plays with it and sort of bunts it around the tank.
1: Oh, my God, this is amazing. Stacey, so good. Thanks, it makes me want to get a turtle.
4: Up next with Sarah and Adam.
1: Just to get a robo turtle. That is awesome.
0: Yeah, I'll see what I'm going to do there with a robo fish now. I think of my arm is being bent. In about 8 minutes' time, we're going to sort you out with these tickets to see Alex Warren in Christchurch or Auckland. Stick around. We'll do it in about 9 minutes or more.
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0: Well, hello there. This is Sian Lana. Tomorrow, lots going on.
1: We want to warm you up first thing in the morning, just after 7 o'clock. Thanks to Sennheiser, we've got a pair of Momentum 5 headphones to give away worth over $800 with Power Ballad Wednesday.
0: Also tomorrow, it turns out I've been doing something wrong all my life, and it was just pointed out to me. Who knew? I'll tell you what it is tomorrow at more.

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0: Oh, the countdown is on. I cannot wait for this. Two shows in New Zealand, Wolfbrook Arena in Christchurch, August 21st, and Auckland Spark Arena on August 24th. 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
2: Yeah, all you got to do is get an Alex or a Warren to call us on your behalf. And I think we've got an Alex on the line. Hello?
3: Hello.
2: Alex! Hey. Alex, how old are you?
3: I'm 12.
2: But you're winning these for who? Who asked you to call us?
3: My mum asked me to call. She

0: we called yesterday as well, but we didn't get through.
1: Okay. So what was different about today? How did you get through?
0: My mum made sure that I got home from school early enough because yesterday I was dawdling.
2: Oh my God, Alex. Well, Alex.
1: Well, it has worked.
2: Your mum was all over it. You got tickets to Alex.
0: Thank you.
2: You're so welcome. Is your mum there?
0: Yeah. Hi.
2: Oh, hi. Is this Sally?
0: Yeah, it is.
2: Sally, you did it. You nailed it, mate. Alex called just in time.
0: Thank you.
2: Tickets are yours.
0: Are you going to... for a concert, so this is exciting.
2: Hang on, you haven't or Alex hasn't?
0: Alex has never been to a concert.
2: Oh, you guys, awesome. You have the best time. All right, Alex Warren, what a way to start.
0: Thank you very much.
2: You're so welcome.
1: Enjoy, guys. And we're going to do this every day this week. Same time, we're after an Alex or a Warren. So.
2: No dawdling, guys.
1: No dawdling.
2: It's so good.
1: It's Hozier. Take me to church. This is More FM. Sarah and Adam driving you home.

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1: What a magical day, not for the whole country, but definitely for the South Island and for Wellington. It's a snow day.
0: It is. Oh my gosh, Dunedin, Larnett Castle looked impressive this morning. I saw photos of that. And we had a meeting before the show. David's based in Wellington. Quite a serious meeting. And then he says, oh my gosh, it's just beautiful. And I thought he was talking about us, the meeting that he was in, the people that he was. But he was looking out the window and is freaking out because he had snow in Wellington.
2: Oh, we haven't had snow in Wellington since, buddy. 2010, 11.
1: I kind of remember growing up in Wellington, I always wanted a snow day at school where you got to not go to school and just go and like frolic. Never happened.
0: That's the thing. With snow, first day, amazing. Second, third day, that's when it turns into slush and mud. Not so great, you know.
1: Okay, well, let's just focus on the magical bit. In fact, if you go to the More FM, if you've got photos, if you've got photos or videos of the snow that is around your place, share them with us. The More FM Facebook page, you'll see the post there. People are sharing, and it is honestly, you can see why people say that Christmas is magical. Sure, it's August, but still, it's really cool. So special.
3: Up next with Sarah and Adam.
1: Director Dave is our resident bald man.
2: Cool. Mm.
1: Do you mind me calling you that?
2: No, that's fine. I mean, I'm used to it.
1: You're used to it. Well, that's good because there's a theory about bald people that I'd like to try out on you, Director Dave.
2: Oh, no, we can't start fires with our bald head.
0: Oh, we're going to throw like those little slices of cheese at him.
2: not again. That was degrading.
1: Yeah. We just said it was just the one time and we weren't going to talk about it again.
2: Oh, yeah.
1: Don't bring that up again, man.
0: I'll put those photos on our Facebook page as well. More FM first.
1: Okay.
0: All right, we'll give this a crack in 9 minutes or more.
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7: Mitre 10 Mega, Cameron Road.
8: Partly cloudy overnight for Tauranga, moderate southerlies, a low of 1 degree. State Highway 2 pretty heavy at Pahoa with the roadworks. Cameron Road is heavy between 15th Ave and the Gate Pass shops in both directions and then slow through Grierton to Barks Corner. Takitimu Drive, a bit heavy southbound to the Elizabeth Street and Tauriko roundabouts, and traffic's building around the Welcome Bay, Mangatapu interchange.
7: Get 25% off selected heating for a limited time at Mitre 10 Mega, Cameron Road.
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21: Good afternoon. Bridget here with the latest at 4. There's been some excitement around offices in Wellington today after a mix of snow and sleet briefly sprinkled the central city. Police have launched a critical incident investigation following a man's death in Palmerston North after a wanted person was seen in Highbury yesterday. Politicians are being urged to accept a two-point plan targeting deep-seated issues in the energy market. Auckland Business Chamber recommends separating the generation and retail branches of Gen Taylors, among other suggestions. To rugby league with Machinery House, New South Wales will have a new coach for next year's State of Origin clash with Queensland at Eden Park. Matt King unveiled today as Laurie Daly's replacement. And to rugby, Artie Savia has explained why he's missing the start of the All Blacks tour to South Africa, saying he needed a break after 18 months of playing.
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21: More FM weather with Tyre Master. Four branches across Tauranga and the Mount. 0800 Tyre Master. Some patchy rain throughout the rest of the day with southerlies. There might be a frost overnight and it is freezing. We're dropping to a low of zero. It should be a fine day tomorrow and we've got a high of 13.
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0: How you doing? Great to have you with us. 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
1: Going to test out a theory next about bald people. 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I'll explain it all in three songs. We're going to do it on Director Dave.
0: I'm weirdly looking forward to this. I've never been so excited. It's Alex Warren on More FM.

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1: Okay, I want to test out a theory about bald people.
2: Okay.
1: So if you're bald or if you know someone who's bald, you know, you feel free to test this out with yourself. But we're going to do it with Director Dave because he is our resident baldy.
2: Okay. Yeah. Okay.
1: Okay. A couple of years ago, Director Dave, you did actually shave off your hair.
3: Yep.
1: So you've had time when you were not bald and now you are bald.
3: Yeah, the glory days.
1: The glory days. Oh, these are the glory days now.
3: Uh-huh.
1: Okay. Okay. So before you got rid of your hair, before you shaved off the comb over, what did people say that you looked like?
3: They said I looked like Chris Hemsworth.
0: No, be serious, mate.
3: They did.
1: That was the most common doppelganger. If people were like...
0: Two people.
3: Are you the Kiwi Chris Hemsworth, people would say. No photos. Where's Miley? No photos. That's on holiday.
1: Chris Hemsworth, doesn't she with the other Hemsworth?
0: Yeah, Liam? Correct.
1: Yeah.
3: Yeah, but people are weird. They always get confused.
1: Cool save. Okay, so then once you became bald, did anyone say you look like Chris Hemsworth anymore?
3: Nah.
1: How many other lookalikes have you been compared to, though?
3: Since I've been bald?
1: Yeah.
3: Oh, Jason Statham.
0: Dwayne The Rock Johnson.
3: When
1: he wears a black turtleneck.
3: I get it all.
1: Mm. What else?
3: Shrek. That one hurts.
1: Pitbull, when you put your glasses on, suddenly call you Pitbull.
3: Every time. I just put circular glasses on. Someone's, Pitbull.
1: Yeah. Yeah. It's not. So this is true, because the theory is before a man is bald, he'll be told he looks like one specific person. As soon as he's bald, he just looks like any other bald person.
0: Yep.
1: Categorically true.
3: I know. When I had hair and I was in my heyday, I used to be called also the human dandelion.
0: The human dandelion.
3: Yeah.
0: That was your nickname.
3: Well, dandy for short.
0: Oh, because, because your hair was falling out.
3: Everywhere I sat.
1: Like a dandy line.
0: When you're blowing a dandy line, the hair goes everywhere.
1: Oh, yeah. That's good.
0: So when Dave walked into a room with ceiling fans, he had to turn them right down.
1: And he wrote a make a wish. Oi, we should play the nickname game.
0: What's the nickname game?
1: It's when you tell us your nickname and then we've all got to guess how you got the nickname and then either one of us gets it right, like, because you're a human dandelion, yay, or none of us get it right and then we get the story. So it can't be a nickname to do with your last name or anything. It's got to be because of something that you do or that's happened or whatever.
0: Okay, I'll do a quick one. My nickname was Noddy for a few years.
1: Because your friends had big ears.
0: Oh, no, but I'll take it. No, because I do have a big head. And it's like a bobblehead. And Noddy was like a bobblehead character, you know?
1: Yeah, and put a little hat on you and some blue little shorts and away you go. Yeah.
0: Another nickname was Cookie Nips, but we'll save that one for another day.
1: Okay, so if you could text us your nickname to 559 or 0800 BORE FM.

0: 660, don't give it up. 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Sarah and Adam driving you home.
1: All right, let's have a crack at the nickname game. We just found out moments ago that Director Dave used to be called Dandy, short for the human dandelion.
0: Amazing.
1: Because before he shaved all his hair off when it was all falling out, it would just sort of
0: in the wind. When he did athletics and the 100-meter sprint, you just saw all this hair just like coming off his head.
1: Like a flourish behind him.
0: No,
1: he can't, no, this is not fair. He can't participate because he's on the phone.
0: He's not listening.
1: Right.
0: Yeah,
1: he's not listening.
0: Mean.
1: It's just bullying in this way. Anyway, so you tell us your nickname and then we see if we can guess how you got it. Lane, hello.
2: Hello.
1: Hi. Okay, what is this your nickname?
2: It used to be my nickname majorly, yes.
1: Okay, what's the nickname?
2: Chainsaw.
0: Chainsaw.
1: Chainsaw. Okay.
0: I've immediately got an answer.
1: I think I do too. What's yours?
0: I think you kept the whole house awake at night time from your snoring.
2: That's correct.
1: That's it.
0: Thank you.
1: Just like me. Yeah. Have you got that under control yet, Lane, or just sleep in an empty house these days?
2: No, sleep apnea machine now, so now I'm just called Darth Vader.
3: Up next with Sarah and Adam.
1: Oh, that's good. And that's the nickname game.
0: Bravo.
1: Yeah, he made it quite easy, I'm going to be honest. Hey, coming up, it's Tinfoil Hat Tuesday.
0: Mm-hmm.
1: This is a theory with such strong legs, they are banning robot vacuum cleaners in America.
0: Ooh.
1: Is your Roomba spying on you? We'll go the next.
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9: Partly cloudy for Tauranga overnight. Moderate southerlies. The low of 1 degree. State Highway 2 is heavy through Pahoia in both directions with the roadworks and slow through Bethlehem towards Te Puna. Hewlett's Road slowing towards the flyover. Cameron Road still heavy between 15th Ave and the Gate Pass shops and slow through Grierton to Barks Corner. Also slow State Highway 29A from Takitimu Drive through to Barks.
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4: And we all joke about the robots coming for us, right?
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4: Yeah, everyday robots. 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

0: Hello there, this is Simon Larder. Murder at More FM Manor. Seems to be everyone's playing the game.
1: Yeah, but everyone's also starting to point the finger at one another. This morning...
2: We don't need another murder around this hellhole, do we now?
1: Tensions rose, but who is to blame?
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1: It's Tuesday, which means, guys, get out your tinfoil. It's Tinfoil Hat Tuesday. And this is one that sounds ridiculous, but is actually happening right now.
0: In fact, Can I just interrupt? All of them have sounded ridiculous.
1: Yeah, no, they're all ridiculous, but this one's not just a theory. This is, like, in play.
0: Oh, wow, okay.
1: So this is something that the American government announced a few days ago.
0: Yeah.
1: They are banning new foreign-made robot vacuum cleaners. So, like, your Roomba or your Shark or whatever. You know those little round
0: vacuums that you have at home? The ones that I have, just away they go. You don't even need to think about vacuuming.
1: That's it. They've decided that it is a national security risk.
0: Okay.
1: Because a lot of them are made overseas, and they don't know what sort of information those robot vacuum cleaners are gathering. And so if you've got one and you live in America at the moment, you're fine. But any new foreign-made robotic devices will be banned in case they're spying on people.
0: Okay. I've got one of those at home, and they'll be so disappointed with the information they're getting from our house. Like, what are they expecting to get?
1: I don't know. This is exactly it. But then also, it's not going to just stop at the robot vacuum cleaners, is it? It could be like other... anything could be spying on you. Your pool vacuum. I don't have a pool or a pool vacuum, but you do.
0: No, there's no pool vacuum.
1: Yeah. Oh, sorry. Do you just have an actual person employed full time? You know, your air fryer, that could be spying on you.
2: Yeah. Coffee machine.
1: Coffee machine. If you've got one of those new smart fridges.
0: Yeah. But I mean, respectfully to everyone in this room and probably to most people listening, like, why would they want to be spying on you? You know what I mean?
1: Yeah, I know, but obviously America think that this is a huge
0: like,
1: treat.
0: Oh, look, she's eating tofu again for dinner.
1: Yeah, wow. Oh, look, she's having to give her elderly dog more medication. Oh, whoa, there she goes again.
0: She's about to go to the Pie Awards.
1: Yep. That's some good intel, isn't it? See? But it's not about me, guys, because I've got no real national secrets, you know?
0: Please you clear that up. We've got the pop quiz and a couple of songs and more. Man.

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1: Hey, everybody, this is Ed Sheeran.
2: 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Repeat it.
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3: All right, we're going to Chilly Christchurch. Claudia, hello.
4: Hello, hello.
3: Hello. Oh, I love, there's a bit of confidence in there, Claudia. Are you thinking you might have the $1,000 today?
4: I'm hoping, fingers crossed. Yeah, here we go. Enough.
3: Oh, she's geared up, guys. Are you at work or at home, or where are you playing this?
4: I've just left work and just heading to get my boy.
3: Okay, so no one to help you. You are flying solo.
4: No, they're here, but they can't hear, but it's all good.
3: Okay. Well, if they do yell at anything random and it happens to be right, make sure you say it, okay, Claudia? It's got to come from your mouth. You're going to have 10 questions, 60 seconds. If you don't know an answer, you can guess or just yell pass. That's when we move on. We come back if there's time on that clock at the end. But hopefully you just zoom on through. 10 out of 10, $1,000, all yours.
4: All right, let's go. Let's do it.
0: Okay, let's do it. Here we go, Claudia. Your time starts now. What body part did Mike Tyson bite off Evander Holyfield?
4: His ear.
0: Yes, Sid the Sloth, Diego and Manny are characters in what movie?
4: Ice Age.
0: Yes, Robbie Williams was a part of which 90s boy band?
4: Take That.
0: Yes, what is the name of our galaxy?
4: Milky Way.
0: Yes, how many medals did New Zealand get at the 2026 Commonwealth Games?
4: They got 10 gold. 23.
0: No, higher.
4: 25?
0: Keep going.
4: 30?
0: Higher.
4: 5.
0: Who played Gillian Owens in Practical Magic?
4: Pass.
0: Angkor Wat is located in which country?
4: Pass.
0: Who sings the new Maury FM song, Material Lover?
4: Kathleen. Pass.
0: What's the new Spider-Man movie called?
4: Pass.
0: And time is up, Claudia.
3: Mate, first four, you were just on fire.
0: Yeah,
3: and then we got to question five, you know?
0: That's it. And good thing you had your boy there as well for one of those questions.
3: Okay. Claudia, let's go through the ones that got you today. The medals. How many medals did New Zealand get at this year's Commonwealth Games? 36. They had a really good time, really good year this year. Gillian Owens in Practical Magic is played by Nicole Kidman. Mm-hmm. Angkor Wat is located in Cambodia, is the temple there. Who sings the new Maury FM song, Material Lover? That is Sienna Spyro. And the new Spider-Man movie is called Spider-Man Brand New Day.
4: Never mind.
3: Mate.
4: Thank you, guys.
3: Hey, I love the energy, though. We're here for that. So thank you, Claudia.
4: Awesome. Take care.
0: You too.
2: Up next with Sarah and Adam.
0: Believe it or not, the Pie Awards are on tonight. I had no idea.
3: One of the biggest nights.
0: Yeah, it's one of the biggest nights in the calendar for New Zealand. The Pie Awards. The theme is Vegas. Sarah Gandy is heading along. And we need to talk about Sarah's outfit choice.
3: Oh,
0: no, we do. We do.
3: It's fine. Oh, no.
0: Is it fine? Now, we'll discuss more in about 10 minutes.
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7: Your Western Bay, your place.
5: Partly cloudy overnight for Tauranga, moderate southerlies, a low of 1 degree. State Highway 2 at Pahoia, heavy through the roadworks. It's slow through the Bridge Marina lights to Hewlett's Road, and then some slow patches to the flyover. State Highway 29 and 29A, heavy coming down the hill from Tauriko through to Barks Corner. And State Highway 29A is heavy past Matapihi, heading towards the Mona Rangitapu Bridge.
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4: Good evening, Bridget here with the latest at 5. There's been a brief flurry of snow in central Wellington this afternoon. There are snow warnings for the Remataka Hill Road, the Desert Road and the Napier Taupō Road. Snow and ice are predicted to low levels and NZTA warns the highways may need to shut if conditions worsen. A sawn-off shotgun has been seized by police in Auckland after a stolen car was boxed in at a Glen Eden service station around 2 this morning. Red meat exports had a record-breaking June worth nearly $1.4 billion. The US is reporting the first two deaths linked to an ongoing diarrhea outbreak. To rugby league with Machinery House, Matt King has been unveiled as the Blues State of Origin coach for next year's series against Queensland. And All Blacks hooker George Bell's tour of South Africa is over after he injured his calf at training in Cape Town.
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4: 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Four branches across Tauranga and the Mount. 0800 Tyre Master. Some patchy rain throughout the rest of the day with southerlies. There might be a frost overnight and it is freezing. We're dropping to a low of zero. It should be a fine day tomorrow and we've got a high of 13.
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1: Rag and Bone Man, Maury FM, Sarah and Adam driving you home on a chilly old day.
2: It is one of the biggest nights at anybody's calendar tonight. The Bakel Supreme Pie Awards are going down. 5,000 pies have been rigorously tasted and tested. Mm-hmm. And tonight we are going to find out the Supreme winners. This is big. This is, you know, Kiwis love pies, man.
1: I can't believe how big this is. There are people causing a lot of commotion in the office. People are getting dressed up big time because it's a Vegas thing.
2: Yes. And judging by previous years, there's usually some sort of themed entertainment.
1: Yep.
2: They go quite hard, you know. It's like, you know, tables filled with food. Funnily enough, people aren't eating pies. There's, I don't know what Vegas food's going to be, but you're not getting pies tonight, apparently.
1: Okay.
2: But they've said dress and theme. You're encouraged to dress and theme. And so I was trying to come up with things, and I've landed on this dress that's got, I've actually worn it once before. And it's like the sequin dress. When 660 opened Eden Park, you know, the first concert at Eden Park, and I had the privilege of emceeing that gig.
1: And you were fantastic.
2: And I wore this, thanks, man. I wore this dress, and it has all these little different, like, gold and silver, big sequins all over it. And I thought, cool, I'll go as the jackpot.
1: That's not bad.
2: This is what I was planning on wearing. Now,
1: and how will people know that you've dressed up as the jackpot?
2: They definitely won't. They'll just go, Jesus, she's gotten quite hard. Yeah. And I have to tell them.
1: Like, you're not going
2: to
1: have the big sort of like ding, ding, ding, ding sign above your head. Like, you're not going to be like spitting out money as you're walking around.
2: Oh, see, I should have got one of those money, like cannons.
1: Like the chocolate coins and just, like, threw them out on the tables as you're walking past
2: I don't
1: past
2: have time,
1: them.
2: Though. I don't have time for this because I'm going straight from the radio show to the awards.
1: Okay.
2: In fact, the worst bit is I'm probably going to be late and quite conspicuous in the sequin dress, which I'm not loving. But it was, I felt like I hadn't gone too over the top because I'd had another idea, but I decided that was too extra.
1: Jeepers, what was that idea then?
2: Well, because I've only ever worn my wedding dress once. And
1: oh,
2: I was like,
1: stop it. You can't. Right.
2: People get married in Vegas.
1: No. You're taking the absolute mick right now.
2: I know. I'd stop myself from doing it.
1: I would disown you as a friend if you wore your wedding dress to some pie awards.
2: Same.
1: Luke
2: don't you diminish the importance of the pie awards. You're amazing.
1: Look, I love a good pie more than the next person. And I'm just saying, like,
2: if anything, a wedding dress. It's not about me is the thing. It's the Pie Awards, it's not about me, so I'm not going to turn up in a wedding dress.
1: How would your husband feel if you turned up in a wedding dress, just quickly?
2: He'd probably be like, oh, well, at least you get another wear out of it. Because this is the thing. I've worn it once 10 years ago. It's still sitting there taking up room in my wardrobe, and I have never had anything else to wear it to. And this is the worst thing about wedding dresses. Where the hell else are you going to wear it?
1: Not to the Pie Awards.
3: I'm with Adam.
2: Oh, no, I'm not going to do it. It's fine. It would have been quite funny, though, to, like, I didn't have a veil, but sort that all out and go, like, Vegas wedding styles. But I'm not doing it. It's fine. See, suddenly the sequin dress isn't so bad, is it?
1: Oh, the sequin.
2: It's pretty chill.
1: It's
2: pretty
1: so chill.
2: I'm so chill when going as the jackpot. Do you know what I would like to know, though, is who has managed to wear their wedding dress
1: of course,
2: the second
1: this
2: time?
1: Is going to happen.
2: I would love to know if anyone's given it another spin and how.
1: And it can't be to like a second wedding or anything. It's got to be something outside of the wedding space.
2: Be pretty funny if you wore the same wedding dress to two different weddings. I'd actually want to hear that story, to be honest.
1: All right, so, flick us a text, 559-0800 More FM.
2: Yeah, if you've worn your wedding dress
1: out in the wild
2: one other time at your wedding, and then one other or in multiple other times, how? 559-0800 More FM.
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1: Okay, talking about how do you reuse a wedding dress, I told the boys there's a theme to the Pie Awards tonight. It's a Vegas theme, and I almost thought about cracking out my wedding dress.
0: That is sort of wild.
1: Vegas, well, just Vegas wedding styles, right? Because I've only ever worn it once, and it's just been sitting there for years. But then I was like, no, it's too extra.
0: And surely there are better occasions to wear your wedding dress a second time other than the Pie Awards.
1: Well, let's find out.
0: Okay.
1: Also, don't you besmirch the Pie Awards. They sound amazing. Mm. Jen, now this was your mum. How did she reuse her wedding dress?
2: A group of them, probably back in the late 80s, early 90s, decided that they, all their friends, decided that they wanted to get their outfits out again. And so they all got on their wedding dresses and had fish and chips at a friend's place.
1: That's so good, eh? Just fish and chips.
2: Awesome photo.
1: Yeah.
0: That would have been a great photo. Yeah. I love that, Jen. Thank you very much.
1: That's really good. Maybe we should start doing wedding dress Fridays at work. You know, like instead of casual Fridays.
0: Well, I went to the op shop yesterday and there were a couple of wedding dresses being sold at the local op shop.
1: Would you fit one?
0: Oh, I'll give it a go next time I'm in.
1: Okay, well, maybe we could bring a wedding dress Fridays. Anyway, we'll figure that one out off here. Rachel, hi. Now, how did you reuse your, was it your wedding dress?
3: Well, it was my wedding dress and it was hanging, my husband and I were, before we got married, we were living at my grandmother's. Mm. And so we after we got married, my wedding dress hung in one of her wardrobes. And then we left and bought a house, lived our own lives, and my wedding dress is still there. And so my nanny's sister, she just loved it because my mother made my wedding dress. And so so Nanny Liz, when she passed away, they just dropped her my wedding dress. I didn't know until I actually turned in the casket and, oh gosh, that looks familiar. And that was my wedding dress.
0: Let's back up the truck slightly.
1: So, yeah. Rachel, your great aunt was buried in your wedding dress, but they forgot to ask you.
3: Yeah. Well, I'd been there for quite a few years, just sitting there. I didn't really want it.
1: I
3: didn't think about it, You just,
1: I mean, it's not quite fish and chip Fridays, is it? But, yeah, it's still really nice.
4: Next with Sarah and Adam.
0: Wow.
1: Yeah. Look, there's lots of texts coming through to 559. Thank you. A lot of hens do's, actually, wearing wedding dresses.
0: Yeah, and also one wedding dress was turned into a tennis outfit. Like a little tennis dress.
1: Oh, I actually think that makes sense. As long as it wasn't strapless, because, sports price not going to go great under that. Anyway, hey, we're going to play Tipsy or Toddler next. If you've never played, you tell us a story. We've got to guess, was it a toddler doing the thing or a drunk adult? It gets us every time. We've had great stories. If you've instantly got one, start texting us 559.
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6: BYD at Ebbett Tauranga.
7: Partly cloudy overnight for Tauranga. Moderate southerlies, a low of 1 degree. State Highway 2 still a bit slow at Pohuea with the roadworks. Some heavy patches on Hewlett's Road through to the flyover. State Highway 29 and 29A heavy coming through Tauriko to Barks Corner. Cameron Road is very heavy southbound through Grierton to Barks Corner. And State Highway 29A heavy past Matapihi towards the Maungatapu Bridge.
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0: It's 27 to 6. Hope you kept nice and warm today. A bit of a cold one.
1: Yeah, keep them coming. Your stories for tips of your toddler. You tell us a story. We've got to guess, was it a toddler or a drunk adult? Often a lot of stories with nudity, but that nudity's fine at this time of night. 559 is our text. We'll play it next.
0: Spencer Boone. It's pretty slowly on More FM.

0: Well, hello there. This is Sian Lana. Tomorrow, lots going on.
1: We want to warm you up first thing in the morning, just after 7 o'clock. Thanks to Sennheiser, we've got a pair of Momentum 5 headphones to give away worth over $800 with Power Ballad Wednesday.
0: Also tomorrow, it turns out I've been doing something wrong all my life, and it was just pointed out to me. Who knew? I'll tell you what it is tomorrow at more.

0: asleep. 660, Maury Feb, Sarah and Adam, driving you home.
1: All right, let's do it. Let's play Tipsy or Toddler. This is where you tell us a story of something someone did, and we just got to guess, was it a toddler or a drunk adult? Which, so often, this is so hard to guess.
0: It is.
1: Yes. Sarah, hello.
2: Hello.

0: No.
1: Okay, tell us, what did this person do?
0: So this person was busting to go to the bathroom, and the bathroom was currently occupied, so they thought that they would try and go pee in the dishwasher, because apparently they go to the same place, so that would be okay, wouldn't it?
2: What?
1: Oh, no.
2: The dishwasher?
1: Sarah, were there dishes in that dishwasher at the time?
0: Thankfully, no. No dishes in the dishwasher at the time.
1: Okay. That's not the rinsing they would have needed, let's be honest.
2: If this was an adult, that is unreal behaviour.
1: Well, I feel like, I don't know, I don't want to underestimate.
2: Because if it was an adult, like, surely you just go outside, then use the dishwasher.
1: Would toddlers understand that the dishwasher and the toilet, quote unquote, go to the same place?
2: That's a really great point, because, you know, my son, who's 2.5, would have no idea. Even our daughter at the age of 5 wouldn't have that train of thought.
1: But this could be a child genius that we're dealing with. So, oh no, you know what? I honestly, I'm gonna go out on a limb. I'm gonna lock in drunk adult.
2: Yeah, I was gonna say drunk adult known as the ex-partner, Sarah.
1: Sarah, what was it, a toddler or a drunk adult?
0: Correct, it was a drunk adult.
2: Wow!
1: Hey! Oh, wow. But
0: and
1: also,
0: not a husband.
2: Did they have a shiwi? Did they have a shiwi? Is that how it works?
1: That's such a plot twist,
0: no,
1: Sarah.
0: No shiwi.
2: What?
1: Did she have a plan? Was she trying to talk you through how she was planning on doing this?
0: Oh, yes, yep. We had the doors open and, yeah, we were all ready to go. And I was like, absolutely not. No, we're in a holiday home as well.
2: What time of the day was this?
0: Oh, very early hours of that morning.
2: Yeah.
1: Wow. Oh, yep. My God.
0: A very big girls' weekend.
1: That is a huge girls' weekend. That is outstanding. Sarah, that is, dare I say it, probably the most out-to-gate story we've had on Tipsy or Toddler. That is fully out the gate. But does she still remember it, or do you have to tell her the story?
2: Oh, surely she's reminded all the time.
0: She remembers it, and I remind her all the time.
1: Yeah, that's our
2: great story, Sarah. Thank you. Imagine Dragons, Thunder on More.

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0: It's a feel-good song. Vanessa Amorosi, Maury Fenn with Ciaran Adam.
1: People are going to great lengths to get their hands on the stickers for the Smeg knives.
0: It is a crazy world out there. In the New World car park, you know, you just put your head down and go straight to your car.
1: That's it. And just hide everything. You almost need one of those travel pouches that people have, you know?
0: This is why
1: this could be a bit crazy. Adam Percival, you've decided you're going to give your Smeg stickers away.
0: Yeah, look, just calm down, everyone. I have 8 Smeg stickers. And I'm prepared to do something crazy and give these away.
1: So, look, if anybody wants these, let's just throw it out there. If anyone's like, yes, Smeg me, come on, give me the stickers.
0: Smeg me?
1: No, I'm never saying that again.
0: Yeah.
1: What would you, do you want this for like the highest bidder? Like what would someone do for them?
0: Not like that way.
1: Okay, we'll start anyway. We'll explain it a bit more next, but yeah, text us 559.
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6: Partly cloudy overnight for Tauranga. Moderate southerlies, a low of 1 degree. Some heavy patches still heading towards the flyover on Hewlett's Road. State Highway 29A, heavy coming from the Tauriko roundabout to Barks Corner and Cameron Road, slow through Greaton to Barks. State Highway 29A, heavy heading past Matapihi towards Mangatapu Bridge from Bay Park. And the Te Puke Highway is slow heading west from Waitangi.
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20: Good evening, Bridget here with the latest at 6. Motorists are urged to prepare for days of freezing temperatures and ice on the roads. The cold snap has brought snow to many areas, including central Wellington City earlier today. Red meat exports had a record-breaking June worth nearly $1.4 billion. Consumers are urged to brush up on their rights, with nearly half reporting product and service problems. An MBIE report shows one in four who took action in the last 2 years couldn't reach a resolution. A 1,200-year-old kauri tree near the Coromandel Township may be on borrowed time after soil testing detected the pathogen that causes kauri dieback. To rugby league with Machinery House, Premiership winner Cooper Cronk believes the Warriors are looking good for this year's NRL Premiership. Matt King has been announced as Blues Origin coach, and Tour de France champion Tadej Pogacar will race at this month's Tour of Spain.
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20: 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Four branches across Tauranga and the Mount. 0800 Tyre Master. Some patchy rain throughout the rest of the day with southerlies. There might be a frost overnight and it is freezing. We're dropping to a low of zero. It should be a fine day tomorrow and we've got a high of 13.
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0: 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Another chilly one right around the country. It's 6:04 on More.
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1: Adam, you are looking to, well, I don't know if this isn't a scam, but maybe improve your life after seeing something on a community Facebook page.
0: Yeah. So I presume everyone here is part of the community Facebook group.
1: If not,
0: oh my gosh, man.
1: Oh, yeah.
0: It makes you feel really good about yourself sometimes. Yeah. What people are complaining about. But there was one lady posted last night saying, like, hey, I've got some fresh eggs, free range eggs, and I'd like to trade them for some Smeg New World stickers.
1: Mm.
0: I was like, wow. Like, people are going crazy for these Smeg knives.
1: Like, how many stickers was she getting for the eggs?
0: I didn't catch how many stickers she was after for the eggs.
1: Oh, you're a real headline reader.
0: Yeah. No, yeah.
1: Don't read the article.
0: I got my piece of entertainment from her trying to trade some eggs for the Smeg stickers. I was like, great. And I've got 8 Smeg stickers in my wallet. And I thought, if she's trading some eggs for Smeg stickers, what could I get for my 8?
1: You know? 8 Smeg stickers.
0: Yeah. Any takers?
1: Is that anywhere close to a knife? How many do you need for a knife? Like 20?
0: I think maybe 12 for like the vegetable knife, perhaps.
1: Okay. Mm. Oh, to be fair though, it's all about if someone's just like 8 stickers away.
0: Don't scoff at 8 stickers. Like, to get one sticker, you've got to spend $20 at New World.
1: Oh, well, drop in the bucket for you. But
0: no, it's not.
1: Could you be less scroogey and go to New World tonight and make it 10 stickers? Really annoying me. It's like it needs to be.
0: I know, it's not like a nice number, is it?
1: So hang on, what you're saying is if people, so you've got 8 Smeg stickers,
0: mm-hmm.
1: you're willing to give them away effectively to the highest bidder so people could text them what they would give you for the 8 stickers.
0: Yeah, and it doesn't have to be cash.
1: No.
0: It can be if you want, but no, I'm thinking like if you're wanting
1: a chocolate
0: to,
1: almond.
0: Not, it can't be just one chocolate almond for 8 Smeg stickers.
1: Well, that's, that might be all you get offered, mate.
2: Yeah, but not your chocolate almonds. No offense. Sarah has these like fake chocolate almonds.
1: They're not fake. Healthy. They're just chocolate. Dark. Oh, they're just dark chocolate.
0: No one likes dark chocolate.
2: Yeah, don't offer them to us again.
1: Oh, what's wrong with dark? Dark,
0: you can have my
1: yum.
0: Smeg stickers as long as you never offer me those chocolate almonds again.
1: Well, at this rate, mate, it's the best you've got. That is currently the best offer on the table is for me to just never offer you my almonds. Okay. That's what you've got.
0: David, would you like to offer anything for the Smeg stickers?
2: Nah, I'm actually collecting the Ooshies. So.
0: Oh, right, you're in Woolworths. You're on the dark side.
2: Yeah,
1: okay.
0: All right,
1: okay.
0: So... the auction, the floor is open, and I'm ready to take bids.
1: Yeah, text 559-0800 More FM. And if no one gets in touch, I'm just never going to offer you almonds ever again. That's what you're getting.
0: Harry Styles, this is More FM.

0: Nickelback, Photograph, Maury Feen with Sierra and Adam.
1: Okay, Adam, you reckon that Smeg stickers are like a new currency? People are offering up all kinds of things for Smeg stickers.
0: It's wild. I know that Woolworths are doing the Ooshies as well. It's a crazy time in the car parks of supermarkets. Last week, we gave away the full Smeg knife collection with New World, and I haven't seen the text machine blow up like it did.
1: Yeah,
0: like people are wanting these. People are going crazy for them.
1: It's huge. And so this week you have offered up right now your entire Smeg sticker collection.
0: Yes.
1: Which is 8 stickers, but still
0: eight
1: your
0: stickers.
1: Entire
0: because last
1: Smeg
0: night on my community Facebook page, someone said, I've got some fresh eggs. I want to do a trade for some Smeg stickers. And I thought, I've got 8. What could I possibly get for 8 Smeg stickers?
1: The offers are rolling in.
0: All right.
1: To 559. Mm-hmm. Someone has said they'll sing your favourite song on the radio.
0: Okay.
1: Not a strong offer, but that's a starting offer. This. What about this one? I'll trade you a picture of my cat.
0: I don't know how to take
1: that. No. Just think it's just the cat. Yep. Another one here. I would trade homemade cookie dough cinnamon scrolls for your Smeg stickers.
0: That does sound pretty delicious.
1: See, I think we're starting to head in the right direction with offers
0: now
1: like that.
0: Oh, a text has popped through saying Subway cookies.
1: Okay.
0: I love Subway cookies.
1: You are speaking his language with these kind of offers. Let's go to the phone. Sally, hello. Sally.
2: Hello.
1: Oh, the wine's running. Oh, I thought the wine had run out. Sally. Sally, would these 8 Smeg stickers go well for you? Would they round off your collection?
2: Yeah, I've got a few. I'm still trying to collect some more.
1: Okay, well, what would you offer Adam for his 8?
2: Well, I'm a qualified GP, so if he's got anything he wants to have a little consultation about, I'm sure we could come to some kind of agreement.
1: Okay, wow. See, this is quite, that's good.
0: This is great.
3: $200.
0: Yeah, like what do you roughly charge someone for like a 15-minute consultation?
2: Well, the thing is that I just get paid as an employee, so that's not really my thing.
1: It's not your department, is it, Sally? But still, I think it's pretty
2: great, that one.
1: It's quite an amazing thing to have, like, effectively a personal lifeline to a GP. That people would kill for that these days, Adam. And you do have that toe situation going on.
0: Yeah, and there'd be, like, Sally, if I came to you, there'd be no judgment, right? You wouldn't have, like, Sarah's number or David's number on standby saying, oh my gosh, you'll never guess what he's come to see me about.
2: Unfortunately not, no. I don't have broadcasting rights.
1: No, okay. Well, it's up to you, Adam. Would you like the personal consult with a GP or the cookie dough cinnamon scrolls?
0: I do have a few body issues going on at the moment.
1: Oh my God. Oh my God. Sally, I think you've got it. She's 8 Smeg stickers to the GP.
2: Yay!
0: Nice.
1: Nice.
2: Thank you.
0: Thank you. And make sure you book out roughly, I don't know, like a half day tomorrow would be great. Thanks, Ellie.
4: Next with Sarah and Adam.
1: Oh, I cannot believe you just got a one-on-one with a qualified medical professional for 8 Smeg stickers.
0: It's a great deal. I'm very happy with that.
1: Wow.
0: Yeah.
1: Right. Oh, we've got to talk about this. Okay, sorry, I'm still reeling from that. I really thought you were going to be stuck with, you know, the cinnamon rolls or whatever.
0: Or a picture of someone's cat.
1: Or a picture of someone's cat. It escalated very quickly. There's a question that's being asked out on the board at the work kitchen, and it's really annoyed Director Dave. So I want to do it with more people because it's going to grind his gears. Can you just text us 559? When you put on deodorant, do you do it before or after putting on your T-shirt? That's all I need. 559. Thank you very much.
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9: Partly cloudy overnight for Tauranga, moderate southerlies, a low of 1 degree. From the centre of Tauranga, taking 33 minutes to Katikati at the moment. To Mokoroa, a quick 21. Papamoa, you're looking about 19 minutes. To Phuket, 23. And if you're heading to Rotorua, quickest via State Highway 36, taking 57 minutes.
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0: We are the show with your tickets to Alex Warren. We'll sort you out tomorrow after 3:30.
1: And for some reason, this is really grinding Director Dave's gears, but keep your texts coming to 559. Deodorant before or after you put your T-shirt or your shirt or your top on? What are you doing?
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0: Hello there, this is Simon Larder. Murder at More FM Manor. Seems to be everyone's playing the game.
1: Yeah, but everyone's also starting to point the finger at one another. This morning,
2: we don't need another murder around this hellhole, do we now?
1: Tensions rose, but who is to blame?
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1: Here at work, in the work kitchen, there's a question that goes up every day. It's almost like a, you know, like a mundane poll that people can vote in. And today's question is, do you put your deodorant on before or after your T-shirt? And Director Dave, he's highly annoyed by every question every day, to be honest.
2: Yes, I don't like these forced fun things, and it's been happening now for the last 6 months. Every day, a new lame question up there, but this one annoyed me.
0: Why did it annoy you? Why did this one in particular annoy you?
2: Because people that put deodorant on before they put their T-shirts on are wiping the deodorant off.
1: How tight are your T-shirts? Yeah, like... Are you wearing a scuba gear situation under there? Like,
2: no.
0: Also, where are you putting your deodorant? Like, all over your body or under your armpits?
2: Under my armpit. But when you try to put it on, it always, like, ends up on the bottoms of your T-shirt. Have you ever noticed that?
3: That is actually really fair. That is fair.
2: Thank you, Tyler.
3: I had, like, for weeks on end, these stains, and I was like, what is this? What is this? And it was from the deodorant.
1: I never. But then maybe it's the type of deodorant. Are you guys using roll-on or spray deodorant?
3: Roll-on.
2: Oh, Rexona.
0: Mate, we're not going to get you a sponsor.
2: No, just spray.
0: You have to, like, some sort of sponsorship.
2: Yeah, no, I just want to sound cool because Rexona is better than Lynx. Just saying.
1: Wow, it's getting stuck in your T-shirts. It's not that good.
3: Lynx at 30 how many years?
1: Yeah.
2: You know everyone's got a can of Lynx. Adam has Lynx somewhere, and he shouldn't because he should have Versace, but...
1: Lynx, not Lynx Africa.
3: Oh, if you had to go Lynx, you have to go Lynx Africa.
2: Yeah, Lynx Africa, because it burns a little.
1: What are you up to? Why don't guys grow out of Lynx? Because women do grow out of impulse.
0: Oh,
1: do you know what I mean? Like, why don't guys grow out of...
0: Do you know what? I can't believe I'm going to admit this, but I really love the smell of impulse and, like, ladies' perfume. That sometimes...
1: impulse and ladies' perfume are two different things. Right?
0: But, you know, it's the same sort of florally sort of smell, right? And I'm like, I love that smell so much on women. Like, why aren't you allowed to wear it yourself? You know what I mean?
1: Oh, gosh.
0: But, like, I don't want to go over to, Lindy in the office and sit by her so I can smell her. Why aren't I allowed to why is it socially okay for me to wear that?
1: It is.
0: Not because you guys were just, like, rolling your eyes and scoffing at me.
1: No, not going to yuck the yum. But, you know, when you spray yourself with something, you don't smell it anymore. So what I'm thinking is we need to just get you a little can that you can just spray intermittently for your own entertainment.
2: You'll be one.

0: Which does sound like something that you get like a four-year-old. But anyway, if you want your own can of Impulse, babes, we can make that happen for you.
1: Yeah.
0: Anyway.
1: Might get some high heels while I'm at it.
0: The text poll came back and most people do it before their T-shirt drink today. So.
2: That is so disappointing.
0: You're in the minorities.
2: It really annoys me.
1: I forgot there was a poll that we were talking about.
0: I was just trying to save you, buddy. I was trying to save you.

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1: After the success of Undressed and Homewrecker, 21-year-old New Yorker Somber is back. My Body Isn't Ready.
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0: 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Alanis Morissette, Ciaran Adam, driving you home on More FM.
1: I was thinking, Steph, just come in. Steph.
2: Hey.
1: Hi. Have you, without telling us how you got it, should we do one more nickname game, guys? Have you got a nickname?
2: I've got many nicknames, yes.
1: Give us one that's not obvious.
2: Mm. Jaws.
0: How old were you when you got given this nickname?
1: Yeah, okay.
2: I would have been 13-ish.
1: Is this an embarrassing story that would have been in How Embarrassment if we were reading Dolly magazine?
2: It's not the best because it's something to do with my appearance.
1: Your parents. Sorry, I thought it was something else. Ignore me. Okay.
2: No, not that. Not that.
1: Oh, sorry.
2: Not Shark Week.
0: Jaws. Okay.
1: I'm tapping out, I think.
2: That's a good guess.
0: Did you have like too many sort of like teeth in your mouth when you were younger?
2: Close.
1: Were you a biter?
2: No.
0: Did you have a horrific underbite or overbite?
2: No, but it is in the world of that.
0: Okay. Jaws.
1: Okay.
2: Give up?
0: Yeah,
1: I think we have to give up just for the sake of time.
2: Basically, when I smile, the sides of my mouth kind of come out. So I'll do it now. I'll smile really, like a big wide smile. Yeah.
1: Okay. You could be one of the sharks in Finding Nemo.
2: And then so this is like real, like not gums, but just the side of my mouth comes out a little bit.
1: And like it shows all your beautiful teeth, but kind of like a cartoon
2: shark.
1: Too
2: much.
0: You've got a great smile, Steph.
2: Yeah.
1: Okay, I'm glad it was that.
2: And they also used to call me Stefanie, got a sore fatty. But
0: is that from Shark Week?
1: No. We've got to go, guys. We've got to wrap this.
0: Jaws is in with your next. We'll see tomorrow.
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8: Fairly clear overnight for Tauranga. Frost possible in the morning, a low of 1 degree. From the centre of the city to Kātikati, taking 33 minutes. To Omokoroa, 21. To Te Puke, about 23 minutes. To Papamoa, 19. And if you're heading to Rotorua, 57 minutes via State Highway 36.
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0: stiff.
1: How's it going? Are you keeping nice and warm? What a wild day of weather across Aotearoa. And you know what's even crazier is it's only going to get colder. The polar blast is striking harder tonight. It's going to be even chillier tomorrow morning. So bear that in mind if you've got travel plans in the morning, cheapers. David Guetta, Sia Titanium to kick off the show this freezing cold Tuesday night at More FM.

0: Sheeran here on a very cold Tuesday night at Maury FM. Steph with you. I hope you keep it nice and warm.
1: More Encore.
0: Tonight, a Kiwi for you, Ricky Reid. Two of my favourite songs from this incredible Kiwi artist. She's from Wellington, and especially over the last, I'd say, 2 years, she's just released so much great music. If you haven't checked out her stuff, go and look her up, especially her Drench EP. Came out last year. It's just amazing. So Sauna is coming up straight after this, and here is the single from the EP. It's called Over Romantic, and my oh my, it's a great tune, Ricky. Keep these coming. It's Maury FM.

0: We love her here at More FM. It's Ricky Reid. You're more on Core tonight. She's from Wellies. That one's called Sauna. And when it came out, we spoke together about it. And I asked her if she thought this was appropriate to do in a public sauna. Is it okay to bring cards to play with friends in a public sauna?
1: No. That's weird. Sauna. Do you know why? Because your paper's going to get mushy.
0: That's true.
1: And soggy.
0: You'd have to laminate them.
1: You'd have to, if they're laminated, go for it.
0: But if you've got laminated cards specifically to bring to a sauna, I'm questioning your life decisions. I think you need a different hobby.
1: I think you need, maybe there's a market for that. You know?
0: Maybe there is.
1: Games in the sauna.
0: It's 6:60. It's We Made It. It's More FM.

0: Well, hello there. This is Sian Lana. Tomorrow, lots going on.
1: We want to warm you up first thing in the morning, just after 7 o'clock. Thanks to Sennheiser, we've got a pair of Momentum 5 headphones to give away worth over $800 with Power Ballad Wednesday.
0: Also tomorrow, it turns out I've been doing something wrong all my life, and it was just pointed out to me. Who knew? I'll tell you what it is tomorrow and more.

0: Tuesday night here on More FM. You're with Steph and Shortland Street. Well, tonight's episode's about to wrap up, 7:30. I don't have it on in the background. No, I actually don't. But if you are a big fan of Shortland Street, big news today. It was a bit up in the air whether it was going to be coming back next year or not, but New Zealand On Air has confirmed it will be funding Shorty Street for its 35th year on screen next year. 35 years of Shortland Street. And even better news, they're increasing the episodes. It's 3 nights a week at the moment and it's going on up to 4 nights a week. So funding, tick, more episodes, tick. Fans across Aotearoa, I'm sure, very, very happy with that news today. On the way next, Eminem, Borderline, Rihanna, plus a song from 2006 that I reckon you will remember seeing on C4 all the time. It'll all come back to you next here on More FM.
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1: Hey, hey, it's Ben from the band Borderline. Remember our last song? Well, we are back with a new single and we really hope you like it. 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

0: It's been 10 years since her last album. Rihanna, come on, we're waiting, girl. It's Rihanna and Mickey Echo, Stay, here on a very cold Tuesday night at More FM. You're with Steph.
1: More FMs.
0: Do you remember this one? You might have seen this one actually on C4 back in the day when it came out in 2006. It's by an Australian band called Eskimo Joe. And this song was massive for them. It won them an ARIA, which is an Australian Music Award, the year it came out. It also did really, really well on our charts here in Aotearoa as well. It spent about 15 weeks in the top 20. So I hope you remember it. It should all come back to you from 2006. This is Eskimo Joe, Black Fingernails, Red Wine. Do you remember it? It's More FM.

0: It's Jimmy Eat World here on a freezing cold Tuesday night at Maury FM. Steph with you. And if you can believe it, even colder tonight and tomorrow. Temperatures will plummet even further across the North and the South Island. Dunedin woke up to a lot of snow this morning. High schools closed for the day. Even snow in Christchurch, New Brighton Beach, covered in snow. So likely to be the same situation tomorrow. I know earlier today the Inter-Islander and the Blue Bridge sailings were cancelled. So look into whatever travel you've got planned tomorrow and just postpone it. Just Met Service saying just don't drive as well if you don't have to, because roads are going to get really slippery as the snow melts. So stay safe out there, wrap up warm, and don't travel if you don't need to. Somba, Savage Garden, Fall Out Boy coming up, and then Three of a Kind here on Maury FM.
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0: Fallout Boy here on More FM on a very cold Tuesday night. Steph with you, and it's going to get even colder in the morning. Oh, if that's even possible.
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0: The next three songs I'm going to play for you on this freezing cold night are greedy songs. Songs that have just been like, you know what, I'm going to get to number one and never leave, because the next three songs are all number one hits on our charts here in Aotearoa that lasted weeks and weeks and weeks at the top of the charts. And let's kick it off with our girl Lorde, who just finished performing at Lollapalooza on the weekend, one of the biggest music festivals in the States. Smashing it. And her first ever song released from Lorde. And we were like, oh my God, who is this 16-year-old singing sensation? Do you remember when everyone called her that? This is Royals, that spent 8 weeks on the top of the charts here in New Zealand to kick us off. 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
1: It's been 8 weeks at number one here in New Zealand when it came out. Lord Royals here on More FM. That is the theme tonight. On to the next. The longest running number ones here in Aotearoa, Gautier and Kimbra. This one spent 11 weeks at number one. So greedy in 2011. It's somebody that I used to know. 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
2: Now and then I think of when we were together. Like when you said you felt so happy you could die.

It's Tones and I wrapping up tonight's Three of a Kind here on a very cold Tuesday night at Morning FM. Steph with you, tonight's theme, songs that spent a lot of weeks at number one, and that song, Dance Monkey, 11 weeks at the top of the charts here in Aotearoa when it came out in 2019. 11 weeks at number one. Not too shabby. Not too shabby at all. Shaboozy Jelly Roll here at Morning FM.

0: Hello there, this is Sian Lada. Murder at More FM Manor. Seems to be everyone's playing the game.
1: Yeah, but everyone's also starting to point the finger at one another. 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

0: New from Benson Boone here on More FM. It's his latest called Time of My Life. Steph with you on a very cold Tuesday night, but just to distract you from this brutal weather for a second, have you tried a pineapple lump recently? And thoughts? Because I popped a little packet of pineapple lumps in the trolley the other day and took them home, had a bite of one, and no good. They've changed, man. They're kind of flavourless, chewy, real chewy, and they're just not the same. So I don't know what's going on there. Maybe I'm late to the party on this one, but how long have they been this bad for? And also, we should probably, as New Zealanders, stop claiming them whenever people come to visit us. We're like, we did the pineapple lump. We did it. It's like, no, maybe we don't claim that anymore because they're not good. Cranberries, the weekend role model, coming up next here on More FM.
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Soul Model, High Hopes, here on Mori Fume on a brutally cold Tuesday night across the country. Steph with you, and I've got a theory. So Adele isn't making any new music, but she will be acting in a new movie called Cry to Heaven, which is actually Tom Ford. Have you heard of him? He's the fashion designer. It's his debut as a director with this movie, and Adele is the lead character. And I reckon when this movie comes out, she'll have a song that goes along with it. Surely. Don't you think? Here she is now. It's Mori Fume.

0: Taylor Swift here on Morning FM, coming up to 9 o'clock on your Tuesday night. Steph with you, and tomorrow 3:30 here on Morning FM. Sarah and Adam have your next chance to see this live. Alex Warren is going to be in the country in a couple of weeks' time, Auckland and Christchurch. And they want to get you there with a free double pass. So 3:30 here at Morning FM tomorrow. Be listening to win on the way. Avicii, got some Alex Warren for you, and Sia on the way. It's Morning FM. More Morning Laughs with Si and Lana.
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1: This is 10 minutes of 2000s.
0: We are no longer in 2026. We are back in the 2000s. We have hopped inside my time machine. I've got a time machine. Don't know if you knew that, but I do. And I hope you enjoyed the ride. Don't judge me for having a bit of rubbish in the footwell of the time machine. I'm a busy gal. And also having a messy time machine means you're a creative person. Did you know that? Also, the same can be said about a car, but I've got a time machine. Now, we are going to start in 2008 with this one. And then we're going Miley. And then we're going Bruno Mars. It's going to be a hell of a lineup for our 10 minutes right now. Matchbox 20 to get us started. How far we've come on More FM.

Grenade, Bruno Mars. Just scraping in there with 10 minutes of the 2000s on More FM, released in 2010, that one. Steph here on the show tonight. Thanks to Lindt. Take the time to treat yourself, unwind, and indulge in a smooth, melting Lindor truffle created by the Lindt Master Chocolatiers. It's a perfect gift for yourself. Kaylee Bell, it's me for me. It's More FM. It's been so

0: Well, hello there. This is Sian Lana. Tomorrow, lots going on.
1: We want to warm you up first thing in the morning, just after 7 o'clock. Thanks to Sennheiser, we've got a pair of Momentum 5 headphones to give away worth over $800 with Power Ballad Wednesday.
0: Also tomorrow, it turns out I've been doing something wrong all my life, and it was just pointed out to me. Who knew? I'll tell you what it is tomorrow at more.

0: Shawn Mendes here on More FM on Tuesday night. Steph here Wednesday morning. Geez, tomorrow another freezing cold morning for all of Aotearoa. South Island getting hit again with these polar blasts. And geez, what about the snow in Dunedin? Just stunning, but people snowboarding down Dunedin streets into oncoming traffic, and it's just an accident waiting to happen. So let's not do that. Let's stay responsible and not head out if you don't have to. Jason Derulo, Teddy Swims, and Lady Gaga coming up on More FM.
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0: Lady Gaga, always remember us this way here on your Tuesday night on More FM. Steve with you and Tyler's taken over at 10. I am about to skedaddle, but before I go, I'd like to play you a song from New Zealand.
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0: This is a Kiwi song from 2007. A band from Christchurch called Atlas. And I feel like the music video to this song was on TV all the time back when it came out in 2007, of them, the band crawling around the streets of Auckland. Do you remember that one? It was number one for 7 weeks, the highest selling single of 2007. This is Atlas, Crawl. On

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0: It's More FM on a freezing cold Tuesday night. Steph here, Tyler's taking over. How do you keep warm on these brutally cold nights, Tyler, when you're alone in the studio? Rub your hands together.
1: No, do fair, I run hot, honestly. Like, I'm hot do as you? It is, yeah.
0: Rate yourself.
1: In more ways than one.
0: Got him. Yeah. Have a lovely rest of your evening. Please stay safe. Do not drive if you don't have to. Don't be a silly sausage. And I will see you again tomorrow from 7 o'clock.
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0: Hello there, this is Sian Lada. Murder at More FM Manor. Seems to be everyone's playing the game.
1: Yeah, but everyone's also starting to point the finger at one another. 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
1: 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It's Martin Garrix.
2: 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This is Ed Sheeran.
3: 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And he's teamed up with Martin Garrix for a song they first recorded 12 years ago. 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

0: This is More FM with Tyler, new from Ed Sheeran and Martin Garrix. It's called Repeat It. Well, we now officially know where the best pie is in New Zealand. We are going to have to travel to try it. Levain Bakery in Auckland has taken out the top spot just now, like in a matter of minutes ago, at the Bakels New Zealand Supreme Pie Awards. They won with a bacon and egg pie. Could be a little bit controversial for some. I'm very partial to a bacon and egg pie. Apparently it was a family recipe dating back more than 40 years with smoky slices of bacon, whole eggs, creamy sauce with a delicate hint of cheese. In fact, almost all of the categories were won by bakeries in Auckland, though there are silver, bronze and highly commended awards dished out right across the country. If you want to see the full list, it's at pieawards.nz. We're going to go from live lightning crashes into Olivia Dean. Next few songs on the way at More FM.
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0: You got More FM with Tyler on your Tuesday night. A winter wonderland in parts of the country. Lots of snow around. You got to love the students in Dunedin who just, they will always make the most of a situation, right? This year, you may think is the sound of someone snowboarding down a mountain. It's almost there, not quite. Snowboarding down the middle of a street down a hill. It looked like they were having so much fun. There was even snow down to the beach level in Christchurch. There's something about snow on a beach that just doesn't seem right. But also in the North Island, Rimutaka Hills, Desert Road, dusting there as well. But apparently there is more to come. Not snow, but just some of the coldest temperatures of the year. Met Service saying that's going to happen tomorrow and Thursday mornings.
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1: You got Morrie FM with Tyler on your Tuesday night. A snow day for parts of the country today. Late starts at schools for parts of Otago, Canterbury. Late starts, I mean, just give them the day off, right? How often does it snow? High school hit from 5 will play straight after Alicia Cara. 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

0: Well, hello there. This is Sian Lana. Tomorrow, lots going on.
1: We want to warm you up first thing in the morning, just after 7 o'clock. Thanks to Sennheiser, we've got a pair of Momentum 5 headphones to give away worth over $800 with Power Ballad Wednesday.
0: Also tomorrow, it turns out I've been doing something wrong all my life and it was just pointed out to me. Who knew? I'll tell you what it is tomorrow at more.

0: Very talented Kiwi Navy, till you're ready. This is More FM with Tyler. World Pride has been on in Amsterdam. Something I wasn't expecting, but I'm so glad happened. Madonna teaming up with Kylie Minogue. Both up on stage performing, but you can really hear the microphones are on in this one.
1: I just can't get you out of my head. Boy, your love and it's all I think about. I just can't get you out of my head.
0: Two absolute icons, but of course there was a little publicity going on here. They're actually going to be releasing a remix of Madonna's song Love Sensation as a collab, and that's coming out on Friday. Alanis coming in just a couple of minutes. Taylor Swift's song from the Toy Story movie also on the way before midnight.
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0: Hope you've had a wonderful Tuesday. We're about to crack into the middle of the week. You got More FM with Tyler and Alex Warren. Come into the country in just a few weeks. We want to get you there for free. So he's playing Wolfbrook Arena in Christchurch first on the 21st of August and then Spark Arena in Auckland on the 24th. 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I'll catch you back tomorrow here at More FM.
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1: I took my two youngest daughters to the movies last week. We went to see Odyssey. Great. And I took them out for lunch first. Then I paid. I'm not boasting about that. This is background important information. I paid. Took them to the movies. $21 a ticket. I paid. Had a few treats. I paid. Go for dinner that night, because I hadn't seen them for a while. It was lovely. We had a great time. Go for dinner. Little wee cheap and cheerful. And it was nice. So then, and the meals were like $26 or something like that for the meals. So it was actually $26.45 was the chili chicken dish. We all had the same.
2: Okay.
1: $26.45, right?
2: Mm-hmm.
1: So then I said to the kids, which I feel really mean about, because I could probably do dinner as well, but I'm still teaching them about finances and money.
2: Yeah, you're not just...
1: Exactly. I'm not bank. And generosity of spirit and all that. I still teach. I'm a teacher by heart, right?
2: Mm.
1: So while we're at dinner...
3: Didn't you fail Teachers College?
1: Didn't fail. I dropped out.
2: He wanted to be head boy, so went back to high school. Stole it from his best friend, David.
3: You can't kick me out. I quit.
2: The lecturer was about to say, you're being kicked out, and he beat him to it.
3: 2 weeks. Not even a term.
1: Ah, 3 weeks.
2: He got homesick.
1: Yeah, I got... thank you for listening,
3: Lana. Wasn't the school in Ashburton?
1: Yeah, but I
2: was
1: know.
2: Was it?
1: Yeah.
2: Holy, I thought it was further away.
1: No,
2: shame.
1: I was a real homesick kid.
2: But you were in the same town as your mum.
1: I know, but I still got homesick.
2: Got suburb sick.
1: Yeah.
2: Okay.
3: Oh, I just missed the other side of the road so much.
2: Oh, I missed the race courses.
3: The way the sun hit there. Oh, mum, oh, coming back.
1: I couldn't even stay at David's house when we were growing up. The night I'd try and get to midnight and I'd just start crying and have to go
2: it's
1: home.
2: Awful,
1: I was one of those kids.
2: And then you get home and your parents are wild. You're like, what did I do that for?
1: Well, my dad wasn't there, Lana.
2: Oh.
1: Mum and dad had split up. Anyway, back to my story. The meal cost $26.45. So the kid said, we'll put the money into your account while we're at dinner. So they both put in, and none of this exaggerated, you could phone them, they both put in $26.
2: Now, they cut you down.
1: So now, I don't mind. It's 45 cents. I could care less about that.
2: Yeah, here we are.
3: Yeah.
2: Here we are broadcasting. So I think you might mind, because together that's 90 cents. Did you just take two of them?
1: Took two of them, yeah.
2: Yeah, 90 cents.
1: Lana, it's not the money. It's the principle. You do not round down.
3: Look, if you need 80 cents, mate, I've probably got a few loose coins in the glove box in my car.
2: You know what?
3: Something.
2: Jay would probably shout you. He'd probably give you a full buck. He'd round it up.
1: Zip it, Tubby. I mean, not you, Tubby.
2: Oh,
1: no, that's a generic phrase. Generic phrase. From a TV show, not you personally.
3: Okay, so normally when you bring things to radio, you kind of want to make it so people want to agree with you, you know? And I think it's going to be a little bit hard now.
2: Yeah, the text through, Simon, you're already sounding like a tight ass.
1: No, you've misinterpreted it. This is not the money. This is the principle. $26.45 is the meal. The kids, why don't you just, and I notice this all the time with people.
2: Yeah.
1: With internet banking, it's so easy. Why put $26 in when you can put $26.45 and it takes literally a tenth of a second?
2: Okay, moment of truth. When someone says, we'll transfer, whatever, and of course you have to do that with a lot of people buying at the same time, restaurants that don't take split payments, blah, blah, blah. I will never put the exact amount in because I feel like that feels like I do not want to give them 1 cent more.
1: Now,
2: so I'll round it. So if it was $26.45... I'm in the position where I can do this, I'd probably give you $30.
1: That's exactly what I would do. The
2: but
1: more I work
2: your
1: with
2: kids.
1: You, Lana, the more I realise you and I are actually the same person, except I'm not a lesbian, but we're the same person.
2: There's a few other differences.
1: Because that is exactly what I'd do. I'd go $30. Now, for the kids, they can't afford to do that. I get it. They've got big mortgages and they really are strapped. But don't round down.
2: Or, well, what about then if they just don't go out for dinner? If you're trying to teach lessons still, which you said you were, why are they going out for three meals a day then?
1: Well, because I paid for the bulk of it, and that was the trick.
3: For me, it would really depend.
2: That was the trap.
3: It would depend on who I was having dinner with and if that person or not had just been sitting over the side of me at the dinner table and called me Tubby, you know?
2: Yeah.
3: And then I'd make my financial decisions based on that.
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0: just like you. 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
1: There are so many texts coming in, and I'm really glad about it because it's something in this day and age, with internet banking, it's just so easy to put the exact amount in if you're transferring money to someone's account. But I'm exactly the same as you, Lana. If it was, in this case, the meal was $26.45, I would put in
2: just round up.
1: Yeah, $30 probably, because I certainly wouldn't put in the exact amount because it looks like you're fastidious. You're kind of like miserly.
2: I won't give you an extra cent. But then when the girls do it for you and they round down, you didn't like that because you got ripped off 45 cents per meal.
1: It wasn't the money. It was just like, girls, they're my daughters, so I'm not going to think that tight. Just put in $26.45 or $27. Don't round down.
2: And Mark, if you round down, I'm not doing this anymore for you girls. That's it.
1: Mark says, hey guys, we need to start a give a little page for Simon and his 90 cents.
2: That's what it screams. It screams it. Alex said, if my parents took me out for dinner, I'd give them a bit extra, but only because I'm from a big family. But otherwise, I send the exact amount at all times.
1: Really? Mele says, I'm with Simon on this. He's paid for everything else. 45 cents. Just pay it out to $27, girls.
2: Definitely round up, says Tans. I would have put in 27 rounding up. I try and do the exact amount, says Denise. If it's a friend or family, though, I might just pay a little bit more.
1: Right.
2: Unless you've got one of those annoying friends who transfers the change back.
1: Cass is on the line from Botany. Hello, Cass.
3: Hello.
1: Great to talk to you. So, again, reiterating, it's not the money, it's the principle. What would you do and what do you do?
3: So what I do, and it like doesn't really matter who it is kind of round to the nearest like 5 or 10. So like even my mum was paying for my storage stuff and it was like $45, but I just rounded it to 50 and I just give her $50 a week instead of the 45.
1: Nice. That's
2: care
1: you be my
2: and love,
1: daughter?
2: Compassion for the family.
1: Yeah.
2: You know.
1: Do you think that, are you sort of like, if you put the exact amount in, Cass, does it feel a bit tight to you? So you rather round it up?
3: Yeah, I guess it depends on what exactly it is and how much. Like for me, like the 45 to 50 isn't a big deal. If it was like quite a big purchase, then maybe it would be closer to the exact amount.
2: Yeah. Yeah.
3: But, and I guess it depends on your financial situation as well. So, like, for me, I could do 50 instead of 45.
2: Others
3: for that
2: too
3: one.
2: Hard.
1: Yeah.
2: Hey.
1: No, yeah. I like your style, Cass. You sound awesome. Thank you very much for calling and have a beautiful day.
3: You too.
2: See you, Cass.
1: Go well.
2: Bye-bye. Simon, apparently a legitimate GoFundMe page has been started for you. For your 90 cents.
1: Is
2: apparently,
1: really? Now I'm going to sound really
2: help
1: petty.
2: Simon reach 90 cents.
1: I love this text from Tanya. You know, this is why I love this radio station, the banter and the comments. And yes, I believe Simon is teaching a good lesson to his children about generosity and rounding up.
2: Simon Barnett, go fund me. Let me see. I might just give you 1 cent.
1: No, round it up.
2: No, I'm not rounding anything up for you.
1: Round it up.
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1: That's slightly interesting.
2: Speedy, over to you.
3: Well, there's been a lot of chat about FIFA, obviously, during the tournament, and then now with the president doing all his shenanigans. But come with me back to the 12th century. Hear ye, hear ye.
4: Ah, hello, I'm the town crier.
2: I thought you were the leper.
1: Oh, yes.
3: I thought she was the town bike.
2: Oi! He said it. He went there. We don't have that humour in the 12th century, Speedy.
1: Oh, my.
3: Here you are, the town penny farthing, strolling her way through again.
1: There goes Penny.
3: We are heading to a small town called Ashburton in Derbyshire in the UK.
2: Oh, that's dangerously close to my hometown of Ashburton.
5: I wonder if you were going to say that.
6: Yours was named after it, maybe.
2: Actually, maybe you're right. Well, far away, you've got me.
3: This is where they, one of the earliest adaptations of football was created, but it was quite a ruthless event. In this town, which had around 5,000 people there, once a year they would gather and the town would split into north side and south side based on a river that runs straight through the town.
2: Wow.
3: And then the entire town, all 5,000 of them, would play a game of Shrovetide football where they had one ball of cork that was started in the middle of the town at the river, and then the north side had to try get it to the goal at the south side of the city, and then the south side had to try get it to the north side. This would go on for about 8 hours. There were no rules. You could do anything you wanted to get that ball. You could kick it, you could pick it up and run, but you'd have about thousands of other people coming at you.
2: Right.
3: The only rule that they enforced was no murder.
1: Oh, wow, that's a bring it rule. Back.
2: Yeah, I like that.
3: Pretty much, it was savage.
1: So
3: you
1: no
3: could elbow
1: out-of-bounds.
3: Someone, you could probably punch someone in the gut if you wanted to.
2: Could you stab somebody? It'll chop their arm off.
3: Well, I suppose it would depend on if they died or not.
1: If St. John's was there.
3: That was certainly heavily discouraged.
2: Okay.
3: So that started in the 12th century, and fast forward to today, once a year, the town still does it.
2: What?
3: And apparently it is just absolutely pandemonium. I was looking at a Reddit article last night from someone who was there a couple years ago, and they said they had like a little town, they were in like the little town pub, like a sort of bedroom above that, staying there. And it was just
1: absolute chaos. Sorry, we've got to go and compete and be part of the teams.
3: Now,
1: There's no out.
3: I'll just see when it is this year, Lana.
5: Simon, you could go in there and start pulling some hair. You know, stamp your authority.
3: That's what it would be a next year thing. They do it in February.
1: Oh, it's just in the middle of winter, Jesus.
3: These days they started at 2 o'clock and it ends at 10 o'clock in the evening. So I'm not sure what happens if someone doesn't actually score or if they just maybe go whoever got the ball closest.
1: Can
3: because
1: you get
3: there's
1: steamed?
3: A lot of people.
1: Are they just all drunk?
3: I imagine these days there's a lot of that.
2: Quite like these festivals. That's a bit like cheese rolling or the tomato squashing festival in Italy, you know, the paint festival in India. So what happens, what's the prize if you get the ball in the north town or the south town?
3: The prize, good question.
1: You get to bomb the bridge.
2: Exactly.
3: Victory. But there is sort of like one person that's dubbed like the player of the day, and that is like the highest honour.
2: Wow.
3: And you get to keep the ball as well.
1: And that is still cork?
3: Yeah.
1: Wow.
3: Still cork.
2: In Ashburton, Derbyshire.
3: Mostly it's bragging rights though, yeah.
2: Okay.
3: Not you know, Ashburton.
1: I really like that one. I did. Yeah, that's a yes for me.
5: I 100% love that. You had me at cork. And town bike as well. It was really good.
1: Oh yeah, I forgot about that.
3: Your lover's got to revise.
2: I'm definitely into that because I like interesting facts and that's it. So yes, it's a 3-0.
1: So do they think that's where football originated?
3: Well, it's one of the earlier signs of it. I mean, it's certainly pretty crazy compared to the what is it? How many do you have on a field now?
2: 11 each side. Yeah.
3: Versus 2,500 each side.
2: Last thing, did most of the villagers take part, you know, or is it a kind of like a select few crazies?
3: No, I think most do.
2: Excellent.
3: But even if, it's one of those things that even if you weren't playing, you'd be there. Do you know what I mean? So if Nana's playing, she's just way on the outskirts, hoping like hell that the ball doesn't get thrown to her.
1: And if you don't pay your subs, you're not in the starting 11.
3: You're out.
1: Such as still now.
5: That's fair.
2: I like that community thing as well, when villagers come. Because I know that, do they still do the running of the bulls?
1: Yes, my sister went to that.
2: They don't do the bull fighting now.
1: No, but they do that thing down the street. They did about 10 years ago.
2: The running of the bulls.
1: Yeah, that is just
2: mayhem.
1: Do you know even if you want to get out of that,
2: Yeah.
1: Once you've committed, they won't pull you back over the fence.
5: What?
2: Really? Well, I've watched images of this, and it's when those bulls.
1: Oh, my
2: God. I don't really, because the animal welfare thing plays in my mind. The bulls often have the last laugh in that event, though.
1: Absolutely, they do. No one's going to get in their way.
2: No.
1: Well, they run. Oh.
2: When they. Oh, yeah. So that's good. Well done, Speedy. 3-0.
1: Yes.
2: You're back tomorrow.
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2: I don't mind the start of the week. I think it depends if you've got a lot on. If your weeks are stacked and your kids have got 1,000 things on, yeah, it can be a little overwhelming.
3: Yeah.
2: I like
3: your attitude.
2: Yeah.
3: Good attitude. Well, you know what they say, Lana? Attitude determines your altitude.
2: Yeah, they do say that, but you know, who are they when they're at home? Do you know today? I can't say much about it because there's going to be a video later on. But today, of all the days, today I've been asked to do like a plunge pool challenge thing. Like
3: into
2: I do
3: an
2: the
3: ice
2: plunge
3: bath thing.
2: Yeah, but it's an outdoor one.
3: Oh, what?
2: And the weather today is supposed to be very cold around the country.
3: Yeah, it's coldest day of the year. Good on you. Good. As I've always said about you, Lana, timing is perfect with you.
2: But it's going to be like a warm bath for me, isn't it? If it's that cold outside and they get in a plunge pool, it might be warmer than it is outside.
3: Do you have to wear a bikini?
2: Well...
3: Or togs, you know what I mean?
2: Yeah, togs, yeah. Yeah. Now you're wondering what my togs look like, don't you? Imagine like a lesbian wetsuit.
3: Is that what your togs look like?
2: We'll just say that, yeah.
3: Oh, I'm getting a hot flush.
2: Is that what's getting you excited?
3: Have your togs got cargo pants? Oh.
2: There's a Velcro wallet. There's a chain to my Subaru. Subaru keys on the side.
3: And is it made with camo material?
2: You have been spying on me.
3: Sorry.
2: I knew it.
1: Whether you're in the car, the office, or finally winning the battle with a smart speaker in the kitchen.
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2: Morning, I'm Grace Cocker with the latest at 5. A study shows most drivers would fail a learner licence test if they sat one today. The AA found the average motorist only answered 68% of questions correctly. Spokesperson Dylan Thompson is calling for an optional online refresher when renewing licences.
3: It's not a case of learning at once. Driving, it needs to be a constant task where we're continually refreshing, reminding ourselves, making sure that we haven't forgotten things.
2: Two trucks have crashed in icy and slippery conditions on the desert road, seriously injuring one person. The road is closed between Waiuru and Rangipo due to the weather hazards. Meanwhile, in Northland, a person was airlifted to hospital after a two-vehicle crash on State Highway 1. A mass funeral has been held for the 112 people killed during an Israeli strike on an apartment block in Gaza 3 years ago. The bodies, mostly women and children, have only recently been recovered from the rubble. A bacon and egg pie with heart has taken the top honour at the Pie Awards. Sam Vo from Levain Bakery in Auckland's Blockhouse Bay says it's his dad's 40-year-old recipe.
4: But this year we just made a beautiful rose out of a bacon and we cut it open in the pastry and we stuck it in and it just looks like an open heart with a rose in it.
2: To rugby with shift four, the Stormers are excited to face the All Blacks in Cape Town on Saturday morning. Versatile forward Dion Fury is expecting test match intensity from the tourists.
5: Every player in that squad is a quality player, and I think they'll definitely want to hit the ground running. First game, get the momentum going before the first test.
2: And the Warriors have named an unchanged starting side for Friday night's NRL clash with the Panthers at Mount Smart.
0: 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More FM weather.
2: A crisp start to the day in Tauranga. Mostly fine, but frost likely. Looking like it'll stay clear overnight as well with more frost. 13 is the high, dropping to a low of 1.
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1: You heard from the health department that this part of winter, the second part, where we're seeing a little bit more rain and whatnot, it has just meant that there's been just a few more lurgies popping round.
2: Yep.
1: Influenza had a later bloom this year and they reckon she's on the rise at the moment.
2: COVID's been out there too.
1: Has it? Yep. Oh, interesting. Mm. Head colds, all sorts. Kids getting crook, just the time of year. Bondi, sadly, is a victim of that. And he's had it for a while now. He's all good. He's on the way out, but he's doing that thing now.
2: He's on the way out, is he?
1: On the way back up.
2: Oh, sorry. I thought he was on the way. I thought, Jesus,
3: mate, I'm just here.
2: Sorry, I thought it was a bad flu.
3: Thank you, babe. Exactly.
1: His voice has changed. And I thought, he sounded this morning when I first saw him. I walked, I said, hey, Bondi. And this voice came from deep, deep within. And I thought, whoa, Bondi. So what we've done is we've got this song here, famously known from the 50 Shades movie.
2: I'm ready to pay 99 cents a minute to hear you.
1: Yeah.
3: Oh, my gosh.
1: And we need to all vote and decide. You are the main people we need to vote for this. Okay, so you listening, you tell us whether or not this would pass as an 0900 Bondi. He's got a script, and that script is out of one of the 50 Shades books. And he will read it as slow and low as he can. Take it away, Bondi.
2: Do I want to hear this?
3: I don't want to hear it, mate.
2: I've never read this either. Look at Lana when you're talking.
1: Lean into the job.
3: Just look at the script. Maybe if Simon wrapped his arms around me, that'd be quite romantic.
2: No, you've got the bugs.
1: Nice and low, Bondi. Take it away.
3: Okay. The rain tapped hard against the glass of the quiet study. Christian stood too close, his shoulder nearly brushing hers.
2: Oh my gosh.
3: As he reached past her for the heavy ledger.
2: The zip it comes later.
3: He did not pull away. Instead, like a good fart, he lingered.
1: Bondi, don't change his script.
3: Oh, sorry. Instead,
2: my gosh, was that not on the...
3: He lingered, his warm breath against the shell of her ear.
4: I don't think it was the breath.
3: He did not touch her face.
1: No.
3: But the air between them felt as heavy and tight as a pulled bowstring.
2: When's he going to rip the bodice?
1: The bodice. You clearly still have not seen 50 Shades of Grey. The bodice. What are we? Come on, Anne. We're out of here. Okay, Henrietta. Don't forget to tighten your
2: bodice. I'm in the Brideshead Revisited stage, not the 50 Shades stage. Well, that was pretty good, although I did feel...
1: There were some Bondiisms, weren't there?
2: There really were. There was sort of like Harry McCleary from
4: Total
2: Bonson's
4: mood
2: theory.
4: Killers.
1: Okay, you do it.
2: Yeah. No.
1: Yes.
2: No.
3: Yeah.
2: No, absolutely. I'm not. No, Lana.
1: Just the first line. Yeah. Oh, come on.
2: Oh, man.
1: Just for radio.
3: You can do it better than me, so.
1: Take it away.
5: The rain tapped hard against the glass of the quiet study. Christian stood too close, his shoulder nearly brushing hers, and he reached past her for the heavy ledger.
1: Slow down, Simon.
5: He did not pull away. Instead, he lingered, his breath warm, warm, warm against the shell of her ear. He did not touch her face, but the air between them felt as heavy and tight as a pulled bodice bowstring.
1: Holy smokes.
3: Woo. That's it, I'm changing sides.
4: You sounded a bit like the bow repairs guy.
2: Well, I get you.
1: Sleigh bells ring.
4: Can you sing Let It Snow now? Yeah.
2: Let it snow, let it snow, let it snow. No, that's good, Bondi. When he said the F word,
1: okay,
2: all my sexiness dropped off him.
1: Yeah.
2: You know?
1: Well, the F word, which one was that?
4: When Bondi said fart.
1: Oh, yes, that's true.
3: Sorry.
1: Okay, so Simon, you were way better, says Claire. Sorry, Bondi. Oh, no, now this is going to be a Bondi beat up. It was supposed to be a Bondi rise up. No.
2: Bondi did rise up in his own way.
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0: What's up, New Zealand? It's Martin Garrix.
1: Hey, everybody. This is Ed Sheeran.
2: Ed's back. And he's teamed up with Martin Garrix for a song they first recorded 12 years ago. Ed Sheeran, Martin Garrix. Repeat it.
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1: Okay, so Bondi had a winterlurgy, so we tried to make him 0900 Bondi because his voice is slightly different. That worked out all right. He decided to add his own creative flair.
2: It's the script, and the words move around being dyslexic.
0: It's from Fifty Shades. You added the word fart, mate.
2: I haven't seen or read Fifty Shades. Is it a cartoon?
1: Yeah, it is a cartoon, eh, Natasha?
3: It's SpongeBob goes to the ocean. Hi, Natasha.
4: Morning, everybody. How are we?
3: Great.
1: Good. Did we affect your morning just before?
4: I'm a little flush, and I can't tell if it's because of the heater or because it's Bondi's voice.
3: Yeah, ooh, nice.
2: You've made my day, Natasha. Thank you so much.
3: Stop it. Thanks, Natasha. Oh, my gosh. Bondi, you actually tried then, Bondi, didn't you?
2: I've always loved you, Simon. Come over here, big boy, and give me a cuddle.
1: I'm just going to back away like Homer Simpson into a hedge.
3: I know what happens if I squeeze Bondi, so I'm not going in.
0: Whether you're in the car, the office, or finally winning the battle with a smart speaker in the kitchen.
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9: Morning, I'm Grace Conker with the latest at 5.30. Police have put out an Amber Alert for a six-year-old boy missing from Auckland's Whitty. Malachi, who was wearing a Mickey Mouse t-shirt and grey pants, left his home after an argument with his family around 6 last night. He told them he was going to Rainbow's End. Police say he usually scooters around the road or nearby park and doesn't go far from the house. It's believed a simple fix could help people live healthier lives. A study is pointing to more drinking fountains in public spaces. Professor Nick Wilson says the idea often gets pushed aside.
10: It does seem that councils possibly focus on just the big ticket items, having trees or sporting facilities. Sometimes having drinking fountains is a bit of an afterthought.
9: Qatar claims mediators are working to get direct dialogue between the US and Iran back on track. No final agreement has yet been reached. A bacon and egg pie has taken out this year's top prize at the Pie Awards. Levain Bakery in Blockhouse Bay used a 40-year-old family recipe to take out the supreme title. The eatery was shut in May over food safety concerns around pests, but reopened weeks later after undergoing improvements. Other notable mentions include a vegetarian cheeseburger pie and a Malaysian scallop and prawn laksa pie. In sport, to rugby with Shafour, the referees have been announced for the Greatest Rivalry Tour. The four test matches between the All Blacks and Springboks will be controlled by two Englishmen, a Georgian and an Australian. Warriors coach Andrew Webster told NRL 360 he's excited to have another crack at the Panthers at Mount Smart on Friday, having lost to them by 2 points earlier in the season.
11: I still believe it was one of the best games of the year, and I think the boys have got a lot of confidence from it.
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9: A crisp start to the day in Tauranga. Mostly fine, but frost likely. Looking like it'll stay clear overnight as well with more frost. 13 is the high, dropping to a low of 1.
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1: We all remember it, don't we, at school when one of our favourite teachers announced they were leaving?
2: Yeah.
1: As a kid, it can shake you a little bit, especially if it's like halfway through your school years or maybe even halfway through a term or a year or whatever. If it can happen.
2: And especially when you're little, the teachers become almost like secondary parents, don't they? Because they're very gentle, most of them, hopefully.
1: Especially when you've got a good one.
2: Yeah.
1: We wished for the bad ones to go.
2: Heck yeah.
1: Still there. So,
2: Mr. Gamblin, if you're listening.
1: What are you going to name him?
2: Sorry.
1: Jay's 9, right? He's had really good teachers the whole way. I'm not just saying that. It's been great. I mean, remember last year we rewrote his play that he...
2: That's right.
1: Naughty Riding Hood, with or whatever her name was. Yeah, with the wolf, and I was a bush. Yeah. Anyway, that they were all on board with that. Just loved it, you know? Always so positive. And he's had a great teacher this year. I won't say her name because I didn't ask if I could talk about her leaving and where she's going. But just know Jay was pretty devastated about that. And I can understand, you know, as a kid, you don't really know that sort of feeling yet. And
2: love and loss.
1: I'd heard that he was a bit upset, and I know that they've all been speaking about it in the classroom, and it seems like everyone's sort of slowly starting to get their heads around it, which is great.
2: Why is she leaving?
1: She's going to a different school with like, you know how they have different contracts? It's like a new contract. Yeah.
2: She's found better kids.
1: Don't, because Jay's quite upset, Jay.
2: Oh, okay, sorry. Trying to be funny.
1: I need to tell you what happened outside school. So I wasn't doing the pickup this day, but I've heard from a friend what happened the day it was announced to the poor wee kiddies.
2: Yeah.
1: Right, so she'd obviously told them, you know, towards the end of the day, so go and see their parents and talk about it. Or just maybe she thought they'd just get on with their day.
2: Yeah.
1: And she told them, and one of the guys that was standing outside for his daughter was standing out there, and he said the school bell went, everything seemed normal. He saw the kids through the glass door starting to approach to come outside to the cloak bay.
2: Yeah, cloak bay.
1: And the first wee boy who came out, he was just beside himself.
2: Sobbing.
1: And he, not sobbing, but clearly emotional. He came out and he opened that door with gusto.
2: Yeah.
1: And all the parents were just standing there. It was quiet for a minute. And he came out and he goes, "This is not good enough and disgusting." The parents were like, "What? This is disgusting."
2: Oh.
1: He was just beside himself at his moment.
2: This is not good enough and disgusting.
1: He was like a disgruntled taxpayer or a disgruntled ratepayer at a council meeting. He was just beside himself. But it reminds me of when Mr. Lusich left my primary school. I was beside myself because he was one of those teachers with a guitar.
3: And cool always,
1: and he did give a really good growling if you were naughty, but you really didn't want to disappoint him. He just had that way about him, you know.
2: That's the thing. Good teachers leave a lasting impact. You remember them, like, you know, we can still remember the good teachers. It's a very, very weighty job, you know, when you think about what's involved with little kids' minds.
1: And one of those things that you remember forever as a teacher, I assume. Any teachers listening, do you remember the kids forever? Or are we just like ants in an ant farm?
2: Nah, I'm sure my teachers remember me.
3: They don't teach anymore.
1: They left when he came back to be head boy. There's quite a lot of people saying, I remember guys, Napier, my favourite teacher left and I was absolutely devastated. I cried. I loved that teacher. He was like a father figure for me. You're right, with the hope that we put into them. So shout out to all the good teachers this morning.
2: It's a hell of a job.
1: Yeah.
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1: Shout out to everyone in Picton, everyone in Wellington. This is where you get a little bit of a jam up, don't you? When the weather's like this and the Cook Strait ferries aren't operating today. The last minute cancellations made by Blue Bridge this morning into Rowan, that already called it early. They get a bit of grief for that, but I'm kind of glad they do because there's nothing worse than being stuck in Picton with nowhere to go.
2: Man, yeah,
1: you know, or vice versa. Like,
2: and some of the seas between, that's some of the roughest waters in the world, the Cook Strait.
1: Oh, man.
2: It's horrific.
1: Can you think of any bad ferry crossings?
2: When you asked the question, I was like, man, it has been an age. I don't think...
1: You can't think of being on a ferry?
2: I really can't, except I've got a vague memory that Dad was around. So that's pre-11 years old. So maybe like I was 8 and we went on. And I think I recall getting the car put on the ferry and how excitement was that a boat went on the ferry? Like a boat...
1: Or a car. You can't. Would you put the boat on the tooth fairy?
2: Yeah, a car went on a boat. Yeah. I was like, "What?"
1: Yeah, it's one of those things you got to do at least at some point, right? You probably do another one, sure.
2: Yeah,
1: it is a rough body of water. Like I've done the Fovo Strait before, and I had a better time. That's the one in between South Island and
2: Fovo.
1: Stewart. Yeah, that was oof. But my first ever Cook Strait crossing, I was like 19, maybe. I thought of this beautiful music. It's going to be gorgeous. My first ever time. Parked my wee Mazda 323 on there.
2: Did you?
1: And I was set to sail. I was moving to Oamaru. And I'd driven down from the far north. And as I was making my way down, the weather was a bit shaky. And I do remember getting texts from Inter Islander saying, look, it may or may not happen.
2: Oh, really?
1: Got to Wellington. Okay, I think it is happening. No, it's not. Yes, it is. Okay, we're back on the boat again. We get on the boat, we sail off. And I remember thinking, what's wrong with this? Nothing's wrong.
2: Yeah.
1: Come out Wellington Harbour. Boom! Halfway across. It takes us 5 hours. It's supposed to take 3. It takes 5 hours.
2: Oh, my gosh.
1: Before we get into the Marlborough Sounds and the water's calm again, someone has a heart attack and dies on the boat. I find out later she died.
2: Oh, no.
1: And I'm there, crook as anything, green gills, don't know what to do. I get in Picton, and I am just crook as anything. I'm trying to ring my mum because I think I've caught some sort of disease. She said, I think you're just seasick.
2: She's called the Cook Strait. Oh, you poor thing. Well, when you see those images, and you've seen some on these ferries, where the bow of the ship comes right out of the water.
1: You see the bottom of it.
2: Yeah, and then it smashes down. Oh, that would be... Charlotte's taken a few gnarly ones across the street. Hi, Charlotte.
3: Hello.
1: Hello, Charlotte. You have brought up a name of a ship that I forgot about, the Top Cat.
3: Yeah, yeah, the catamaran, yeah.
1: That was a really fast one, eh?
3: Yeah,
1: Faster than the others, anyway.
2: Why did they stop the Top Cat? Yeah. That stopped now.
3: A long time ago. I don't know. I'm not sure.
2: And was it a pretty treacherous sailing?
3: Yeah, so we were going from Picton to Wellington and the Top Cat, like being a catamaran, it was just flipping from side to side to side and people were vomiting and plates were crashing and it was awful.
2: Oh my gosh.
1: I remember because that was the one, it cost them quite a lot to operate and I think there was a speed limit that they had to stick to and it sort of ruined the entire business model in the Sounds and then it just...
3: Yeah, they also had the links as well.
1: Oh, the links!
2: Right?
1: Yes.
3: Yeah, the links. Yeah.
2: Oh, yeah. Gee, I'd forgotten that.
1: We have tried a few things, haven't we?
2: Just to get there quicker.
1: Yeah.
2: Charlotte, thank you very much. That must have been horrible. Appreciate you calling in.
3: All right. Thank you.
2: Go
1: See
2: well.
1: You, Charlotte. Bye-bye.
2: What about this? Lana Hannah says, hi. Hubby and kids were on the ferry 2 Christmases ago. There was a tiny weather window that the ferry just went for. It thought we can get there. But the swells were 12 metres.
1: No, that's twice as what they're supposed to be today.
2: 12 metres, and the way we were being thrown around the bunk was awful. You could hear other people screaming and vomiting in the adjacent rooms.
1: So Cook Strait is known to mariners as the fourth roughest stretch in the world. Fourth. Out of all those crazy ones that you can think of, even up in Alaska where there's those treacherous seas.
2: And around Cape Horn. I've read that story about it being treacherous. That's why, you know, of course, there was that awful disaster, the Wahine.
1: Yes,

0: And you know, you see those if you see those black and white images and what they were dealing with on that given day. Yeah, man.
1: So I'm just reading just a few more here. In 2006, we went to see WWE in the Caketon in Wellington. While we were in Wellington before the show, we crossed to visit the Bro in Blenheim. The strike got bad, couldn't take the ferry back, had to fly in a had to fly in a 9-seater plane into windy Wellington on the way in, 2-meter drops just to get to WWE.
0: That's
1: You'd be
0: amazing.
1: Knackered. You want a cup of tea before that wrestling.
2: That was the Early Breakfast Club. 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
11: 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Tauranga Hospital's beloved cat, Dr. Steps, has gone missing after he disappeared from the hospital overnight on Monday. His kennel was also taken from outside the hospital elevators, and as he hasn't returned home, his owners are asking anyone who knows his whereabouts to bring him back. And NZTA is reminding drivers to take it easy on the state highways today, with freezing temperatures overnight bringing the risk of black ice. Drivers are being asked to slow down, leave extra space between vehicles, and check road conditions.
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13: Morning, Glenn here with the latest at 6. Extra care has been urged on roads in the lower North Island this morning. Wintry weather making conditions very dangerous. Rumutaka Hill is closed between Kaitoki and Featherston, and the desert road is also closed between Waiuru and Rangipo. A study shows most drivers would fail a learner's licence test if they sat one today. AA found the average driver only answered 68% of questions correctly. Spokesperson Dylan Thompson wants a refresher course.
14: It needs to be a constant task where we're reminding ourselves, making sure that we haven't forgotten things.
13: Police in Auckland have put out an amber alert for a missing six-year-old boy. Malachi left his home in Wiri around six last night, telling his family he was going to Rainbow's End. He was wearing a Mickey Mouse t-shirt and grey pants and is often on a scooter. Our annual pie awards were held last night. Plenty of variety, but a classic bacon and egg took the supreme award, coming from Levain Bakery in Auckland's Blockhouse Bay. Sean Vo says it's their dad's 40-year-old recipe.
15: We just love what we're doing and we take so much care. I eat bacon and egg every day. That was my quality control.
13: And overseas, three lions at Japan's Tokyo Zoo have died from suspected heat-related illness, two others fighting for their lives. The country is currently battling a punishing heatwave.
10: Sport.
13: In rugby league with Machinery House and a league of their own, the Warriors have named an unchanged starting side to face the Panthers in the NRL at Mount Smart on Friday night. A blow for Penrith, losing Kiwi centre Casey McLean to a hand injury. And England cricketer Ben Stokes says he would absolutely love to coach the England team one day. The all-rounder recently retired from internationals during the Test series loss to our Black Caps and told the For the Love of Cricket podcast he's doing his Level 3 coaching papers.
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13: 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Could be a frosty start for some, mainly fine and clear today with lots of sunshine, just some cloudy patches. Southerly winds and a high of 13 and down to 1 tonight. Tomorrow, sunny again, a high of 14 and fine Friday.
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16: 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So cold.
17: Jeepers, creepers. At least it's hump day, mate.
16: Yeah, true. It was later than hump day, but yeah. Hope you're nice and cozy. Stay in bed if you've got another 5 minutes. This is Somba kicking us off. Home record more.

0: This is More FM. That's Somba and Home Wrecker. 6:05. Very, very good morning to you. Hope you slept well. My gosh, it has been really frigid over the whole country. Wait till I tell you this, Lana. Mount Cook Village this morning.
1: Oh, the Hermitage.
0: -9.2.
1: Oh.
0: Twizel, just up the road. -8 degrees at 6 a.m.
1: Got a text through from Kushla. She said, guys, it's too cold for this crap. It was -4.7 at my place at 4 o'clock this morning, and I'm currently sitting by the fire with the door wide open trying to thaw out. That's what I did the other night. It got so cold at home, I opened the oven. I thought, don't get in there, cat.
0: Actually, I do that sometimes. After I've cooked something, I leave the oven door open to add a bit of extra heat to the house.
1: Yeah. Just tell yourself it works,
0: eh? Well, I think tonight's actually going to be colder again. Like, I think this is the worst of it tonight.
1: Mm.
0: So, yeah. And some of those images that I was looking at yesterday were crazy.
1: Dunedin?
0: Baldwin Street, the steepest street. People snowboarding down there, skiing down there. Crazy.
1: Black ice is a real problem this morning if you're driving around. Even central North Island and obviously all the passes and highways in the South Island too, lot of black ice. It looks like rain.
0: Yeah.
1: It just looks like it's wet, but that's where it'll get you. So just watch out this morning.
0: Gosh. And maybe just if you are travelling, check the NZTA website, see what's closed, what's open, where treacherous parts of the country are. There's actually nothing, well, I'm sure there is something, but it is a very, very unusual feeling when you're in a car and you hit black ice and you brake and you've got zero control.
1: Yeah.
0: And so you're just at the mercy of your vehicle.
1: Yeah.
0: Have you had that happen to you before?
1: Once and only for a very short while, but you're right. You realise just how quickly you lose everything and you're still moving at the same speed.
0: Yeah. And so just the freakiest, and you turn the steering wheel, naturally your instincts kick in, so you turn the steering wheel, nothing happens. And suddenly it's like the robots have taken over.
1: Mm.
0: And then you're looking at where your car's heading going, I think I'm going to smack into that. I've had that happen to me.
1: Jeez, it's scary, eh? You just get out of a slow-moving vehicle? Is it starting to slowly go towards another car?
0: After the earthquakes, we broadcast from the raceway.
1: Mm.
0: And there was a ramp that you had to go down. We had a camper van set up. That was where the studio was. One morning, 100% true story, leaving the studio, as you know, it was probably 1 minute past 10. And I was going down, freezing morning, and all the cars had snow and ice all over the windscreens, going down the ramp, and a More FM vehicle was coming towards me, one of the promotional vehicles, coming towards the ramp. He was going up, I was going down, and he just kept coming to my car, coming straight to me. So I go, it's Adam, he's playing chicken. So I'm like going straight toward him, and then he keeps coming, I keep coming, he keeps coming, and I go, Flip, he's good at this game because I've got to pull out here. He kept coming. And then he just drives straight into the front of my car.
1: He would have had sun. Was it the sun?
0: No, he, idiot.
1: What?
0: The windscreen was frozen and he couldn't see.
1: Oh my. So, and that's why that's illegal.
0: So he was kind of trying to peer around the side, but he didn't see me. And he just literally goes straight into the front of my car. I'm like, what the hell's just happened?
1: That's Adam from The Drive Show.
0: It wasn't Adam, though.
1: It was a different one.
0: Yeah, different one. It was one of the young juniors. He'd only been there about a month. And the poor kid got out of the car. And I go, I said, I'm so sorry.
1: You lost the game, first of all. Terrible chicken.
0: I couldn't see. And I go, I'm not surprised because the windscreen's like frozen up. And he goes, I know.
1: Oh, darling.
0: So my car had to be towed. The chassis was bent. The bonnet popped up and all crumpled.
1: Knowing what I know from that particular workplace, we weren't supposed to drive up the ramp, Simon.
0: There was something about that I vaguely recall.
1: And shout out to everyone just north of Auckland, -2.
0: Really?
1: North of Auckland, -2 this morning.
0: Wellington got snow yesterday, first time in a decade. It's just been crazy. It's kind of fun though. 6:09, this is More FM.
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2: This is More 13 past 6. I've just been reading this story. You guys are all into your TikTok and stuff. 20 million views on this TikTok video. A woman threw herself a divorce party.
3: Now,
2: are these a big thing?
3: I remember Gwyneth Paltrow and Chris Martin had a conscious uncoupling party. And at the time, that was probably, 10 years ago or so?
2: That's right.
3: It was something that no one had ever heard of before. It takes a special kind of couple, a special kind of divorce to be able to celebrate that together. But if you can, you can. Go for
4: well,
3: it,
4: Well, a friend of mine had one 2 weeks ago.
3: Eh?
4: And it wasn't so much a divorce party as in the couple being like, we are now divorced. Let's mark our time. It was her sort of like middle finger to him as a bit of a break free moment.
3: Is it more of that?
2: It's that.
3: Oh.
2: So, and that's why I wanted to raise this. So it's had 20 million views on TikTok. This woman, she made us kind of a compilation video of all her ex's worst habits and worst things he did over the course of their marriage. And then what she did, she went to a pub.
3: Yeah.
2: She played this video to a whole packed pub, basically outing this poor man. Well, I don't know if he's a poor man or not, but he's certainly a victim here because he's got no right to defend himself or right of reply. And then she's videoed all the people's reactions to what this guy had done, and that's gone nuts.
3: Does she name him?
2: Like, yes,
3: would you
2: she
3: know?
2: Yep.
3: Oh,
2: yep.
3: She's
2: her name, if you want to have a look at it on TikTok, Abby Wellman.
3: Okay.
2: And so she's put, and I don't know, So it's a big thing. They say, you know, there's 45,000 comments flaying her ex-husband.
4: Mm.
3: Well, I want to know what he... obviously, I need to watch the video, but I want to know what he did before I try and defend him.
2: Well, that's kind of...
3: Because, I mean, if you're a dirty dog, if it were that,
2: well,
3: you kind of have to take what
2: well,
3: comes.
2: Do you? So that's what I wanted to raise with you. Is that fair? I mean, I get she's obviously smarting. She doesn't go into the details on this particular story I've got here about what he did. I think unfaithfulness may have been part of the equation, but it wasn't just that. But even so, is that... legally, are you allowed to do that? Like,
3: I'm surprised she named him.
2: Yeah, because
3: full name. But, I mean, if that's what he did, there's probably a lot. He's probably got some bigger fish to fry. Like, you know, they're selling the house and splitting everything down the middle. Well, he's probably a bit too busy sorting all that out.
2: I think you probably can. If it's true, and I guess that's where libel laws come in.
3: Yeah.
2: If the person has actually done what you've accused them of doing, then that's not libelous. But I don't know. I just felt, in a way, sort of sorry for this bloke that he can't. Maybe he puts his own video out. I'm not a big fan of the whole divorce party thing, if I'm honest.
3: Well, I think once you're heartbroken, you lose all gauge of what's reasonable.
2: Mm.
3: And she obviously has been put through some sort of ringer. And clearly, if there's that many comments on it, maybe I need to watch it. Because assuming it's right.
4: I think, like, a big fan of the divorce party, not so much the dragging it onto social media. Because
3: then
4: it starts to scream like that person that you're still friends with from high school on Facebook.
3: Which we all always, still follow, though.
4: Totally.
3: Sweetie.
4: But they always, you know, dish the dirt on everyone, and you're kind of a bit like, why don't you keep that to yourself?
2: That's a
4: but
2: good distinction.
4: But by all means, get your friends together and, you know, burn an effigy of your ex.
2: That's a good distinction. Divorce party for you, Speedy. I'm not a fan of that either, but I can see where you'd say, yep, that's fair. But
4: to
2: not,
4: hell with them.
2: But not publicly outing said person. Person.
3: Totally, but if you are willing, let's just pretend, if you're willing to cheat, you can't always expect the victim of your behaviour to be quiet.
2: And I like the fact you're hard and strong on this, because you're not normally hard and strong when it comes to unfaithfulness, because you've had it done to you, so you know what it feels like.
3: I just think we can't go and defend, if it's true, right? Let's just say for the argument, it was true, but it's probably still not considered the right thing to do. If you're going to go and do that, that is probably part of the equation that you were putting into the mix by risking doing it in the first place.
2: As well as
3: heartbreak. It's like not telling the kids what he did. So if the kids find out, why should you have to defend his behaviour?
2: Or
3: her behaviour?
2: Yeah, and I hear that. By the way, there's a few texts coming in and say, what was the person's name again? Abby Wellman, W-E-L-L-M-A-N on TikTok. 20 million views and counting. I guess I know I'll be accused of being a wokester here, but and I know you guys are on board with this anti-bullying. Isn't it bullying, though? Like, is what it? She's done to hurt him, isn't that bullying?
3: Different form of probably what he did to her, yeah?
2: And that's where I go,
4: I guess it depends, where do you draw the two wrongs don't make a right line, right?
3: Yeah.
4: Because there's a difference between defending it and then also, like, attacking back. Well, so if you're the type of person that wants to get back and be like, you did this to me, I'm going to get you, then go for gold. Yeah. But if you want to go the Michelle Obama, when they go low, we go high route, then probably don't do that.
2: So what you're saying, the two wrongs don't make a right, you're saying in this case, then you would say that's wrong what she's done.
4: I think so.
2: Yeah.
4: I think to drag that onto social, everyone in your sphere of influence, look, if it was me, you'd be bad-mouthing this person till the cows come home to anyone who would listen in real life.
3: Yeah.
4: But just putting it on social feels like another step too far for me.
3: Which, for the record, I've never done. But if anyone started feeling sorry for one of my exes because I left them because of what they did, I'm not interested in hearing that.
2: No, I totally understand that. Like.
4: We'd be buying billboards. Sorry, we'll be taking the show billboards off.
3: There will be signs.
4: Yeah.
2: Nah, fair.
3: Like my sign-written vehicle.
4: Yeah.
2: Pretty crazy, though. This thing's popped off. 619, would you throw a divorce party? 0800 More FM. Maybe you've done one. Give us a buzz or text to 559. This is

0: This is More FM, that's Pink. Don't let me get me, 6:22. We've been chatting about this divorce party, a woman in the UK, and she basically outed her husband to a whole pub packed full of people, played a video of his 10 worst things that he did in their marriage, and then she videoed their reactions, and it's gone viral, 20 million views. And I was asking, you know, about, is that fair to actually out someone like that? I get there's obviously real history there, bad history.
1: Like specifics of what he did, right?
0: Yeah, that's the word for it, Lan, specifics, yeah. So anyway, we're talking about that, loads of texts coming in saying, you know, divorce parties, and it's divided as to whether people like them or not. And Teresa says, I think if it was a hideous marriage and even worse divorce, then I probably would do something like that.
1: Yeah, and especially too, let's not forget, in New Zealand, it takes 2 years for the divorce to process and come through, unless you've got one of those passes because something's gone on there.
0: Yeah.
1: So it takes 2 years, so you've got time to go through it, probably not get over it, but process the whole thing.
0: Yeah.
1: And then after you do, I, with Katie, Katie's been married before, and we had a hell of a bottomless brunch. Heaps of us went out, and that was her idea, just to sort of be like, well, that kind of ticks that box, and that's all done. And
0: that was their own, I suppose.
1: I think you have to choose it for yourself. No one else can offer it. Like, you can't get a group of friends that say, you need to do this.
0: No.
1: Because it could also be quite sad, like the end of an era.
0: Well, that's kind of, I just find it sad. I don't know why. I'm a hopeless romantic. Excuse me. Hopeless romantic.
1: Yeah.
0: So when a marriage dissolves, it's just to me, there's always 99.9% of the time, there's always real pain behind that.
1: Absolutely.
0: And so a party, they just seem like almost
1: the opposite of pain.
0: Yeah, it's kind of like this massive juxtaposition. So
1: yeah,
0: that's probably me, but that's just my sort of
1: Some people process with alcohol, though, don't they? Especially here in New Zealand. So you probably just want to get up the steam and be twice as depressed the next day.
0: A number of people text in, Donna one, saying she had a burn party.
1: Yeah, burn parties are quite, I think the wedding dress goes. I think you might, maybe you burn the stuff. It's more of a shrine thing. There's also talking about videoing other people and what is legal and what isn't in terms of like making accusations.
0: Yeah.
1: Donna brings up a good point. There is that video, I don't know if you've seen it, of a woman who brought her husband dissolving togs, and he gets out, they start dissolving in the pool when they're on holiday, and he's like, oh my God, what's going on? And she's like, your togs are dissolving. And then he gets out and then he's like naked on the side of the pool. Like, if that was the other way around.
0: Is that a legit thing?
1: Yeah, because you can buy them and prank people with them.
0: So my gosh. Dissolving togs, that's the worst.
1: And so Donna goes on to mention in some cases that's gone to court and you can get done for that because you're putting somebody in that position where you knew what would happen to them and then they're like out there being indecent.
0: Oh, no.
1: So you've got to be careful with what you video.
0: Absolutely. Now, Jenny's on the line. Now, Jenny, did you have a burn party?
2: Yes, we did. So I had a rough time, I suppose. And I've got a beautiful group of friends, and we decided that it wasn't just about me. It was kind of like we would all bring something that we wanted to get rid of. And I bought my wedding dress, and it was a very cleansing sort of evening with a few vinos with a group of friends in the backyard over a fire pit. But we certainly didn't put it on social media or anything like that. It was just for us. But it was a really fun night. And yeah, it was quite cathartic, maybe cleansing. Mm. And yeah, it was
0: really?
2: good time.
0: It's like the Burning Man Festival overseas.
2: Yeah, although we did sort of question whether we should have burnt the dress because all of a sudden there was this giant puff of black smoke and we were like, ah.
1: Turns out those dresses are half plastic, right, Jenny? We don't know.
2: Yeah, so maybe sorry environment, but yeah, it was a good night.
1: So for you, it worked.
0: Yeah, it worked, yeah.
2: Yeah, it did. It was... I was coming out of a really tough time and a really difficult marriage, and I guess I was just sort of reinventing myself. And so, yeah, it was a good time, and I'm in a great place now. And so, yeah,
0: good to hear. Hey, just before we go, Jenny, you burnt your wedding dress. What were some of the other items? Can you recall that some of your friends threw?
1: What else did they chuck on the pit?
0: On the bonfire?
2: One of the funniest ones. My friend bought a pair of size 10 underpants that she would never fit into again in her life.
1: Yes!
2: It was very funny.
1: This needs to be a nationwide event where we all get out the clothes that we swore would fit one day and chuck them on the fire.
0: That's brilliant.
2: Absolutely. No, it was a good time.
0: Oh, you've made us laugh, Jenny. Thank you for calling and have a great day.
1: Good on you, Jenny.
2: Yeah, you too, guys. See ya.
0: Stay warm. 6:26.

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1: Huge, huge exciting time in Auckland, down at Spark Arena downtown, because from tomorrow is the latest Disney on Ice show.
0: Been there.
1: Which has rolled into town.
0: Brilliant.
1: So this season will go for a couple of days through until the 9th, which is good. In fact, actually this weekend in Auckland.
2: Yeah.
1: Oh, I must talk about this more tomorrow. This weekend, so Friday night, obviously the Warriors are playing. Yeah. Obviously, the Panthers.
0: Yes, big game, huge
1: game. Big game. But then on Saturday, Chelsea FC have sent over a team, a women's team, to play at Eden Park against the new, it's a pre-season game, against the new Auckland FC women's team.
0: I saw the story, yeah.
1: So I'm going to that too.
0: Hey, oh, you're a busy girl.
1: But remember I told you I thought football was boring?
0: Oh, yeah.
1: I'm going to have to pretend I don't think that anymore.
0: No, that'll actually be a great game. Chelsea FC.
1: Yeah.
0: That's pretty
1: big. That's the
0: time.
1: Rich club, eh?
0: Yeah, that's real rich club.
1: Hmm.
0: You got some big name players there. Do some homework. Find out who you've got there.
1: Okay. I think Lucy Bronze, apparently she's big deal.
0: Big deal.
1: I'll do some more. Any information? Text her on 559, please.
0: Great. Okay, good. Well, that actually will be a good game. And Disney on Ice, fantastic show. It is always brilliant. I've been a few times with the kids. The sodas are about $50 million.
1: Okay.
0: So, and the chips are $4 million. Other than that, gold.
1: And you probably still also can't take a sandwich.
0: Exactly.
1: Eat your sandwich outside.
0: 6:30, news and sport coming up. Then Speedy has day two of that. Slightly interesting.
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7: Mitre 10 Mega, Cameron Road.
8: Into Tauranga, it's a cold one today, partly cloudy and it's windy as well, a high of 13 degrees. On the motorway network, a couple slow spots are building. There's a bit of heavy traffic either way, Hewlett's Road. It's building as well, city bound through Bay Park. Over on State Highway 29A, there's some slow traffic, city bound through Welcome Link and into Toreka, all directions looking slow as well.
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17: 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Two Tauranga bakeries are celebrating after winning awards at the Bakels New Zealand Pie Awards last night. Patrick's Pies winning bronze once again for the vegetarian stir fry pie, and Bake Shack taking a highly commended in the commercial wholesale mince and cheese. And daytime closures are planned for State Highway 2 through the Karangahake Gorge between Waihi and Paidoa each day from the 24th to the 28th of August. Daytime closures are needed so that the crews can safely remove loose rock. That's local news.
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18: Morning, Glenn here with the latest at 6:30. People driving around the lower north have been urged to take a lot of care. Chilly temperatures making roads treacherous. The Rimutaka Hill Road has reopened at some point this morning, but we've heard it's shut again. That could be an ongoing situation. And the Desert Road is also closed between Wairu and Rangipo. We're waiting for updates from the South Island. Very chilly to start the day today. Now, talking driving, the AA wants an optional refresher course for drivers who have to renew their licence. A new survey found plenty of current drivers would fail their practical if they sat the test now. Spokesperson Dylan Thompson.
2: Whether somebody had a licence for 6 months or 40 years, it didn't make any difference. People's knowledge wasn't great to start with, and it stayed not great no matter how long they were driving.
18: A desperate search has been launched in Auckland for a six-year-old boy missing from his home in Wiri. Malachi left home around six last night saying he was going to Rainbow's End. Public health researchers want more drinking fountains at parks and walking tracks here. It follows a campaign in Taranaki. Professor Nick Wilson says water should be readily available.
19: Not only does it help people, but it can also reduce consumption of sugary drinks.
18: And redemption for the winner of this year's Supreme Pie Award. Auckland's Levain Bakery was shut by a failed food safety rating. They reopened a few months back. Last night, their bacon and egg was judged the country's best. Sport. In rugby league with Machinery House in a league of their own, no changes to our Warriors starting side to host the top of the table Panthers in the NRL on Friday. Coach Andrew Webster told NRL 360 they've taken a lot from their 2-point loss to Penrith earlier in the season.
20: We still failed, but I still believe it was one of the best games of the year, and I think the boys have got a lot of confidence from it.
18: And it's been revealed UFC owners lost $50 million staging the Freedom 250 event at the White House in the States in June. Over 4,000 people attended. It coincided with President Trump's birthday.
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18: More FM weather with Tyre Master, your tyre mag and alignment specialist, tyremaster.co.nz. Could be a frosty start for some, mainly fine and clear today with lots of sunshine, just some cloudy patches. Southerly winds and a high of 13 and down to 1 tonight. Tomorrow, sunny again, a high of 14 and fine Friday.
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1: Well, the new reboot everyone is talking about, and Disney have finally confirmed something. I'll tell you about that before we play Face the Music just after 7.
0: Does the reboot involve a red cape? Because when I go to the Disney app now and open it,
1: there's
0: a red...
1: No, that's for Devil Wears Prada, you silly sausage.
0: Oh, that's what it... I wonder what it was. It was a new Batman movie.
1: Superman! Sausage!
0: That guy.

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1: Si and Lana's.
2: That's slightly interesting.
0: Speedy.
3: Simon, we're heading to medieval Germany, if at all possible, please. Well, not quite medieval, sort of 17th century, so kind of just after. You know, I know we can all be nitpicky with facts, so I better get that one out in the open.
0: This music.
3: Oh, yeah, just have a moment for the music. 17th century Germany, right? This was something that they used not really for criminals, but for people who broke social norms. So the 17th century equivalent of heating fish in a microwave at work could have had you punished by having to wear... Now, it translates to shame masks, but the German name is Schandmasken. Right. I've probably butchered that, but you get the kind of the vibe.
2: At the workplace?
3: Sort of all around the place.
2: If you stunk.
3: I'll give you some examples. Yes. So what they did is they made these masks out of metal that they actually locked onto your head, and a lot of them were sort of shaped like animals. So you'd walk around and you could be like, ah, she's got a rooster mask on, I know exactly what she's done. And they were locked on there for a long, long time. A couple of years in some cases, depending on what the person did that broke social norms. So there were four main masks. The rooster mask was for vanity, arrogance, or showing off.
4: Oh, put it on, Simon!
5: Give me the rooster mask!
3: The pig mask was for drunkenness, gluttony, or being dirty and unkempt.
0: Oh, I'm not going to say names.
6: Don't look at me.
3: Well, maybe you guys can have shared custody if they want.
6: Yeah. Oh, wow.
3: Gossiping and eavesdropping was something else that would also get you a shame mask. That one looked like large ears and a long tongue. So almost kind of like an elephant. And then the baddest most of all was the devil mask, which is for evil or immoral behavior. So that wasn't for stuff that would get you like thrown in the slammer, but some stuff that was considered very untoward. These masks, they kind of looked like something you'd either see at the World of Wearable Arts or at like a strange cafe sort of in the middle of nowhere in the Wop Wops off State Highway 1.
0: Right.
3: Just on a stick in the bush.
2: Oh, like in Princess Bride, that weird town.
3: Exactly.
2: Yeah.
6: Wow.
2: Gee, gosh.
6: Did they have like a flap that you could open to eat?
3: Well, they were all sort of, they were kind of...
0: Moldavia. Is that the town you were thinking from Princess Diaries?
2: Thank you. That is the town I was thinking of. I didn't know you were still there. Well done. That's a yes from me, Simon.
6: Thank you. Well done.
3: They were all metal and just like the frames, Bondi. So you could still put your mouth in there to eat, if that makes sense.
0: Right.
3: But it was just sort of kind of left open, but you could still figure out
2: the
3: shape of what it was.
2: Would there be a ceremony when they removed the mask, do you think?
3: I think you've probably had enough. You wouldn't really, you'd sort of live out your shame, wouldn't you? Just cast
2: it away.
3: You want
2: the thing off, though, far out. It's like when the parole guy comes and takes your anklet off, you know?
0: Yeah. And you have to sleep in it, I suppose, too.
3: Yeah. Sleep in it, everything in it.
0: Shower
3: in it. How's your father in it? All sorts.
2: Oh, gee. Look out, they could tap into something.
0: Making love to that old elephant doesn't sound that flash.
2: Big tongue in his, eh?
0: Righto. Well, Lana?
6: Also, it would be awkward too if it was a combo lock and you're 18 months in and the guy comes around and goes, gosh, I've forgotten the combo. Yes, was it 1, 2, 3, 4? Oh, no.
3: Yes, Bondi.
2: Another accent for Bondi?
6: Well, that could have happened. You don't know, isn't the medieval, old evil...
0: Just vote, Bondi.
6: That's a yes from me. I love that. That's so good.
0: Lana.
2: I thought you were going to say, shut up and vote.
0: Shut up and vote.
2: Just...
3: Yeah, I felt that. I felt that in my soul.
2: Because I was interested, so I'd be lying to you if I wasn't, but only just.
0: And it's a no from me.
3: Fair enough, Simon.
6: What?
3: A bit too close to home with the rooster mask, was it?
0: No, it was good, and it's marginally interesting, but it was just a little below the threshold for me.
3: That's fine.
0: But no, thanks for coming.
3: I'll go get the mask.
2: The music got you over the line for me, just.
3: Bring it back. Come on, please, encore.
0: It's really not a musical feature, Speedy. So,
3: cut on Friday.
0: Reading between the lines.
3: Hey, you chose a German sort of the house mix the other week. Maybe I should have German medieval music.
0: That would have done it, Speed. 16 to 7, this is more.
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11: Into Tauranga, it's a cold one today, partly cloudy and it's windy as well, a high of 13 degrees. On the motorway network, a couple slow spots are building. There's a bit of heavy traffic either way, Hewlett's Road. It's building as well, city bound through Bay Park. Over on State Highway 29A, there's some slow traffic, city bound through Welcome Link and into Toriko. All directions looking slow as well.
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0: 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Two quick things quickly. Face the Music just after seven for $5,000 cash. We haven't given it away for a while, so it could be today. A little snippet of music, you get it right first time, $5,000. And More FM's Murder and More FM Manor after eight for $10,000. A guest coming on Friday.
1: So let's talk about this reboot. We think the best thing about a reboot around here is to not do it too close to the original, for goodness sake.
0: Yeah.
1: Last year, Home Alone 1 and 2 went on the road. Okay, so the cast that left of those movies went on the road. Macaulay Culkin was one of these people. They went to a couple of those Comic-Con things, and they did a lot of chats. And Macaulay mentioned something last year on this 35th anniversary of those movies, that he had an idea for a reboot. Not the other Home Alones that came after number 1 and 2.
0: Yeah.
1: Because they were the ones that he wasn't in. There was another completely different kid. I think there's terrible. Seven.
0: It was like Grease 2 and Grease 3.
1: Yeah, we just don't need to go there.
2: Grease 2 was great.
0: It was horrible.
1: You'd be a kind of guy that liked Grease 2.
2: Michelle Pfeiffer was great. She had one good song. Anyway, different topic.
1: Home Alone 2. Since then, since Macaulay mentioned that, Disney have got in touch with him. And they're in talks. This is hot off the press overnight. They have been seen together, Macaulay and main execs from Disney, talking about doing a reboot with

0: Macaulay as the father, and he himself gets trapped out of his own home at Christmas time by his own son that starts to pull pranks, toy cars down the stairs.
1: That is a great idea.
0: So that's the big thing at the moment. Now, that was his idea that he started with, and Disney heard that from that tour and said, let's do it. So watch this space.
1: What was his name in Home Alone? Kevin, was
0: it? Kevin!
1: Kevin!
0: Yeah.
1: That famous scene when they're on the plane and the mum realises they've left him at home.
0: And then the second one at the airport?
1: Yes.
0: When they're passing his luggage back?
2: What one's Trump in? He's in the hotel at one. Is he in the second one?
0: The New York one.
2: And he gives him directions in the hotel lobby.
0: Yeah.
1: It is extraordinary how many sitcoms over the last 15 years have joked about Trump being president, you know, and then it came
0: Simpsons
1: to pass.
0: Simpsons did it, didn't they?
1: Yeah.
0: Yeah.
2: Home and alone. Then Lisa comes in as president after Donald Trump in the episode of The Simpsons.
1: Can't happen.
2: Yeah.
1: Could happen. Oh, that's great, Lana. So, and I guess no dates.
0: No dates yet, but if you're already talking to producers, they'll want to jump on that pretty quickly, especially with Macaulay being so passionate about it.
1: Yeah.
0: Macaulay's apparently said to friends, if he could do this and actually pull this whole thing off, that will be him done for Hollywood, and he said he could die a happy man.
1: Really cool.
0: Full circle moment.
1: That'd go off, I reckon. Hey, it's freezing outside, real.

0: is More FM. Banger. Role Model, High Hopes. What a great song. 2 minutes away from seven. If you've woken up this morning, man, it's cold in here. Spirit of thought for those in Mount Cook. It's minus 10 this morning. Twizel, Central Otago sort of way, minus 7. Antarctica, minus 71.
1: Oh, don't do that.
0: Why?
1: Don't bring up Antarctica. It's not apples with apples, and it makes us feel like we can't moan about feeling cold.
0: Hey, you know, it's like, pretty cold down there, though. It just makes you feel better if you're just 2 degrees. You go, well, it's minus 71 in Antarctica, so this is smoking.
2: This is the like the weather version of there's kids in Africa, isn't it?
0: Yeah.
1: You know? Yeah, like you can be sad that you have to have deviled sausages when you want a McDonald's. The mum says there's kids in Africa that would kill for these deviled sausages, yeah. And that's true.
0: And your mother was right.
1: But I still wanted McDonald's.
0: And that's because you're selfish. It's a couple of minutes away
1: that's
0: from...
1: That's definitely it.
2: Yeah, get your quarter pounder, put it in a courier bag, and send it to Africa.
1: Yeah,
2: it'll be fine.
1: Why is he so frustrated? Oh, man. A
0: couple of minutes away from seven. News and sport around the corner. More updates on the weather if you're travelling, so check out the NZTA website just for safe conditions. After seven...
1: Face the music. We are back with $5,000 cash and also talk about the pie that won last night for the New Zealand Supreme Pie Awards, thanks to Bakels.
0: And a great story behind the winner too. That's coming up.
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21: With UMG giving you the ultimate used car selection, Hewlett's Road and Tipuki. Tauranga Hospital's beloved cat, Dr. Steps, has gone missing after he disappeared from the hospital overnight on Monday. His kennel was also taken from outside the hospital elevators, and as he hasn't returned home, his owners are asking anyone who knows his whereabouts to bring him back. And NZTA is reminding drivers to take it easy on the state highways today, with freezing temperatures overnight bringing the risk of black ice. Drivers are being asked to slow down, leave extra space between vehicles and check road conditions.
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24: Morning, Glenn here with the latest at 7. It could be an iffy one driving around a lot of the country today. Very chilly starts in the South Island, Twizel dropping to minus 8. Roads in the lower north are dangerous. The Rumatake Hill Road has been open and closed a number of times, so that could be an ongoing situation. Two trucks also crashed in icy conditions on the Desert Road earlier, the road closed between Waiuru and Rangipo. People in Auckland are being urged to look out for a 6-year-old boy missing from his home in Wiri. Malachi has short black hair and is missing two front teeth. He left home last night after an argument, saying he was heading to Rainbow's End. The AA wants an optional refresher course on road rules when drivers renew their licences. Its latest survey found the average driver only answered 68% of questions correctly. Spokesperson Dylan Thompson.
0: People have to renew their licences every 10 years anyway. At the moment, it's just the paperwork process.
24: Internal Affairs claims it's achieved a 92% removal rate of violent extremist content online. Its latest report shows the team received more than 650 links to websites. And a study suggests more drinking fountains in public spaces could help people live healthier lives. Professor Nick Wilson.
1: It does seem that councils focus on big ticket items, trees or sporting facilities. Sometimes having drinking fountains is a bit of an afterthought.
24: Sport. In rugby league with Machinery House and a league of their own, our Warriors have a point to prove against the Panthers at Mount Smart on Friday night. Coach Andrew Webster told NRL 360 the two-point loss in Penrith earlier in the season is still fresh in his mind.
2: We know if we play well and play our style and get that game on, that we're a real good chance to compete with them.
24: And the Waz have named an unchanged starting side for the game. And in the other code, the refs have been named for the four test matches between our All Blacks and South Africa, three from the Northern Hemisphere plus Aussie Angus Gardner. The first tour match is Saturday against the Stormers in Cape Town.
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24: 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Could be a frosty start for some, mainly fine and clear today with lots of sunshine, just some cloudy patches. Southerly winds and a high of 13 and down to 1 tonight. Tomorrow, sunny again, a high of 14 and fine Friday.
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12: 7:05.
19: Good morning, everyone. I know it's freezing, but we're here to warm you up because today we have Power Ballad Wednesday.
12: Yes!
19: And we have Face the Music next.
12: So woohoo! Brilliant!
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0: This is More FM. Teddy Swims, Tones and I, gone, gone, gone. It's 7:08.
1: Yes, it's time to face the music. And here's the star of the show, Simon Barnett.
0: Love this game so much. It's like the old TV show. We give you a little snippet of music. If you get it right with one snippet, $5,000 in cash. If you need a little bit longer in the music, we drop the cash value to $1,000. Then we need more, $250. Then $10,000 if it's going really badly. And if that all fails, there's no helping you. So, Speedy, who have we got playing the game today?
2: Well, Tanya joins us in South Auckland today. Her favourite movie of all time is White Chicks. She'll be hoping that some of those FBI skills help her out today.
3: Hey, Tans, how are you?
4: Good, thanks. How are you?
3: Good. Hey, can I just quickly interject here with a piece of news? You're in South Auckland, is it? That's what Speedy said, right?
4: Correct.
3: I've just heard the wee six-year-old boy that was missing overnight has just been found.
0: Oh, praise the
3: Lord.
0: Safe
3: and well.
4: Okay, sorry, I didn't know that there was someone missing.
3: He's not anymore, so that's good.
0: No, it was a horror story, Tanya. This wee fella had a bit of a ruckus with his parents. He said, I'm going to Rainbow's End, and he left, and they thought he was going to his bedroom, and he did leave, and he's been missing all night. That is wonderful news.
3: Woo! Okay, so now we can go forward nice and light, win you $5,000. Should we get into it, Tanya?
4: Yeah, sure.
3: Let's face the music.
0: Tanya, you can do this. The song is pretty well known. I'm looking at it. For $5,000 cash, Tanya of South Auckland, name this tune.
4: Oh,
0: right. That is tough, to be fair. Very tough.
4: No,
0: it's okay.
3: Go longer.
0: You want to go longer?
4: Yeah.
0: Okay. $1,000. Still fantastic money. Tanya, named this tune.
4: And it sounds so different on the.
0: Yeah, I know.
4: No.
0: That's okay.
4: No, sorry.
0: No, hey, I wouldn't get it from that, and I'm looking at the song. So for $250, Tanya, name this tune.
3: Oh.
0: Got it now? Lana's got it.
4: No.
0: Yeah. Actually, it is amazing, though, how many people, you know, it's just certain
3: without
0: songs.
3: Without the pressure, I think, too.
0: Yeah.
3: You know.
0: A lot of techs have got it right.
3: Yeah.
0: You want to drop it to 10?
4: Yeah.
0: Okay, I'm sorry because I hate doing this. 10 seems relatively insignificant, but still, you feel better.
3: It's coffee.
0: Yeah, and it's a win. Still, it's a win. Yeah. Okay, here we go, Tanya. Name this tune.
4: Oh, you
0: know it?
3: Yeah.
4: Is it you too?
0: No.
4: No.
0: No.
4: It does, it sounds familiar, but.
3: Yeah.
0: You're going to get it when I play this.
4: Justin Timberlake.
3: Justin Timberlake mirrors.
0: Yeah,
4: okay. No.
0: Oh, drat. Tanya, we've loved chatting with you, though. Thanks for being brave enough to play, because that's a big win, actually, just to do it. Is people don't realise how nerve-wracking it is, eh?
4: Yeah, and it does sound very different to when you're listening on the radio.
0: 100%. Agreed.
3: Well, the money's still there, Tanya. Nothing is stopping you from trying again tomorrow, okay?
4: Cool, thanks, guys.
0: Thanks heaps, bye.
3: See you later.
0: So we will do it again tomorrow. Do you know, it's interesting, played that first snippet for $5,000 and actually a lot of people got it. That from
3: me. Yeah, it's a very different start to a pop song.
0: Yeah, done.
3: So if you, yeah.
0: Okay. No worries. That's the way it goes, isn't it? Right, now, the Pie Awards were held last night.
3: Yes, the Bakels Supreme Pie Awards for 2026, where bakers from across the country converged into a massive, look what looks like to be a Las Vegas-themed party.
0: Yeah.
3: Kaylee Bell was there, for goodness sake.
0: Was she singing or just eating?
3: I'd say she probably did both. I think it's safe to say she would have sung at some point.
0: Good on you, Kaylee.
3: But we need to talk about the pie that won next, because it's actually a real cool story of someone who worked really hard to turn things around.
0: In fact, this is the guy that won it now, Sean from Levain Bakery. This is him talking.
5: I think we just did our dad's recipe that's the last 40 years, but this year we just made a beautiful rose out of a bacon, and we cut it open in the pastry and we stuck it in. And it just looks like an open heart with a rose in it.
0: Beautiful. Ooh. If you see the images, yeah.
3: Arty.
0: And his bakery has been through some really hard times, and him personally is the sort of the owner, yep, franchise owner. So great win for him.
3: Yep.
0: Well done.
3: We'll talk about that. Oh, we were going to actually talk about that next.
0: Oh, were we?
3: Yeah, so that's why I sounded like a lost child myself.
0: Okay.
3: I wasn't sure what was happening. I've got that right, Speedy? Yeah, okay.
0: In a moment then. And
3: we'll do that all again.
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9: New limited edition sweet sriracha chicken parma.
10: Partly cloudy and windy for Tauranga. We've got a high of 13 degrees. We're getting reports of a crash at the moment. Citybound on Cameron Road. We'll have more updates on that soon when we can get confirmation. Now the rest of the network looking pretty busy. All the way to the Wairoa River Bridge. That highway too has heavy patches from before Apata. In town we're heavy. Bay Park to the Hewlett's Road flyover. And as usual, State Highway 29A. You heavy all directions into Welcome Link.
9: Lips will tingle. Enjoy the sweet sriracha chicken parma at Pita Pit, egged and bowled.
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0: This is More 7:16, so Power Ballad Wednesday coming up. So we've sorted out, we've got our ducks in a row now. Let's talk about Sean from Levain Bakery. This pie that won the Premier Award at the New Zealand Bakery Supreme Pie Awards last night. Man, I'm looking at a picture of it, Lana.
3: It's a bacon and egg, eh?
0: Oh, yeah.
3: It's a bacon and egg one.
0: And this recipe's been with his family for more than 40 years. It's like one of those Italian recipes for pasta.
3: So the family have run the bakery, the Levain Bakery in Blockhouse Bay in Auckland, for I think just about 40 years, yeah. And originally the Vietnamese, they didn't have bacon and egg pie. So they've actually started this entire thing from scratch in terms of their knowledge of how to make that kind of pie.
0: Yeah. Oh.
3: And so for that to win, gosh, look at the pastry.
0: I know.
3: If you text pie to 559, you can see it.
0: It's layer upon layer. It's actually a piece of art.
17: You can crawl inside that pastry on top. Look at you can, air
0: exactly.
17: In there.
0: If Bear Grylls was there, he would sleep inside that pie.
3: And the bacon is not sparing. It's not used sparingly. That's a whole packet of bacon in one pie. And if you're going to go all out and have a bacon and egg pie, I'm sorry, I don't need to be fishing through trying to find some sort of meat.
17: No. Here.
0: And he's decorated on top. It's got some lovely little foliage on the top. I mean, it's, as a pie goes, that's a nouveau pie right there.
17: Yeah. I'm really pleased that we have had a bacon and egg pie winner this year, just because I feel like, you know, they don't get the love they deserve. It's always the classic steak or the steak and cheese or the who's he wants it.
3: Typically because people like me don't like bacon and egg pie, but I can see how that would have some pull.
0: Now, can I just read you what the judge said before we move on?
3: Sure.
0: So this is the New Zealand Bakers Managing Director, Brent Kersal. He said this particular pie, the bacon egg pie from Sean, was, quote, a pure delight to taste with its smoky slices and petite core of bacon, a generous amount of whole eggs, that signature light yet creamy sauce with a delicate hint of cheese drooling over it.
3: It's also a great story for the team at Levain Bakery as well, because a while back they had to close because they got a really bad report back from the council in terms of what they were doing, because there had been, and it's a real problem in cities where there's a lot of humidity, with cockroaches.
0: Yeah.
3: And so they had to close everything. And I know, because I've seen the interview where the staff talk about just how hard mentally that was on everyone, because they did everything in their power to try and fix this, and they came back through and got an A grade from the council, and they got right back into it.
0: Yeah.
3: And to be able to come out from that, because it would have been awful. They said mentally it was one of the toughest periods of running a business, having that not working through it, and coming through now and winning the gold award at the Bakers New Zealand Pie Awards.
0: Well Fantastic. Done, Sean. Well
3: Levain
0: done, Sean.
3: Levain Artisan Bakery, Blockhouse Bay in Auckland.
0: Get a pie from there. You won't be disappointed, for this thing is even half what it looks like in the photograph.
3: And she was there too, Kaylee Bell.
0: Good on you, Kaylee. This is me for me at Moore.

0: 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He loves me for me. 7:22.
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2: Power Ballad Wednesday.
0: Man, this is such a great thing. Every Wednesday we do Power Ballad Wednesday, thanks to Sennheiser. We also have these Sennheiser Momentum 5 headphones. They're worth $800. And if you text POWER to 559 right now, POWER, P-O-W-E-R, to 559, you could be in to win one after the song. We'll phone one person back.
3: That's right. So just don't muck around. You can hear parts of songs you didn't even know existed. That's how specific and top quality these headphones are.
0: Do you know, I when I do the vacuuming, I often wear headphones because the vacuum's too noisy. I'm sound sensitive.
3: Oh.
0: So I...
4: You just blast some music instead.
3: I'm sound sensitive.
0: So 100% hand on heart, I put my Sennheisers on while I was doing the vacuuming at the weekend. Couldn't hear the vacuum at all. Nothing.
3: Was it on?
4: Yeah.
0: And your actually, that's a really good point because I thought it wasn't sucking.
3: You're like, why am I going over this crumb 1,000 times and it's only getting smaller?
0: That's probably true.
3: They are good headphones, but...
0: Well, they were so good I couldn't hear anything. So, oh, maybe
3: anyway.
0: Right. Anyway, so thank you, Sennheiser. Text POWER to 559. Right. Who's up today?
4: Me, actually.
0: Go on.
4: Speedy's turn. I look back at all the songs that we've done this year, and this band has not been chosen. I don't even know if they were chosen last year when we first started doing it. It's a crime. These guys are the kings of the power ballad. They were a band founded in New Jersey in 1983, and then in 2018 they were inducted into the Rock and Roll Hall of Fame. I reckon like a movie about this band's formation and career can't be far away. They are just so iconic. Bon Jovi and Always.
3: Oh,
0: good choice.
4: Oh, it builds. Sing it with me, Simon. Sing it with me, Lana.
3: I will. Let's get into it, baby.
0: It's not on. The vacuum's not on. This is more of a great choice, Speed.
5: This Romeo is bleeding.

0: 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Speedy's Choice, Bon Jovi, always. Some great feedback for your Speed. OMG, yes, Speedy, yes. Literally the best one that's been on Power Ballad. Love the song. Julie, oh, Speedy, fantastic choice. Speedy. Oh, Speedy.
1: It's like I say it. This is great.
0: Oh, Speedy, says Julie. Have a shower there, Julie. And this one from Justin. It's definitely making my day listening to this song, Speedy. Best one ever.
2: Brilliant. Let's go to Tauranga, because Hayley is standing by, because we have these Sennheiser Momentum 5 noise-cancelling headphones. They are gorgeous. Morning, Hayley.
3: Hello, how are you?
0: Well, not as good as you. You've just won these headphones.
3: Amazing, thank you. I don't think I've owned headphones since I was a kid listening to my CD Walkman.
2: Oh, man, those things used to skip all the time, didn't they?
3: You had to have the cord in a particular way to make sure you could hear it.
2: Yeah. And you had to hold it like a platter, otherwise.
0: Yes, if you tipped it on your side, it just wouldn't play. Man, that's a take back. Well, Hayley, you will love these. These are Sennheiser Momentum 5 headphones worth $800. They're yours.
3: Oh, my goodness. Thank you so much.
2: That's all right. What do you do for a crust in Tauranga, Hayley?
3: I'm a nanny, so I've just pulled up to work now.
2: Oh, good on you.
3: I like to drown the kids out.
2: Yes.
0: So you call yourself nanny here. Do you ever call yourself an au pair? Isn't that what they're called in France?
3: I think that's just if you live with the family, as far as I know. Mm. So I just rock up to work every day.
2: Oh, that's right. Nice. Then you can leave.
3: Yes. I got amazing kids, though, so I'm very lucky.
0: You sound lovely. Aww. Well, when they get rowdy, put those Momentum 5s on. You won't even hear them.
2: Yeah. Drown them out like you say, Hayley.
0: Thanks, Hayley. Congratulations.
3: Thank you.
2: Hooray.
0: Well done. Just a reminder, for over 80 years now, Sennheiser has pursued this true sound in every note, just as kind of the musicians intended when they wrote the songs. And that's not hyperbole. You actually get that with those headphones. They are stunning.
2: Now, speaking of stunning, far better for me to move you on.
0: Yeah.
2: Someone in the show has been exposing themselves accidentally. Now, no one wants to ever be told that, oh, you've accidentally exposed yourself. But that has happened.
0: Oh, my gosh.
2: Okay, fine, it's happened to Simon. It's been an exposure of grand scale.
1: Text photo to 559.
0: Oh, my gosh, folks. I'll tell you in 8 minutes, acutely embarrassing what happened to me with one of my kids. That's coming up at more.
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8: Traffic's looking busy across Tauranga this morning. It's a cold one today, partly cloudy and windy with a high of 13 degrees. Into town, State Highway 29 is looking busy into Cambridge Road citybound. All directions around Tauriko is quite slow as well. Away from town, 29A into Orobe Road is heavy. Citybound all ways around Welcome Link pretty slow at the moment. And the rest of State Highway 2 looking busy this morning, where you expect.
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14: Bay of Plenty, local news. with UMG giving you the ultimate used car selection, Hewlett's Road and Te Puke. Two Tauranga bakeries are celebrating after winning awards at the Bakels New Zealand Pie Awards last night. Patrick's Pies winning bronze once again for their vegetarian stir fry pie, and Bake Shack taking a highly commended in the commercial wholesale mince and cheese. And daytime closures are planned for State Highway 2 through the Karangahake Gorge between Waihi and Paidoa each day from the 24th to the 28th of August. Daytime closures are needed so that the crews can safely remove loose rock. That's local news.
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17: Morning, Glenn here with the latest at 7.30, and we'll start with some good news from Auckland, with a missing six-year-old boy now found. Malachi left his home in Whittier around six last night, telling his family he was going to Rainbow's End. Police issued an amber alert, but that has now been lifted. Extra care has been urged on roads in the lower North Island this morning. Wintry weather making conditions very dangerous. Rimutaka Hill has been closing and opening on and off. The desert road is closed as well north of there between Wairu and Rangipo. Very cold in the south as well. Temperatures will barely hit double digits across the whole country today. It's been as low as minus 8.5 in Twizel, with Mount Cook it feels like minus 11. A study has found most drivers would fail a learner's licence test if they sat one today. AA's Dylan Thompson wants a refresher course.
18: It needs to be a constant task where we're reminding ourselves, making sure that we haven't forgotten things.
17: Our annual pie awards were last night. A classic bacon and egg took the supreme award, coming from Levain Bakery in Auckland. Sean Vo says it's their dad's 40-year-old recipe.
19: We just love what we're doing and we take so much care. I eat bacon egg every day. That was my quality control.
17: And overseas in Japan, three lions at Tokyo Zoo have died from suspected heat-related illness. The country is currently battling a punishing heatwave.
16: Sport.
17: In rugby league with Machinery House and a league of their own, our Warriors have named an unchanged starting side to face the Penrith Panthers in the NRL at Mount Smart on Friday night. A blow for Penrith for the game, losing Kiwi centre Casey McLean to a hand injury. And England cricketer Ben Stokes says he'd absolutely love to coach the England team one day. The all-rounder recently retired from internationals during the 2-1 test series loss to our Black Caps, and told the For the Love of Cricket podcast he's doing his Level 3 coaching papers.
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17: 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Could be a frosty start for some, mainly fine and clear today with lots of sunshine, just some cloudy patches. Southerly winds and a high of 13 and down to 1 tonight. Tomorrow, sunny again, a high of 14 and fine Friday.
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0: Wednesday morning, 25 to 8. Thank you for joining us. $1,000 on the line with a pop quiz in around 10 minutes' time. But first,
2: someone has exposed themselves in front of a family member.
0: By accident.
2: Still exposed himself.
0: Not my fault.
2: Still exposed himself.
0: Coming up.

0: This is More FM, Alex Warren and Fever Dream, 22 to 8. So I felt I was in a fever the other day. So day before yesterday, a little bit of backstory to this. I every night cook for one of my daughters. She's a doctor, so she comes home after she's visiting the hospital. I cook her dinner every night. Isabella, I love her very much. She always comes. I eat early, 5 o'clock. I'm very regimented, right? So 5 o'clock is when I cook dinner. So I've got a wee gym at my home. She'll come early in the morning when I'm at work. She turns up at about 7 o'clock before she starts work, uses my gym. All my kids know the passcode to my house. They all go in there and they steal stuff. So
1: I don't think it's stealing when you let them in.
0: So I don't let them in. That's the point. Yeah. I have to change my code. So it's 4 o'clock, day before yesterday. 4 o'clock in the afternoon. I've been busy that particular day. I went to the gym. I was a bit sweaty. Came home. 4 o'clock. What time does Isabella turn up? Did I just tell you?
2: 4 o'clock.
0: No.
1: No, dinner's at 5. Well, I'm not sure. Is she there early?
0: She turns up at 5.
1: Oh, ready. Dinner's ready. Well, plates on the table.
0: Plates on the table. Okay. Pretty much every night, that's the way we roll. So 4 o'clock. Come home from the gym. I have a shower. I've got the music blaring, to be fair. I love listening to music everywhere.
1: Mariah Carey?
0: No, it's actually a worship CD, if you must know. Well, not a CD, it's on Spotify. Great artist called Chandler Moore. I tried to win with Crew Cut, didn't. Disappointing. So he's he's blaring, right? And I'm just in my own wee world right now. I get out of the shower, as everyone does, and I'm fully stark bollocking naked. Right?
2: So far, the dramatic music isn't really making this mundane story that much more interesting, so I'm hoping for a big twist.
0: Stark bollocking naked. It's now about 4:08. I live by myself. I'm looking at myself in the mirror, just making sure.
2: Thinking.
1: There it is.
2: Yeah, now, who is that in my bar? Whoa, that guy looks suspiciously like me.
1: Johnny.
2: Except he's ripped. Wait a minute.
1: It is me.
2: It is you, Simon.
1: Johnny Bravo is looking right back at me. Whoa. So you're standing there. And what happens?
0: Then I hear Isabella scream. I go, we both stand there screaming. She's turned up early to use the gym.
1: It's even more awkward because you were looking at yourself in the mirror.
0: I'm actually flexing.
1: Oh, you're not flexing in your own
0: lab. Why? Isabella literally lets out a blood-curdling scream, which I do too in response, because I've got a fright that there's somebody in my doorway.
1: She's got the fright.
0: Well, I've got a fright too. Could have been an axe murderer. She screams, I scream, I'm naked.
2: We all scream for ice cream.
0: No towel. And I didn't know what to say. She runs out of the bedroom. In the bathroom.
1: This is bad, man.
0: It's bad, eh?
1: This is so bad, man. You can't come back from this.
0: Sorry,
1: I don't know, because she saw you flexing. That's even worse. If you were just walking, whipping past to get into your wardrobe suite, she saw you standing there flexing. Yep. Oh, God,
0: and
1: no.
0: You know, the thing is, I was I was embarrassed that I was flexing.
1: Yeah.
0: Not to mention my tackle. I was like,
1: were you flexing?
2: She would have been seen that side. It's all good.
0: So, the worst part, we have not spoken about it to this day.
1: Wait, what?
0: I didn't mention it. She
1: so,
0: didn't
1: hang on.
0: Mention it.
1: So, you do that big scream.
0: Yeah, and then we just go to the lounge and that's it.
2: Does she have, she still had dinner?
0: Yeah, she still had dinner.
2: You say, damn it, I really wish I didn't cook meat and 3 veg tonight.
1: She's like, why is it curried sausages?
0: Yeah.
1: No. No.
0: Why are we having pigs in a blanket, Dad?
1: You have to talk to her about
0: it. We're not discussing
1: it ever
0: again.
1: She's
0: a
1: doctor.
0: No.
2: I'm with you, though. I remember staying at a friend's place when I was young and then accidentally saw my friend's mum naked. And you just don't actually need to. Not everything needs a debrief.
0: No.
2: You know, sometimes you can just see someone naked that you shouldn't have seen and just move on with your life.
1: Actually, you're right. Once I saw my dad naked, he was chasing a rat out of the toilet. And I was like, whoa. And I've still not told Dad. Hey, Dad, if you're listening, I saw.
2: See? There you go.
0: Oh my gosh. When have you seen someone naked in a bad situation? 0800 More FM or text 9292. And then we won't discuss it after today.
1: Yeah, that's it.
3: Yeah, done. Get it out now.
1: Close
0: and
1: to case
0: and it's done and case closed. Exactly. 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
10: Traffic's looking busy across Tauranga this morning. It's a cold one today, partly cloudy and windy with a high of 13 degrees. Into town, State Highway 29 is looking busy into Cambridge Road, citybound. All directions around Tauriko is quite slow as well. Away from town, 29A into Orobe Road is heavy. Citybound all ways around Welcome Link pretty slow at the moment. And the rest of State Highway 2 looking busy this morning, we expect.
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0: 14 to 8. Oh my gosh, there are so many brilliant texts coming in when you've accidentally caught somebody or seen them naked. You know, it was just a complete accident, as happened to me with my daughter. Mike says, my mother-in-law, full frontal, after a shower. I was screaming, my eyes.
1: I actually think your in-laws are the worst. There's one here from someone, I won't say the name, saying I can't ring for this guy's because he will be listening and he knows my voice. But he doesn't know I accidentally got blinded by my father-in-law. I was visiting him and he was in his PJs and dressing gown. And he wears a nightgown and, well, he crossed his legs and out come... I pretended I didn't see, I'll never mention it. He also knew that they were out, so had covered them up quickly.
0: Oh my gosh.
1: That's so like he knew, but just won't never know if she actually saw them.
0: That's like that famous scene in Friends with Phoebe and Central Perk and the guy with his...

0: I was a live-in nanny in the UK. And I came home late one night after going to the movies, and the front door opens and the stairs come down the side, like, and you're looking straight at the stairs.
1: Yeah.
0: And he was coming down the stairs fully naked to get a glass of water, I think. And a large white lawyer or solicitor, barrister guy, like, quite obese, very hairy. Oh.
2: So did he see you see?
0: Yeah, we both saw each other. Yeah. Eyes locked.
1: Oh my gosh. Man is just
0: never said anything about it though. He ran back upstairs and I just carried on and went to bed, and we never ever said anything about it.
2: Oh, how awkward.
1: But you've seen
0: it. As soon as Simon said about what happened with Isabella, I was like right there with
1: Well, I don't look like a big white walrus, if you don't mind me saying that.
3: He would know. He was flexing for 5 hours before he was caught. It was a matter of time.
1: Oh, Nikki, that's a great story. You poor soul. But yeah, I think that's right. Never speak of it again.
3: Yeah, I think we all feel better.
0: I had to live with him still for like a few months after that, and then I left.
1: Oh, you
2: do you think it would have been better had you had acknowledged it? Or was just silence better? Just not ever?
0: No, silence definitely better.
3: Yeah. Okay.
1: Silence is golden. Yeah. I agree with you, Nikki.
0: Yep.
1: You've made our day, Nick. Thanks for phoning.
0: Oh, good. Love you guys.
1: You too. Thanks for calling.
3: See ya.
1: Oh, that's a great story, man. So God. so many cool texts. There's a few that have seen their bosses naked. I don't know what's going on out there, but there's quite a few texts.
3: It's hard now because right now in cars and homes across the country, people are imagining their boss naked.
1: Boss though. Pop quiz next. Hey.

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0: Right, let's go to Rachel, who's standing by. Hey, Rachel.
2: Morning.
0: Morning.
3: Good morning. Are you cold where you are, Rach?
2: Yeah, it is a bit cold, but at least it's not snowing this morning. It
3: okay.
2: was yesterday. So.
3: Right. Oh, you're in Lincoln, in Canterbury.
2: Yeah.
3: Okay.
0: Rachel, what's on the agenda today?
2: Just doing school drop-off. And, yeah, then work and Groundhog Day, same thing.
0: Groundhog Day.
3: And it's Wednesday. Gosh, it really is Groundhog Day, isn't it?
2: I know.
0: Well, I tell you what would change it from being Groundhog Day, something different, winning $1,000 at this hour of the morning, eh?
2: That would be pretty awesome.
0: Let's do it. You sound bright as a button. Rachel, 60 seconds on the clock. 10 questions to get through and we'll give you the cash. You're good?
2: Okay.
0: Here we go. Good luck. Your time starts now. What season follows winter?
2: Spring.
0: Yes. What is the name of Kermit the Frog's love interest?
2: Miss Piggy.
0: Yes. Tim the Tall Man Taylor was a character in what sitcom?
2: Home Improvement.
0: Yes. Which NRL team did the Warriors play at Mount Smart Friday?
2: Panthers?
0: Yes. Titans? Yes. In internet slang, what does the acronym TSM mean?
2: Pass.
0: I'll Make a Man Out of You in Reflections, a song from what Disney film?
2: Pass.
0: Hey Ya was a 2003 global hit for which hip-hop duo? You know it.
2: Oh,
0: Out. Yes.
3: Out.
0: Outcast is right. BMW was first invented in which country?
2: Germany.
0: Yes. Which true crime documentary series is sitting at number one on Netflix in New Zealand right at the moment?
2: Pass.
0: Backrub was the original name of what popular website?
2: Google.
3: Oh, yes, it was Google. You got that on the buzzer.
0: Good on you, Google. That's a great guess.
3: Wow. 70%. Is what you got through. Pretty good, actually. Let's have a look. In internet slang, TSM means thanks so much.
0: Yep.
2: Oh, okay.
3: And I'll Make a Man Out of You and Reflections are from Mulan.
2: Oh.
3: The Disney movie. And I tell you what, man, the opposite to something like Mulan is The Idaho Murders, which is number one at the moment on Netflix. I have seen that. Do not watch that before bed. That's all I'll say.
2: Okay.
0: Really? Good tip.
3: Yeah. So, Rachel, 70%. Sorry, we can't give you the money, but you should be pretty proud of that effort, you and your son Jack.
2: Yeah, no, close, but I guess that's a pass at high school, isn't it?
0: 100% it is. Yeah. Anything over 50 is a pass, that's a win.
3: 51 for us.
0: Yeah. Rachel, congrats and thank you very much for playing the game.
2: Thanks, guys.
0: Go well. 4 minutes away from 8. We'll do it again tomorrow, same time, every day, $1,000. But coming up, speaking of cash, $10,000 could be coming your way on Friday. 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
1: This is More FM, Miles Smith. Nice to meet you. 1 to 8. Very cold morning. If you didn't catch some of the weather around the South Island, particularly there's a lot of snow and the passes closed. -10 at Mount Cook.
2: But we also heard from someone this morning north of Auckland where it was -2.
1: So I think
2: I think it is everywhere. And tonight is supposed to be tonight is the cold night.
1: Yep.
2: Tonight is
1: Wellington,
2: freezing.
1: First time in a decade snow yesterday. So it's everywhere.
2: Did anyone else see the people getting angry on Facebook? Sorry, just quickly speaking of the weather, where people, it's snowing. And there'd be someone called Grant going, it is hail, not snow. It's all right, Grant. Just let them think it's snow.
1: Community page rage, Grant. You're
2: next
1: up.
2: Week, I think we're going to have a lot of weather-related posts.
1: Yeah. Hey, coming up in 10 minutes, as we mentioned, murder at More FM Manor. Now it's getting real juicy.
2: Yes, it is. Accusations are flying with quite a few of our guests staying at the manor. And if you haven't caught up, this is one of those episodes you don't want to miss.
1: Yeah.
2: So stand by for it. And of course, don't forget, you can text murder to 559 or go find our podcast and listen back to the others and you'll be well up to speed in no time.
1: Yeah, it's not too late to catch up. So yeah, $10,000 if you can guess who did it, how they did it, why they did it, those three factors. Friday we'll have another guest coming. This is More.
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7: Get up and Gold Coast.
8: Partly cloudy and windy for Tauranga, up to a high of 13 degrees. Into town, a lot of heavy patches on State Highway 2, citybound from Opata all the way to the Wairua River Bridge, and we are crawling after Minden through to there. In town, it's really heavy at the moment from Bay Park to the Hewlett's Road flyover. We're heavy both ways, Hewlett's and State Highway 29A, a heavy all directions around Welcome Link, Auropet Road, Paispa and Tereko.
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13: With UMG giving you the ultimate used car selection, Hewlett's Road and Tepuki. Tauranga Hospital's beloved cat, Dr. Steps, has gone missing after he disappeared from the hospital overnight on Monday. His kennel was also taken from outside the hospital elevators, and as he hasn't returned home, his owners are asking anyone who knows his whereabouts to bring him back. And NZTA is reminding drivers to take it easy on the state highways today, with freezing temperatures overnight bringing the risk of black ice. Drivers are being asked to slow down, leave extra space between vehicles, and check road conditions.
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16: Morning, Glenn here with the latest at 8. People driving around the lower north have been urged to take a lot of care. Chilly temperatures making roads treacherous. The Rumitake Hill Road has been closing and reopening at different points through the morning. And the Desert Road is closed between Waiuru and Rangipo. We're waiting for updates from the South Island, but it's been very chilly to start the day, -8.5 in Twizel. Now, talking driving, the AA wants an optional refresher course for drivers who have to renew their licence. A new survey found plenty of current drivers would fail their practical test if they sat it now, spokesperson Dylan Thompson.
17: Whether somebody had a licence for 6 months or 40 years, it didn't make any difference. People's knowledge wasn't great to start with, and it stayed not great no matter how long they were driving.
16: A desperate search is over in Auckland after a six-year-old boy missing from his home in Wiri was found. Malachi left home around six last night after an argument. There were major concerns for him, especially with it being so cold overnight. Public health researchers want more drinking fountains at parks and walking tracks here. Professor Nick Wilson says water should be readily available.
0: Not only does it help people, but it can also reduce consumption of sugary drinks.
16: And redemption for the winner of this year's Supreme Pie. It went to Auckland's Levain Bakery. They failed a food safety rating and had to close and only reopened a few months back. Sport. Yeah, they're bacon and egg, the country's best. Now in rugby league with Machinery Haas in a league of their own, no changes to our Warriors starting side to host the top of the table Panthers in the NRL on Friday. Coach Andrew Webster told NRL 360 they've taken a lot from their 2-point loss to Penrith earlier in the season.
18: We still failed, but I still believe it was one of the best games of the year, and I think the boys have got a lot of confidence from it.
16: And in the States, it's been revealed UFC owners lost $50 million staging the Freedom 250 event at the White House in June, which coincided with President Trump's birthday.
6: Sport with Mount Maunganui Golf Club, Scenic Greens, premium events. 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
16: 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Could be a frosty start for some, mainly fine and clear today with lots of sunshine, just some cloudy patches. Southerly winds and a high of 13 and down to 1 tonight. Tomorrow, sunny again, a high of 14 and fine Friday.
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0: This is More FM, Wednesday morning. Middle of winter, it feels like. Sam Fender, Olivia Dean, and Rain Me In, 10 past 8. Quick shout out to the team at Farmers. We always mention them because they're just a great bunch. We've met many of them now. They're 117 years old this year, Farmers. So if you think about that in terms of business and what businesses have to endure in the course of their operation, that is a significant achievement. 117 years old. So big thank you to Farmers. They've got everything you need when it comes to beauty, home, fashion, and your kids.
1: Right. Let's talk about murder at the More FM Manor. We at the 2.5 week mark now, you should start to put your case together. If you've been away, maybe chasing the sun somewhere else in the world, welcome back. You can still enter this. Just catch up on some of the episodes. Text murder to 559. Each of them are like
0: 90 seconds,
1: 2 minutes long. They're not long at all. You can catch up real fast. We don't know. Simon and I do not know who actually committed the murder of Angela Bloomfield's character.
0: Angelique.
1: But I think I've got a good idea.
0: And I've written my answers down. I've put who, how, why on a piece of paper, sealed it. It's now in a bank vault. Guarded over by 4 security guards.
1: I would not trust you with my TAB account.
2: And that's code for it's pinned to Bondi's wall right next to him with a paperclip.
0: Yes. Okay. If you're a stickler for detail, Speedy, that's right.
1: Can you tell us who you wrote?
0: No.
2: Oh. Why not?
0: Because I think I'm right.
2: You can't wear the money.
1: Yeah. It's not going to be who does Simon think murdered at the end of it. It's someone's going to win. So we're just, that'll be a buy.
0: But I'd quite like to, to do it on the day when we find out and go whether I was right, just to get some.
1: So you want that to be the main part of it.
2: So you'll be like, yeah, cool, you won 10 grand. But was I right or not? That's what people really want to know.
1: Anyway, I know you're waiting for the
0: episode. You've got my number.
1: I know you're waiting for the episode. So accusations have gone flying now with all the different guests at the manor, and I think we ought to go there now.
0: Okay, here it is, folks. Oh, calamitous. What's going on there? No, wait, that's my bad. Here we
1: You're
0: are,
1: changing
0: folks.
1: The outcome, aren't you?
0: Episode 13.
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4: Oh, gosh. There's more police arriving. I haven't seen this many flashing lights since Year 7 Disco. I guess I watched that through the window too.
5: And Mr. Duncan Garner has been out there broadcasting for 43 hours straight.
4: Wow, Sergey, that's a really nice watch. It must be worth thousands of dollars.
5: Yes, it is made gold. Handed down to me from family after the Battle of Vienna.
4: Oh, that's cool. Hand-me-down. All I ever got from my family was second-hand undies and a stamp collection.
5: Look, I am going to cut to chase. I do not like you. I do not like any of you.
4: Oh, I was just saying hi.
5: You may want to be my pal, but I have bigger bear to fry. So don't play games with me, sad little donkey man. I am many things, but I am no fool. We are only here because poor lady has died. You knew her best, no? So one would assume you would have some idea on who could possibly want her gone.
4: Yeah, we kind of just had a professional relationship.
5: Be that as it may, you went out the back with her moments before she died. Surely you can see how suspicious that makes you look.
4: Oh, what are you saying?
5: You know what I am saying. So why don't you do us all a favor? Go and confess to your sins, and then we may all leave this place.
4: Oh, guy came out the back with us too. Why don't you get your famous barrister guy and have a crack at him?
5: Don't worry. I already have.
4: This affects me too. I just want to figure out who killed Angelique, just like everyone else does. You don't have to be so mean about it.
5: Was it something I said?
3: Someone said something. Catch all episodes on Rover.
1: Cruel beast.
0: Yeah, big storm out from Bono.
1: Who makes Bonnie cry?
2: Yeah.
0: Yeah, Sergey.
2: Big storm. He can't handle the heat. Get out of the kitchen. The manor. Count on lockdown.
0: He ran off crying. Hey, why don't we just sort of do a wee quick text poll at this junction?
1: Okay. Who do you think did it? Knowing what you know now, or hearing even just that, who do you think committed the crime and killed Angelique? You just text us to 559. Was it
5: really
1: Guy?
5: Interesting.
1: I'm Sergey in here.
0: Go on, go further. How did they do it? Why did they do it? Text to 559. We'll read a wee sampling.
1: I reckon this is one of those things where no one sees it coming, and it was Bondi's character, Bono. That's what I think.
2: But Lana's also said three, because this morning she was saying to me,
0: yeah,
2: she said this Russian guy, it's him. So Lana's also very guilty of saying
1: everything. I didn't say that because I couldn't figure out your accent, so I didn't know.
2: Oh, sorry. She vaguely Eastern European.
0: What an insult. You couldn't figure out that accent.
1: Well, I'm just cautious to guess in case I get cancelled.
0: Okay. Text here from Ezra. I think it's Simon. He's not in it. You mean Guy Beckett?
1: You mean Sy or Guy?
0: Exactly. Text to 559. Who did it? How'd they do it? Why'd they do it? Love your thoughts.
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10: I have just 13 degrees for Tauranga today, and it's partly cloudy and windy for the weather. Into town, State Highway 2 Citybound, we are crawling at the moment at Minden to the Wairoa River Bridge. In town, the same story, really heavy Bay Park to the Hewletts Road flyover. We're heavy both ways, Hewletts Road. State Highway 29 and 29A, all directions around Cambridge Road, Tiriko, Pies Park, and Welcome Link looking heavy.
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0: Loads of texts have come in and really interesting suggestions so far. This one says, hey guys, I think it was Guy. The poison was the perfume and I think it was a love affair gone wrong in the past and that she was the one who could expose the lip sync situation.
1: Yep.
0: That's thoughtful.
1: Yep. What, I mean, they all... sound quite convincing. This text here says, I think it was Bono because Bono is jealous that all these people are around the house now, so he poisoned her with the cheese from the little snack.
0: Yeah, Bono doesn't really do the poisoning of the cheese. He normally cuts it.
1: He's worked with... Well done.
0: Thank you.
1: Well done.
0: AJ reckons it was a suicide for insurance money to save the manor. That's...
1: Well,
0: that's...
1: it isn't in financial problem. There's a lot of people that are talking about the lip syncing...
0: Yeah.
1: Ashu, there's a lot of people who've gone and text murder to 559 and sent a photo of the actual crime scene because I believe the weapon is in the crime scene photo. Yes, I'm getting the nod.
0: Right.
1: So it is in there somewhere. So if you've got a plot or the way you think it all worked out, have a look and see if that works out with what's in the photo.
0: We can read all those texts, and we haven't read the many that have come in. We can read them with confidence because, hand on heart, Lana and I, Bondi, speak, we don't know what's happened here. It's like Shortland Street just turning up. You get your script given to you. So we actually genuinely don't know who did it and why they did it. We're just speculating as well. So one of those texts we read may well be right.
1: Like each week when we go in and we voice these new episodes, that we're learning just like you are when you hear them.
0: Yeah.
1: We have no idea of the end outcome.
0: I know. It's cool. It's great. So another episode tomorrow and our third guest of the week coming on Friday morning at this time for $10,000.
1: Last night I went to bed nice and early because it was rainy and cold outside. 10 minutes later I was standing on the street in my jammies. I'll tell you why next.
0: Great. This is Miley Cyrus, part in the USA.

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1: Last night, it was 3 degrees outside. Katie said, I'm just going to go get Jay from Cadets. I said, good idea. He can't stay there the night. I said, I'll stay home and man the fort in this terrible weather. Someone's got to do it.
0: Right, that's right, because it's 3 degrees.
1: And it was like 20 past seven, so I went to bed. And I was like, electric blanket was on, pulled the duvets right up.
0: You manned the bed fort.
1: I did. Right. I'll take care of this. Anyway, about half an hour passes, and I think, geez, where are they? Like, where is everyone? Surely, it should be back by now. I thought, yeah, there's been an accident. I'll stay here for now.
0: There's been an accident. I'm going to stay in bed cozy.
1: Until I know for sure, I'll stay here.
0: Yeah, good.
1: Sure enough, I get a phone call. Katie says, you're going to need to come walk. Can you please walk down the street? I said, so what? I said, it's sideways rain out there. Why? She said, there's a small dog on the street. And she said, it's darting around. She said, it's so little. She said, I'm trying to get it. I'm trying to get it, but it won't come to me. And it's going to get killed out here because it's sideways.
0: And you're right in bed cozy.
1: I'm going, okay, I'll get up.
0: I really love dogs.
1: So, got my shoes.
0: Yes.
1: Got my jacket.
0: Yes.
1: The wind's... I see your headlights right down the end of the street, so I'm walking down there. Thank you, Simon. She's like, I've got it. It's in the back seat. I said, pick me up on the way. Open her car door.
0: Yes.
1: And there in the back seat is the cutest little old dog. And he's shivering. He's shaking. He's shivering.
0: It's like a wee mini fox.
1: Yeah, just a tiny, I don't know what kind of dog it is, but it's a small one.
0: It looks out. I'll tell you what looks like the fox out of Zootopia. That's a good...
1: It's got the big ears, yeah, beautiful, and its little head was shaking. Yeah, I didn't know if it was cold or scared. And we don't have a dog at home, so I said, well, we've got one now. This is how it works, isn't it?
0: Whose is it?
1: I don't know. We couldn't find out.
0: You still got it this morning? You haven't.
1: So we take it home, and we do what everyone has to do when they find a pet. We put it on the local community page and said, we found this dog, XYZ. Whose is it? Sadly, we were only dog owners for 13 minutes before.
0: Oh, that's nice, though. Somebody got him.
1: The owners, I imagined in my head it was a Milo and Otis story.
0: Yes.
1: That we, Sandy here, had actually...
0: trekked 10,000 miles.
1: Yeah. I think in my head, honestly.
0: Yes.
1: Honestly.
0: Come from
1: Sandy
0: Idaho.
1: Had come from Idaho or Invercargill.
0: Right.
1: And just managed that the storm blew Sandy down our street. Sandy had come from five houses away.
0: Oh, no. So basically you'd kidnapped the dog.
1: So the worst part was Katie said, oh, it did run up to that door, but I knocked on the door and no one was home. But it was actually running back up to its own door, but she obviously couldn't let him in. But we had a great 13 minutes with Sandy.
0: Imagine the poor dog. Sandy's home. I'm home and then two randoms pick up and steal him.
1: I'm locked in a cat in a house with a lot of cats and two women. I don't know what's going on. Get me out of here.
0: Oh, highly disappointing, love.
1: So just watch out for your wee pets. They might just dart out with this crazy cold weather. But if you're lucky enough to sort of adopt one for 13 or so minutes, yeah, just enjoy the moment. Enjoy the process. And
0: watch out for your neighbour's pets either.
1: Yeah. Pay more attention to the animals your neighbours have. Yes.
0: That's too good. And you got out of bed for that.
1: Yeah, I know.
0: This is Kane Brown.
2: New truck. Big

0: miles on it. This is more FM. Kane Brown and Marshmallow, put some miles on it. 8:30.
1: I have been in comms with quite a few people at sort of around at Tauranga this morning because there's a case developing. Actually, it's just timely given the story I told you about finding that dog last night.
0: Yeah.
1: So outside Tauranga Hospital, there is a cat that always sits by the steps. Right, and the cat has been there forever. Families in Tauranga listening to this will know the cat I'm talking about. Sits just outside there, sort of by where the steps are, where the elevator sort of is. He sits down there.
0: Yeah.
1: He has a wee bed. People pat him. They call him Steps or Dr. Steps. He has been there for ages.
0: This is the same in Queenstown at the New World in Frankton. There's a cat outside the store that's been there for years. Everybody loves it.
1: So the Facebook page for Dr. Steps, the Tauranga Hospital cat, has been going nuts because on Monday night, I believe, so Monday the 3rd of August, Steps was seen being petted by someone, outside the hospital. And then at around 11 o'clock, Steps was gone, as well as all of his stuff. So his bed, his
0: I think somebody's taken him.
1: Well, someone must have taken him with all the stuff. And so now there's this huge big search party and they're trying to contact local media and get everyone to look out for Steps. He's a gorgeous cat, but he's gone missing.
0: In Tauranga.
1: In Tauranga, outside the hospital. So if anyone knows anything, because that's just, he's an icon.
0: I guess the only good thing is if they've taken all the cat's bedding, then they're going to look after it. And maybe they just felt they could provide a better home than him sitting outside.
1: Well, that is crazy talk, because no one's stealing the one outside New World, you know?
0: No, true.
1: So just put Steps back. Mm. That's terrible.
0: Put Steps in place. It's 8:32.
1: How dare you?
0: I am always thinking.
1: Go to the hospital and say that. Have a punch show there.
0: This is more FM news and sport coming up. And then I want to tell you something that Jetstar, and you're a big plane person.
1: You're
0: a plane spotter. I want to tell you something Jetstar's introducing. Get your thoughts on it. Get the vibe.
1: Okay.
0: It's coming up at more.
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6: Shower dome, shower tops.
7: For Tauranga, high of 13 degrees. It's partly cloudy and windy today. Into town, city bound. To Highway 2, we are crawling Minden to the Wairarapa River Bridge. In town, it's mainly the same story. Heavy from Bay Park up to the Hewlett's Road flyover. Heavy both ways, Hewlett's, and into Elizabeth Street, heavy as well. State Highway 29A and 29, it's heavy at all the interchanges this morning, right up from Cambridge Road up to Welcome.
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5: With UMG giving you the ultimate used car selection, Hewlett's Road and Te Puke. Two Tuttingen bakeries are celebrating after winning awards at the Bakels New Zealand Pie Awards last night. Patrick's Pies winning bronze once again for the vegetarian stir fry pie, and Bake Shack taking a highly commended in the commercial wholesale mince and cheese. And daytime closures are planned for State Highway 2 through the Karangahake Gorge between Waihi and Pairoa each day from the 24th to the 28th of August. Daytime closures are needed so that the crews can safely remove loose rock. That's local news.
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7: Morning, Glenn here with the latest at 8.30. An iffy morning for drivers around a lot of the country today due to very chilly starts. Twizel in the South Island dropping down to minus 8.5. Icy roads in the south and some in the lower north dangerous. The Rumatake Hill Road closed a number of times, and at last look it still was. Two trucks also crashed earlier in icy conditions on the desert road. The road closed between at Waiuru and at Rangipo. Now talking driving, the AA wants an optional refresher course on road rules when drivers renew their licences. Its latest survey found the average driver only answered 68% of questions correctly, spokesperson Dylan Thompson.
8: People have to renew their licences every 10 years anyway. At the moment, it's just a paperwork process.
7: Police are attending a serious incident in Auckland's Epsom this morning. Emergency crews were called to Monaco Road just after 7, and a person is in custody. A study suggests having more drinking fountains in public spaces could help people live healthier lives. Professor Nick Wilson says the idea often gets pushed aside.
9: It does seem that councils focus on big ticket items, trees or sporting facilities. Sometimes having drinking fountains is a bit of an afterthought.
7: And an elderly man who cycled more than 5,000 k's across Australia for charity, 82-year-old Bob Montgomery, has died just a day after finishing that trek.
4: Sport.
7: He and his teenage grandson were raising money for motor neuron disease. Now in rugby league with Machinery House and a league of their own, our Warriors have a point to prove against the Panthers at Mount Smart on Friday. Coach Andrew Webster told NRL 360 the two-point loss in Penrith earlier in the season is still fresh in his mind.
10: We know if we play well and play our style and get that game on, that we're a real good chance to compete with them.
7: And in the other code, the refs have been named for four test matches between our All Blacks and South Africa, three from the Northern Hemisphere plus Australian Angus Gardner. The first tour match is Saturday against the Stormers in Cape Town.
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7: More FM weather with Tyre Master, your tyre mag and alignment specialist, tyremaster.co.nz. Could be a frosty start for some, mainly fine and clear today with lots of sunshine, just some cloudy patches. Southerly winds and a high of 13 and down to 1 tonight. Tomorrow, sunny again, a high of 14 and fine Friday.
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12: It is 22 minutes away from 9, so Jetstar are changing a few things. I want to tell you, well, this is a very interesting innovation. I'm not sure whether it will backfire on them or not. I'll tell you about it in a few moments' time.
13: Okay. Also, yeah, there's a band coming back to New Zealand, but I have a big question. Did they ever leave?
12: That's on the way. More.

0: 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Now you fly all the time.
1: Well, excuse me.
0: You don't you? I mean, you do, well, you're up and down the country like...
1: Yeah, but if I'm not in a plane, I do. I'm a plane enthusiast.
0: A plane enthusiast.
2: Okay, right. I park at the airport.
1: I park at the airport and eat KFC. Yes.
0: And I think one thing that people get, airlines have been criticised for this before. So have a number of organisations with all the add-ons. You know, so you know, there's the various things you pay for your ticket, and then you've got X tax and Y tax and Z tax, and you go, man. So Jetstar is actually overhauling its cabin bag rules. So, you know, like we carry on a piece of luggage, you put in the overhead locker. You're now going to have to pay for the overhead luggage. From February 2 next year, all new bookings will include one underseat bag. Like you can have a handbag or a laptop bag, but if it weighs more than 10 Ks, which isn't a lot, you have to pay. I don't know. It's going to cost $23.
1: Here comes my unpopular opinion, possibly, or maybe you might agree with me. First of all, it's a low-cost carrier. So if you want the flights to remain as cheap as possible, they're going to have to start looking at ways to charge more. But second, I know we have all seen someone that takes the mickey when it comes to taking one bag on the plane.
0: And I think that is...
1: And that's the problem.
0: Yep. You're probably right on that score, because I might be said person occasionally.
1: Yeah, this is why we might be at an intersection
0: Although I wouldn't take two spaces in the overhead locker. Do you know what I mean? Like I'll often have a little travel bag. If you and I are doing something, we'll go to Auckland, we'll go to Christchurch, go to Dunedin, and you take your little overnight bag, which goes in the locker. Then I'll have my backpack.
1: Yes.
0: And that just goes at the base of my feet. So that's not a problem for you, is it?
2: And then your fanny pack. And
1: well,
2: then
1: that's what I guess. probably not if you're flying in New Zealand, that's fine. But if it's a low-cost carrier, people don't understand. Like, the more you have on the plane, the heavier the plane is, the more the plane is going to cost to fly. Like, it's just math. The heavier the plane is, it's going to cost more to fly. If you want cheap tickets and you want to fly a low-cost carrier, go for it. There's nothing wrong with flying Jetstar. However, they will charge you for adding on because they're a business.
0: But don't you reckon that it's a bit rich to charge for your overhead luggage? Like,
1: I think because we're used to thinking of that as being free. But actually, when you think about how people take the mickey and have heaps of different bags, 1,000 bags, and then...
0: But then could it affect them to the negative in that the reason you fly Jetstar potentially is because it's low cost, lower than Air New Zealand, so you go. But then if they're doing these add-ons, you go, well, the price now, the differential, I might as well fly Air New Zealand, and I'm getting the frills rather than the no frills.
1: And that's the junction you find yourself at when you're deciding what company to go with when you're booking, because if you get a real cheap flight on a Jetstar sale, you could add two bags and your flight might still be cheaper than Air New Zealand, but it might not be, because sometimes they're actually around the same price.
0: What's that airline overseas? Is it Ryanair? That's the super budget.
2: I've flown Ryanair before.
0: Have you? Some people they have stand up flights. You don't even get a seat.
2: Well, it's like you pay for the oxygen. The amount of boxes you have to tick when you book.
1: Yeah.
2: I'll tell you who'll be loving this change though. Marie Kondo. I think we should all take a leaf out of her book. Just take three things.
1: Spectacles.
0: And if it doesn't serve you well, tell it how much you love it and then send it on its way.
1: I just need one bag for 53 pairs of underwear in case something happens for the one night I'm away, and I'll be fine.
0: Yeah. Okay. So you think that's fair then in summation?
1: I just think if you want something to stay low cost, you're going to have to be prepared to, you know, be charged. Now, if you're being realistic, that's going to start happening more and more.
0: Well, text here says, so Lana, what about heavily overweight, obese people? Why don't they pay extra?
1: That argument, that does already happen.
0: Does it?
1: Yes. Look it up. There are a few airlines that already do that.
0: And so you have to get on the scales before you fly.
1: Exactly. And that's why they don't do it, because people already won't fly with them because that's the process. So that could be seen as a bad way to do business by scaring people off before they even turn up. But there are airlines that do that.
0: I never knew that. How embarrassing. You jump on the scales.
1: Yeah. They already do that. If you fly to Stewart Island on the small plane and they need to balance it, they don't charge you more because you weigh more, but they do need to balance the plane right. So it happens quite a few places. It's pretty humbling, eh?
0: Well, it would be potentially.
1: Imagine if they called it out over the intercom. Oh, 135!
2: Simon, put the sandwich down. Simon, put the sandwich down.
0: Get on the scales one at a time, please.
1: Yeah.
0: Let me ask you a quick question to conclude this.
1: Yeah.
0: Is it okay if you put your bag in the overhead luggage, but it's actually not above your seat?
1: Sometimes you just have to go where there's space. But that's only happened because someone's brought more than one bag. they've flown it long ways.
2: Sometimes, because whenever I fly into Nelson, smaller plane, right, there's just not as much up there. So I feel like everyone's, it's like a game of Jenga and
0: that's
2: trying
0: what
2: to
0: I
2: figure it all in. It can be hard.
1: That's why I drag you guys down the airbridge first and try and book straight away, but you board plane straight away. You guys all hang out at the toilets for 5 hours while your name gets called. I think there's going to be no space for that.
2: I think Lana needs a Therapy Thursday airport edition.
1: Oh, good idea.
0: Take a cup of tea and a lie down, Lana. Pretty antsy.
1: Hey, you're the one moaning about having to put something up in the overhead locker. Just chuck it up, man.
0: Just because my wife's not a flight attendant with an airline, just let it go, Lance.
1: You asked my opinion.
0: Oh, well, I didn't want it, though. It was a rhetorical question.
1: You're being yuck. 13 to 9.
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9: Highly cloudy and windy for Tauranga, up to a high of 13 degrees. Into town, still looking busy this morning. We are heavy from Tapuna Road through to the Wairoa River Bridge. In town, we are heavy Bayfair up to the Hewlett's Road flyover. We're heavy both ways Hewlett's Road and State Highway 29A along Cameron Road. Really heavy this morning. In all directions, Cambridge Road, Tedeko, Pies Pie, and Citybound. Really heavy autopedo to welcome Lynn.
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3: So I just read this morning, Bondi goes, oh, did you see that this particular band is coming back? I said, weren't they here last year? And the year before that?
2: I know the band you're talking about, yeah.
3: So year before he's back. 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
2: Who's buying the tickets?
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0: This is More FM, George Ezra, and I'll be riding shotgun. 7 minutes away from nine now.
1: Hey.
0: Great song, this.
1: It's been announced that UB40 are coming back to New Zealand. I saw this. It's the, let me have a look at the actual name of this particular tour. Because the reason I'm a little thrown off is that they've actually already been here this year.
0: Is it this year?
1: They were here back in Feb, and I know this because heaps of my cousins went because they performed in Whangarei at the Kingston Calling tour. And now they're coming back again. This time it'll be at the the Unstoppable tour at Auckland Spark Arena, 26th of May next year, which is fantastic. But I think they're a little bit like Jimmy Barnes. When are they not here? It's pretty much, it wouldn't be summer without a UB40 tour, Jimmy Barnes doing a tour.
0: Yeah.
1: And probably, who else can I throw in the mix
0: Andrew
1: there?
0: Newton, Fat Freddy's? Hypnotist.
1: Oh, yeah.
0: That
1: yeah.
0: Hypnotist is, this is end of tour.
1: Calvin Cruikshank as well.
0: Yeah.
1: Doing a reading. Have you been to a UB40 concert before?
0: No, I have not.
1: I've been to one probably over 10 years ago.
0: But and

0: It's not the original band, is it?
1: No, but what's his name's there? Ellie.
0: Yeah, that's
1: he's
0: right.
1: He's there. And what I found with the concert, it was very good, very nostalgic, but you wouldn't go there and expecting a pristine performance per se.
0: Oh.
1: But in terms of like...
0: A little bit fluid.
1: Yeah.
0: Okay.
1: In terms of chilling in the sun, probably smelling a bit of something for free in the air.
0: Right. Right. Do you... You know how they got their name, don't you, UB40?
1: Is it a form?
0: Yes. It's an unemployment form in the UK. Like our WINS, they have the UB40 form.
1: Like our IR330 or whatever.
0: So and if you're unemployed, you fill out the UB40.
1: Huh.
0: And so these were just musicians. Students didn't have jobs. So they filled out the UB40 forms. All of them got together, formed a band, and said, hey, why don't we call ourselves the UB40? And
1: Then
0: they dropped the...
1: Please don't get me wrong. Brilliant nostalgia, like I said. Yep. But I just wonder at what point do they just move in?
0: They have had some good songs, like this one, of course, Red Red Wine. Then there was this one, the old Sonny and Cher number.
2: Big. Oh. I got you, big.
1: What about Rat in the Kitchen? There's a rat in the kitchen, what am I going to do?
0: Oh, yeah, that's a good one, this one.
2: Don't break my heart.
1: Oh.
0: Some good tunes. And this one.
1: Bugger it. I'm booking tickets. We're going.
0: I was just thinking the same thing. When you hear their catalogue, you go, man, they've actually got some tunes.
1: Oh, actually, we are going. The only thing is, it'll be dark. It's at Spark Arena. But so you won't see the sun. It won't be during the day, but we'll go. We're going now. I've done a complete 180.
0: Coming back early next year. This is Yano Spiro to the news at More FM.

0: That's just a unique sound, I reckon. I love it. But I say unique, Sienna Spiro, material lover. There is a bit of that at the moment with Olivia Dean, Ray, Sienna Spiro. This is kind of like that, I don't know, it's old school sound.
1: They're all English.
0: Yeah, and it's probably got that thing.
1: So it's come from a bit of that. She's got a real kind of 50s style. I'm not sure if you've seen the dresses and the sets that she's been performing with the live bands. Looks really cool.
0: Yep.
1: And very, very popular too with young girls. Like, they're almost like...
0: And me.
1: Not just young girls. Of course, there's the rest of us too. But like, she seems to have a following like that. Probably even younger than, say, Taylor Swift fans.
0: Really?
1: Good role model from what I can see.
0: She's great.
1: Yeah.
0: A couple of minutes away from nine.
1: There's a car company that have only sold 2 cars in New Zealand in the last year.
0: Whoa.
1: I know. It's a car company you would know.
0: Why have they only sold 2 cars?
1: Well, let's talk about that a little more after 9 o'clock.
0: Oh, I'm intrigued.
1: I cannot figure it out for the life of me.
0: And they're still in business.
1: They're still in business, and they said that they are committed to making it work. We love positivity.
0: Wow, okay. I'm looking forward to hearing half an hour from now. This is more.
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3: New limited edition sweet sriracha chicken parma.
4: Partly cloudy and windy for Tauranga, up to a high of 13 degrees. Into town, still looking busy this morning. We are heavy from Tapuna Road through to the Wairoa River Bridge. In town, we are heavy Bayfair up to the Hewletts Road flyover. We're heavy both ways, Hewletts Road and State Highway 29A along Cameron Road. Really heavy this morning. In all directions, Cambridge Road, Tiriko, Pies Pie and Citybound. Really heavy auto pedo to welcome Lynn.
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17: Morning, Glenn here with the latest at 9. Overseas First, police in Scotland are investigating after a number of athletes have disappeared following the Commonwealth Games in Glasgow. They say they've had reports of at least 5 boxers going missing, including 4 from Uganda, 1 from Pakistan. Back here, 5 people have been injured in Auckland, 1 critical, with a serious incident going on in Epsom. A person's in custody, their cordons up, part of Monaco Road shut off. We're expecting more details fairly soon. A person's also been flown to Auckland City Hospital in critical condition after reports of a family harm incident in Coromandel. An Auckland mum with a rare form of cancer is facing a big jump in medical costs after a change of policy by NIB Insurance. Sophia told Paddy Gower has issues. She now has to foot 20% of the bill for CT scans, which were previously covered in full.
8: I feel like NIB have been completely unethical and immoral in the way they've gone about bringing changes to existing policies.
17: You can watch the full episode on 3 Now. And people in a lot of spots around the country are being urged to take care on roads again. Very icy starts for the mid and lower south, and the Rumutaka Hill Road between Wellington and Wairarapa has been shut all morning. And in sport, after over 40 years of service to basketball, Southland Sharks general manager Jill Bolger will say farewell after the weekend's NBL Grand Final against Wellington. Bolger's name already hangs from the rafters at Stadium Southland after having her jersey retired last week.
9: Oh, that was mind-blowing. I had no idea. Yeah, a bit emotional even just talking about it now. Yeah, it's taking a bit of getting used to be honest.
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17: More FM weather with Tyre Master, your tyre mag and alignment specialist, tyremaster.co.nz. Could be a frosty start for some, mainly fine and clear today with lots of sunshine, just some cloudy patches. Southerly winds and a high of 13 and down to 1 tonight. Tomorrow, sunny again, a high of 14 and fine Friday.
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0: This is More FM, Raven Lanay and Love Me Not. Well, thankfully this morning there was great news. We all woke to the story about a wee six-year-old boy missing in Auckland, South Auckland. This would have been so awful for his parents.
1: It's happened to all of us, hasn't it?
0: Oh my gosh, he's six, right? So he's had a bit of an argument with his parents. He goes, I'm off to Rainbow's End. Now, all of us have been there and you say, all right, well, you know, and go
1: off you
0: on.
1: Go. Off and they thought go. He went to his room.
0: They thought he'd gone to his bedroom, and he didn't. He went outside in near freezing conditions, and all he had on was his little Mickey Mouse T-shirt, some shorts, and no shoes. And so multiple search and rescue teams searched all around the Whitty station, and they couldn't find him. But thankfully, the wee boy has turned up this morning, and the police have really thanked the public. This is where the public gets on board with this stuff. Great. So everybody's out searching for the wee fella. And he's just tiny, tiny little man, missing two little front teeth.
1: Because he's of that age, isn't he?
0: Yeah. And I know, darling. It's heartbreaking, but what a great story. There's just this massive sigh of relief. And can you imagine, from the parent's perspective, having a dust up with your wee one, and probably just that sense of, all night, this family, mum and dad, all night, where's our boy?
1: That's where that South Auckland community is really like no other. It's massive. It is full of all sorts of people, but my gosh, can they pull together, you know? So I'm so glad he was, I don't know where he's found, but he's found safe. Brilliant.
0: Yeah, just a really happy ending, thankfully. So this is Nelly Now, Just a Dream of More.

0: 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Everybody get up.
1: So, well, everyone should. I feel like we need to almost offer ourselves as ambassadors for this particular car company. It's a French car maker. Okay, when I say French, does it mean anything to you with cars?
0: Renault.
1: Close.
0: French, Renault, Citroën?
1: Yes. Citroën have only sold 2 brand new cars this entire year in New Zealand in the last year. We need to talk about this a little bit more.
0: Okay, we do.
1: At what point would you just be like, oh, I guess maybe we should, you know? But they're not. They're committed.
0: Good.
1: Love that.
0: Let's talk more in 10. This is Benson Boone, Beautiful Things at More.

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1: After the success of Undressed and Homewrecker, 21-year-old New Yorker Somber is back. My Body Isn't Ready.
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1: It's a good song, eh?
0: Yeah, it is a great song.
1: Don't get too caught up in those lyrics.
0: I just was thinking about that too hard. Okay, fine.
1: Yeah. I mean, it is what he means, but yeah. Still. So I'm just reading about these Citroën cars in New Zealand. Why have they not sold as well as perhaps what they would have in the past? We didn't all know someone with a Citroën, but when I say Citroën, you know it's a car.
0: And the Citroën had that beautiful pointy kind of shark's head shape. They also had a very cool thing back in the day where you could push a button and the rear end would raise up. And
1: that was,
0: They're beautiful looking cars, but could be wrong, felt like they were temperamental.
1: Oh, but moody.
0: Yeah. They'd suddenly just sit on their haunches and say, nah, stuff it, I'm not getting up today.
1: I used to hear that about Peugeots back in the day.
0: Yeah.
1: But I don't know if that was just because we couldn't control them like we can a Toyota. Yeah, you know, I didn't know if it was that.
0: Well, and maybe that's an unfair rap because I think they are French by and large, Citroën.
1: Yes.
0: And then even Italian cars had that kind of unreliable tag.
1: Well, in New Zealand, in the first half of 2026, only two brand new Citroën vehicles have been registered as new in the New Zealand market, which is quite shocking. They pulled out of Australia back in 2024. I don't know if it was just too much of a big market. They couldn't spend. I don't know. They just decided to pull out. But they've committed to us here in New Zealand. They're adamant they're going to spend. I think there's a new model coming out. They're going to do a big overhaul, so they think it might be a little bit better. But I also heard a rumour, this is a rumour, that there are a lot of Citroëns that drive around in New Caledonia.
0: Oh.
1: Because, of course, it's French.
0: French.
1: So.
0: Probably true.
1: So they still. So I suppose you're already bringing them this far. Just pop into New Zealand, drop a couple of Citroëns off.
0: Maybe that's what it is. But two, you'd think that is a real struggle for any car dealer.
1: As the person put it from the actual car, they said, look, sales have been lean. And I think that's one way to put it, certainly. But I do like a good rise-up story. So
0: well,
1: the only way.
0: Come on, Citroën. Get off those haunches and get into it.
1: Come on, get into it, girl.
0: Super quick, Lana. Yeah. Hypothetically. Money's no object. You can have any car in the world, bar none. What are you going for?
1: I think I just want one of those really flash, sexy, sporty Range Rovers.
0: Oh, yeah.
1: I want to be, one day in my life, I want to be a Range Rover mum.
0: Do you?
1: Yeah.
0: Range Rover Sport, yeah. Not the old man's kind of big ass thing.
1: Not the big old ute that you see old Mr. Clarkson driving around.
0: No, he's just got too much money.
1: Yeah.
0: Okay, so you're Range Rover Sport.
1: What are you going, the one with the stars on the roof.
0: Yeah, probably if money wasn't an object, although I'd be too embarrassed to drive it because people would go, what a tool bag. But the Rolls Royce Phantom would be very cool. Or probably even more than that, the Bentley GT convertible.
1: I need to look that one up. You've shown me the Phantom one.
0: Kim Kardashian's got it.
1: Oh, God.
0: It's stunning. Stunning. But they're like $500,000.
1: Yeah, but you said if money wasn't a problem, so that's fine.
0: But Simon, then I'd feel poor, but it would feel stink because people are starving and that wouldn't be right.
1: But again, money's no problem for you. So, Simon saw one of those Phantom cars when we were in Korea.
0: I did.
1: South Korea. And you should have, like a kid in a candy store.
0: I couldn't take my eyes off it.
1: La, la, la, get over here. I said, don't touch that. Take a photo with me. Make it look like it's mine. Okay,
0: I did do that. I so wanted to see who is driving this thing. Who's the driver? Yeah, that's true.
1: Oh, cars, man.
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6: And it's looking ugly out there on the roads with severe delays on all motorways into the city.
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0: This is More FM, that's Shaboozy and Born to Die. Right, we've got to fly. Tomorrow on the show, though, we're at it again.
1: Therapy Thursday is back and we won't laugh too much.
0: No. Have you got the topic?
1: There's one I'm looking into, so yes. I can probably 80% say it probably will be. We're going to talk about things that have gone wrong in the airport, more so like an airport security situation.
0: Right.
1: Like the time I forgot to wear a jersey under my jacket and had to walk through the thing with just my bra on.
0: Oh, I've seen that. I've actually seen that happen. That's happened to a woman in front of me.
1: It happens all the time. Especially if you're in Auckland and it's raining. And it's still hot, so you have a jacket over a bra.
0: That seems humiliating to me.
1: It's pretty bad, especially at a domestic airport where you can't really be taken to the side.
0: Oh, my gosh.
1: I'm so glad you've seen that to know it's real.
0: It's real, all right. I couldn't believe my eyes. I wondered what was going on. I didn't realize she'd been asked by security to take it. I'm like, what the hell's going on here?
1: She's come straight from town.
0: Exactly. So that's tomorrow. Also, murder at More FM Manor for $10,000. Face the Music for $5,000. And good question I want to put to you. If you could swap your life with any member of the Brekkie Club here, whose life would you swap it for and why? That's a good question, isn't
1: God.
0: It? I know.
1: Because what, they probably just know, you probably don't know good stuff, not bad.
0: Yeah, it's
1: you know?
0: True that. Good question. So find out the answer tomorrow. Go well. See you tomorrow.
1: Hello.
0: Bye.
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17: Glenn here at 10. A person has died in a workplace incident at a meat processing plant in Auckland. Emergency crews were sent to a site in Otahuhu last night. There's outrage over an insurance company's policy change that's hitting the pocket of an Auckland mum with cancer. Sophie's CT scans were previously covered in full by NIB. She told Paddy Gower Has Issues that it has been reduced.
18: I can't see how that's legally ethical or moral to be able to retrospectively change something that you've intentionally researched to pay for.
17: And you can watch Paddy Gower Has Issues on 3 Now. And the government's decided against any changes to emissions trading scheme unit settings following consultation on it. In rugby league with Machinery House in a league of their own, our Warriors host the Panthers in the NRL Friday. Half Luke Metcalf on the extended bench again. He hasn't played since round 5 and heads to the Dragons next year. Coach Andrew Webster told NRL 360 he's a safety net.
19: 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He's training really well. He's in our 19 most weeks.
17: And police in Scotland are investigating claims that 5 boxers have gone missing after the Commonwealth Games in Glasgow.
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21: More FM Bay Plenty weather with Tyre Master. 4 branches across Tauranga and the Mounts. 0800 Tyre Master. Today, nice and fine. Just a little chilly, eh? Southerlies and a high of 13. Tomorrow, fine with southwesterlies. They'll die out in the afternoon for a high of 13. And our Friday, looking pretty good too. Just some southerlies on die out before dawn for a high of 14.
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0: The Bay's 93.4 Mori FM, Ed Sheeran with Sapphire. Last night, the Bakels New Zealand Supreme Pie Awards were held, and as it was to be expected, we saw our very own Patrick from Patrick's Pies putting forward a bronze winner, this one, for his vegetarian pie, the stir-fried veggie with potato, kumara, pumpkin and spinach in a creamy cheese sauce. So that earned a bronze. And then our other winner locally here around the Bay was a highly commended in the commercial wholesale category for mince and cheese, and that one went to, well, the Bake Shack. And of course, we know the iconic Bake Shack jingle. Don't just get stuck in your head whenever you hear that word. But congratulations to our local winners. So cool to see. Born on Blondes, what's up next on the Bay's More FM.
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0: It is the Bay's 93.4 Mori FM. And hopefully you have been playing along each morning with the Murder at Mori FM matter. We've just got a couple of days left before we're going to give away that $10,000 and figure out who done it on Friday morning. Now, you can catch up by texting Murder to 559 to listen back to all of those episodes now if you need to. But, I mean, $10,000, you could invest in maybe a garage to keep your car in so that you avoid all the frost in these recent mornings that we've had. Hey, that might be a good one. A good idea around the region. Either way, a lot of amount of money and another chance for you to get another clue just coming up after 8 o'clock tomorrow morning with Si, Lana and The Breakfast Club.
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4: Len here at 11. Five people have been injured, one critically in Auckland this morning. Police were sent to a serious incident on Monaco Road in Epsom around 7. Rebecca Hunt has more.
20: One person is in custody and three people are in hospital. Two others were treated at the scene. Residents can expect an increased police presence.
4: Staying in Auckland and WorkSafe is making initial inquiries into a death at a meat processing plant. Emergency crews were sent to Otahu last night. The person was reportedly trapped in a machine. And Fens is sending a six-person firefighting team to Canada to help manage wildfires. Almost 500 separate blazes there, affecting over 2 million hectares of land. In rugby with Shift 4, Springboks first five Sasha Feinberg Mgomazulu will make his return from injury this weekend, starting against Argentina. He's been out 2 months with an ankle injury.
21: Obviously, it was disastrous when it happened, but I just made the most of the time off.
4: He is in line to play against our All Blacks now. And in football, FIFA President Gianni Infantino has called a crisis meeting in Morocco. A lot of nations want him gone for trying to sell stakes in the World Cup to private investors.
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0: 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Today, nice and fine, just a little chilly, eh? Southerlies and a high of 13. Tomorrow, fine with southwesterlies. They'll die out in the afternoon for a high of 13. And our Friday, looking pretty good too. Just some southerlies on die out before dawn for a high of 14.
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We can speak it into existence, you know. Say it, it's going to happen, and I'll manifest it. Otherwise, you'll be very good to see. If it does go tonight, Guns N' Roses, High School Hit with November Rain after Borderline's latest, watching it burn on the Bay's More FM.

0: G'day there, this is Simon Marner. Tomorrow, big day.
1: I've done the math for you. There's about $16,000 worth of prize money available at the moment. You can win some of that tomorrow on the show.
0: Great. Also, big question. If you could swap your life with one member of the Brekkie Club here, whose life would you swap it for and why? Let's ask the question tomorrow.
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0: The Bay's 93.4 Maury FM. It is Benson Boone and his latest Time of My Life. We are exactly 1 month away now from Zespri Ames Games coming to the region. 14,500 kids take part in this. Such a massive thing for the region. And in preparation of this, they've launched these player cards that you can download the Ames Games app on your phone, or if the kids have got a phone, and create their own sports trading card, you know, that are quite big amongst the kids at the moment as well. I thought that was such a cool idea and obviously helps create that excitement for, you know, the big event in just a few weeks' time. And when the sun 660 Sundown next on the Bay's Maury FM.
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0: Just about midday on the Bay's 93.4 Mori FM, and what an afternoon it was yesterday. We got to head down to Otamotai Primary School to bring a few of the Bay of Plenty steamers to the school to run some, you know, some skills and drills and all that sort of stuff with the kids. We had some tug of war, some kicking and some passing competitions as well. Such a cool afternoon out, and a massive thank you to Generation Homes for helping us put this one on, and obviously the Bay of Plenty steamers for coming along too. Such a cool outing. There are some photos on our Mori FM Bay of Plenty Facebook page if you want to check it out. Otherwise, we do have a video coming as well, so you can just see the happy, smiley faces and all the enjoyment that was had on the day.
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10: Glenn here at midday. A 49-year-old man's in custody after mayhem in Auckland's Epsom this morning on Monaco Road. Police say he assaulted a woman, stole a car, hit three cyclists as he fled, leaving one critical. It's claimed he then attacked a woman's dog at a petrol station, which sadly died. This worker saw it unfold.
11: First, he hit the dog on the road, then he hit the dog with a car.
10: Police are still at the scene. Investigations have been kicked off as well after a workplace death in Auckland last night at a meat processing plant in Otahu. And unemployment has risen to its highest level in more than a decade at 5.6%, and a fifth of those out of work have been for more than a year. In rugby with Shift 4, former All Blacks midfielder Martin Nonu has been welcomed at the Sharks in South Africa. The 44-year-old's mainly in a mentor role, but could actually face our ABs on tour next Wednesday. The South Africans face our ABs four times in test matches on tour after they face Argentina first this weekend. And the Southland Sharks farewell one of their most loyal servants during Sunday's National Basketball League Grand Final against Wellington. Operations manager Jill Bolger helped set up the team 17 years ago and has served the game for four decades.
12: I think if you cut my finger, the part of it would be orange blood coming out.
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13: 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Southern